0: Apostle Joseph Domkat Kaladi, the president of Global Life Mission Church. I welcome you to Life Encounter. This is a program that you can't afford to miss. This is a program that carry life. This is a program that carry the fullness of Jesus. As you are watching, everything that has spoiled in your life is coming back alive. I encourage you to sit back and watch. I will meet you at...
1: Mommy, come. How old are you, sir?
2: I'm 62.
1: You are what?
2: 62.
1: Mama, how old are you?
2: 60.
1: Dakur, come out. My lovely man, come out. How old are you?
2: 66.
1: Stand here. How old are you, sir?
3: 57.
1: Our latest security man, come out. How old are you, sir?
3: 60.
1: Oh, yeah. Maybe I am a fake look at you. And I give you masala. Now, this is a message we have started. Among all of them, among all what? Of them, none of them have reached the age of Abraham when God called him. Abraham, how old was Abraham when God called him? 71. So these are children. I said what? These are what? Children. Sir, God was talking to me. He said something is wrong with us. We hold on to what has not been written for us. Please, we hold on to what God have not written for you. We confess what he wrote for somebody. You claim it and said, I will walk with it. None of them are qualified to be called during Abrahamic time. They were children playing with sand. I'm going to shock you. Sit down. And you see people like Sunday. Soon I shall know Noni. Abi? But God said to Prophet Joel, he said, time is coming. When young, when the Holy Ghost settle on you, young will see what? Will prophesy. And the old people are not these ones. The old people that God is talking about, they are not people of 100 years. The old people that God is talking about, they are not talking of people of 120 years. From 100 years, you are a baby. You are a what? A baby taking milk. You don't know why God called Abraham at 75. He's teaching us something. He don't work with our physical age. We are the one to align with the original age that is written for us. Abraham was called to start a journey. It's not the full ministry. To start a journey. And he don't know where the journey will be end. And he said, follow me. And he started following. Abandon everything. delays in childbearing, that does not mean that you will not give birth. Follow people that their things were delayed. The mother of John the Baptist, they became old before they took in. I can mention so many things, people, to you in the Bible. Sir, without reggae magana akashe karumu. Oh, let us focus on Jesus, the one who have changed the clock. The clock of Old Testament is different from the clock of New Testament. Here it is, sir. In Genesis chapter 5, if you read that word, you will see where God said, and men begin to

is minus you. You are not part of that generation. You are not part of that generation. You are not part of that generation. Sir, please follow me gradually. You are not part of what? That generation. If that word was for all believers or all humankind, it was after chapter 5 and God started calling some people. You are going to see their age. I think we shout of the 75 years, we are going to see another higher calling. Genesis chapter 7. Son of life, sit down first. Thank you. Media, are you there? We started seeing the story of Noah. How Noah does his things. Shabalaraba. Yelebo Sikalaba. Thank you, Father. Tell your neighbor, say thank you. Tell your neighbor, say thank you. Shabalaraba. Say it. You are a small boy. You are a small baby. Shakaladaba. Yekete Kalaba. 7-5. Shakaladaba. Lekete Kaladabo. Zekata Kalaba Shakalaba. Labo Shika. Jesus. Jesus. Yes. Are we there? Noah did everything God commanded him. Noah what? Did everything. It's after chapter 5. Then you find chapter 6. Media, move forward. Hey! Can you see? Noah was what? 600 years old when the flood water covered the earth. How old was Noah when God called him? And you are talking of 50 years. You are talking of 70 years. What a shame in heaven. God spoke to me clearly. Yet yaya mutaneza su go the money. When she karaham si wait you golden jubilee. Golden this. Well, I call some 75. I call some 600 years. When God called him, sir, I may say this 500 and what? It's not up to 600 because the flood comes when he was what? 600 years. It means how old did Noah spend in building the ark? Minus it. I said minus it. Is their God different from our God? Is their God different from our God? Please, I am erasing some mentalities in your brain. How can

agile. Somebody was 600 years. He was agile, very strong, carrying mark, doing what God wants. Yenzu abinda ke damu mata sun kai 40 years jiki ya fara kaduwa zai yi aure kwa menopause na zuwa. What a demonic teaching, sir. We need to grow beyond scientists. We need to grow beyond their knowledge. We need to think above them. If you limited your knowledge on science, you will die. You will never make it in life. Nothing will work for you. Somebody was called 600 years to do the will of God. Mata, soon I fear 200 years, 500 years, they are giving birth. But when soon suffer and orewaniba, read your Bible very well. A quite confusion that is going on. Revelation 21. Give me very fast. We'll soon finish. Tell your neighbor, say my neighbor. Sorry, wait. Kai, bring that one. You see, the animal that entered the boat. Which type of animal? The what? The unclean. And the clean. In global life mission, the clean and unclean. Once you enter, you are a candidate of heaven. Look at it. Clean. Do you know what God showed me last time? Last week. Ashemu akuyoyini. We are sheep. Tend that. Nagaman nyamutane akuyoyini suna chintiawa. No wonder God told Oyed Papa Oyedepo that keep on watering the grass. When the grass is green, the sheep will come by itself. And we are sheep now. Are we not sheep? He said, my sheep hear my voice. I am a sheep to the Father. I'm telling you, I have this encounter. Men, I saw them, they are sheep eating grasses. And God said to me, these are your fellow human beings. So, God was not after righteousness. He said, I have shed my blood. Do you know what? Stand up. Four of you come. Come. You see, whether they are clean or not clean, come. Once they join me, God have made them clean because of the word that he have given to me. In John chapter 6, verses 1, 62, 63, Jesus said, the word that I speak to you, they are what? Spirit and what? Life. So, once you come with your weakness, life will take over and life will flush every darkness. Sit down. So, global life mission. Natambe Allah, kacha muimugina almost 3,000 capacity. And he said to me, my son, the sheep are coming. The sheep are what? Then he asked me, when he asked Noah to build an ark, was there any sign of rain? People refused to follow him. But the sheep that entered the ark, they are human beings. They're unclean. Masuwayo, he dropped them. Masurike Masei, he dropped them. No wonder. Bakuhiko Yoba, Yenda Anton and Ramin, church na ubangiji. Ama masha yang wiwi ne, masha yang gia ne, sunzo suna tona wa. Jesus said, if my children refuse to worship me, I will raise stones. The stones are rejected people. The stones are people that did not amount anything to the society. He said, I will raise them and wash them and beautify. So they are coming. God talk to me, Elodo. God talk to me on the digging of the foundation. Tomasha ayane sungina. 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

know one thing? The first army of David, they are guys from the jungles. Not from church. Not his brothers. Not army. They are envious. People are envious of him because of the oil. Then God was recruiting young gear, young wee at jungles. Soon as Sha, and a Jan Tuba, Taba, and a Jan wee wee, and a Jan Kai Kai, and a Jan Ice, and what of you? And God said, I have prepared people that will stand for you. Go and meet them. Jephthah. What of Jephthah? I said, what of Jephthah? He was rejected by his people. They sent him out, but he was the one carrying the destiny of that time, on that nation at that time. And God, go and read the story of Jephthah, sir. It is drunkard, wayward guys that become army, sir. Mashayaba, machiyang amana abani. Hey! Bazakujiba. Mashaya! I don't know who I'm talking to. That's why Zasuima Kaburoba says so shagia. That's why Suna Yao. So yesu ye kamanza sufadi. So nada wa yonsu. They will reply to you. You will be thinking that it's drunkenness. But that is the great channel that they will say whatever they say.

Muslims are afraid, that enemies are afraid of them, sir. Only rugged guys. You must be rugged. I say you must be rugged. They have to come and meet Jephthah. And the people that he went to war with them, they are not trained armies. They are rugged guys. I pray for you. Congratulations, Iaron Kanashangia. I say congratulations. Domingo Madaria, Yaron Nine, and Nine Theology Kenang, Warish

0: people is wrong. Dalili na Pastor Chimu, they can't give a solid message. It's because no experience. I know what I passed through with my wife and my family. Attack left and right. Now I will tell somebody, attack is a stepping stone. Don't worry. Without it, I can't advise anybody. Shout life! Now give me that one, sir. I will soon tell, yes. Oh, very fast. Revelation. You are going to see what Jesus said. Let's be on our feet. Please, which type of voice are you hearing? There are many voices. I say there are many what? Voices. But do you know what John said, sir? Come. He said, I heard a voice thunder from the throne. Look, look. God have moved into what? Into what? Neighborhood. It means he's not far from us. He is with us. He is in us. We and him, we are one. And do you know what he said, media? Making what? Making what? With what? With men and women. Why are you becoming old? If the original plan of Jesus or God in Genesis chapter 1 is to raise people that they will never taste death, and sin enter, are you saying because sin enter, the will of God have been thwarted permanently? Answer now. God can never stop his project because you said no to him. Allah bese change your project, Nashba. Do you know what he said? Come, sir. He said he will make. Please listen, listen, listen. He said he will make your body his home. Now, if he make your body his home, come, sir. How can blood enter? How can somebody bring knife and stab you? When God made his home in you, God can never live in a rotten body. Allah says, "Ona jikin de yaru baba." That's why you zake gara jikinka. Eat good fruit. Eat. Don't eat things anyhow. Eat. Eat. He said, he will wipe your heart. Every tears from your word. Eyes. Do you know what he said? If I make your body my abode, my dwelling place, I will wipe your tears. Then number one, he said, death. You are not hearing. Death is gone. For what? For good. Tears. Crying. Pain. All this first order of things gone. I don't know whether God is making sense. If I make your body my dwelling place, death is gone for good. Why are our fathers dying? They follow what they taught into the people of all. They were not having access. That's why I love what Pastor Dakur said. He said, I reply back to them, how can I sleep? A young man like me. Yarane they sleep. Mumanya idomugurum. Manya ba way a echiba. Manya in Christ. Bring that to that in again. I want you to repeat it again. So that you should begin to reject death. Begin to reject what? Death. Begin to fight death. Death is a stranger. My Pastor Mary, death is a stranger. Fight him out. Don't ever believe that one day I will die.
1: Yes, sir.
0: We dedicated his car early, is it this year? And we dedicate one of the best bike he bought for business. Right. That is how he will be thinking. Right. Why ne? So why ne? That's why ne? uri muti wanga kasa zako gamu muna rayu. Doris, come. You don't understand. Look at the beauty of my daughter. Money have not come, but look at her. I am so proud of her. I love her from the bottom of my heart. She's so focused. Look at it now. Money has not come. Here is her. Now, she rejected. For what? For good. Do you know, once you have rejected, once you have rejected, no more tears. Once you have rejected, no more pain. Once you have rejected, no more what? Crying. Once you have rejected, no more what? Pain. Ashe is Mr. Death that empower people with negative pain. Do you know what God told me? Bantabasama wani chiwoba. Amanka jeza che na wada jini na edole mutumi ya ime. Kwa Yesu wa mayu. Now, imagine the guy that will come and I will hand over. I am not handing over a dead person. I am handing over a living person. And immediately she stepped into his house. No more pain. No more cry. No more. No more. No more. No more. No more buyer. No more chicky. No more kai. No more. Anything that will bring pain to you. No more. So absent of Christ living in you, death will live in you. Hey, muma subi yesu ne. Wallahi mutu wanena maima yeku. Joseph, a man that carry Christ, he knows his destiny. Kai, zakaje wa mukarane, mukarane, mukarane, mukar kai ne kara, bani bani, bayara na bani, ba generation na bani, kara ana kone tani, so ni ba kara bani. 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Now, do you know, the first order of things were gone. Death was having authority over man. When man sinned, when Christ settled and said, I will no longer leave you like that. I will live in you and she disappear in me. I don't know whether you understand it. How

0: first. 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Somebody come with 2,000. Single. Let me demonstrate something. Yes, sir, come. Thank you, sir. Do you know one thing? Yes. Sir, hold it, sir. Because he want to give her money, he will see her face. Take it. Come, sir. Kazoza Kamareta. You will see. Do you see her?
1: No.
0: Do you see her?
1: No.
0: Are you seeing her?
1: No.
0: That is what will happen with you. You. Only people that will favor you will see your face. Witches will not see your face. Kidnappers will not see your face. Boko Haram will not see your face. Because you are a carrier of life. Life of Christ in you. Life of Christ in you. You are in him.
2: Welcome back. I believe you have been blessed with this message. 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

0: It is 7 o'clock, and this is Silverbirds for the 93.7 Joss. Nigeria is the only country we have. Let's avoid acts that could destabilize a nation. We are one big family. I am David King. First, our top stories. Governor Caleb Mutfwang reappoints Honorable Ephraim Usman as Commissioner for Local Government and Chieftaincy Affairs. Peter Obi once again treating critics and journalists as threats. Inspector General of Police clamors for total ban on tinted vehicles. And a foreign scene, United Kingdom Lords President Bola Tinubu's reforms and says Nigeria's recovery is a model for others. In sports, Barcelona signs Egypt teenager Hamza Abdelkarim. Please stay tuned for details of these and other stories. Ephraim Usman has been reappointed as the Commissioner for Local Government and Chieftaincy Affairs in Plateau State. Governor Caleb Mutfwang had earlier sworn Ephraim Usman at the new Government House Little Rayfield in Jos. After receiving the handover note from the Permanent Secretary, Ephraim Usman said the ministry will work closely with the traditional council in the state to find lasting solutions to the current security challenges confronting the state.
1: And we have a lot to do with them. We have a lot again to look at within the traditional institutions that we are going to do, because the traditional institutions at this material point in time with this issue of insecurity, we are going to look into that very well to see how we can be able to liaise with the traditional institutions to curb the menace of this insecurity that has bedeviled us not only in Plateau State, in the country at large.
0: He called for collective efforts to make the state a better place for all.
2: For the staff of the ministry, I'm calling on us. The support you have given me before I took a bow on the 16th of March and God in his infinite mercy that brought me back, I still solicit for same support so that together we can be able to support our traditional institutions, support the ministry, support our pensioners, support our teachers, support the local government chairman.
0: Ephraim Usman hinted that a delegation from the ministry will be conducting on-the-spot assessment tour of the projects executed by the local government councils in the state.
2: And this coming back, we are not going to relax. There are some months we have lost in this ministry. Before I left, I intended going around the 17 local governments to see the good works these local government chairmen are doing. And by the grace of God, that is not going to take long. Within now to 2 weeks, by the time I study what has been handed over to me, we are going to have a management meeting with immediate effect, come up with that to go around the 17 local governments, commission some of the local government projects, inspect some of the projects, because before I left, so many projects were ongoing in the 17 local government, and we will need to go and see it for ourselves, the level of completion of the work, and the ones that have completed, we are going to commission them. This government mean business. This government mean well for the people of Plateau State.
0: Earlier, the Permanent Secretary of the Plateau State Ministry of Local Government and Chieftaincy Affairs, Yakubu Malu, commended Governor Mutfwang for his efforts in attending to the needs of the ministry.
3: We want to thank the Executive Governor of Plateau State for the decision he has taken, guided by God himself, to redeploy him to this very ministry. While he was away, as the Permanent Secretary of the ministry, I've been overseeing the ministry, and to God be all the glory. Today, we are having our father back to us. Sir, while you were away, we work based on how you've impacted how to work in this very ministry all this while. On behalf of the staff of the ministry, and I think on behalf of all the executive chairman of the local government, it is my singular honor now to hand over the mantle of leadership to you to continue from where you stopped. And I know the state stands to benefit even more as we take over.
0: Forward. The presidential candidate of the Nigeria Democratic Congress, Peter Obi, has warned against treating critics, activists and journalists as threats to the state following the remand of activist and politician Omoyele Sowore in Kuje prison. Peter Obi, in a statement posted on his official X account, expressed concern over the development, saying democratic institutions must not be used in ways that could undermine civic freedoms and public participation. The former Anambra State governor said he received news of Omoyele Sowore's remand with deep concern, stressing that while the judiciary remains responsible for dispensing justice, authorities must guard against actions that create the impression of suppressing dissent. He argued that freedom of expression and peaceful assembly remain fundamental pillars of democracy and should be protected at all times. The Inspector General of Police, Olatunji Disu, has said he would personally prefer a total ban on tinted vehicles nationwide if the decision was solely within his authority. He said fully tinted vehicles pose serious security risks and are frequently used by kidnappers, armed robbers, and one-chance operators. Olatunji Disu stated this in Abuja while responding to concerns raised by the president of the Nigerian Bar Association, Afamo Sigwe, who opposed the renewal and commercialization of tinted glass permits, but said the association had no objection to police regulation of their use. Afamo Sigwe had argued that while the NBA supports police oversight of tinted glass permits, the process should not be turned into a revenue-generating venture. The Nasarawa State Police Command has arrested a suspect in possession of 174 rounds of AK-47 live ammunition, describing the development as a significant breakthrough in efforts to curb illegal arms trafficking in the state. Police operatives attached to the Toto Division intercepted the suspect during a routine patrol on the 22nd of June, 2026. The suspect, identified as Abubakar Abdullahi, was searched on the spot, leading to the recovery of 174 rounds of ammunition allegedly concealed on his person. According to a statement issued by the command's public relations officer, SP Ramhan Nansel, the suspect was unable to provide any credible explanation regarding the source, ownership, or intended destination of the ammunition. The Rivers State government has shut down five hospitals and a patent drug store in Port Harcourt and other parts of the state over alleged child trafficking and operating without licenses, while seven suspects, including the operators, were arrested. The government said the arrest followed a discreet investigation by the State Anti-Quackery Committee with support from security agencies after reports received from members of the public saying the ministry will assist the police in ensuring that all the suspects are prosecuted. The chairman of the Anti-Quackery Committee and permanent secretary designate, River State Minister of Health, Vincent Wachuku, disclosed this at a news briefing in Port Harcourt. He said some of the affected facilities visited were manned by non-medical personnel and unqualified individuals, some of whom performed surgeries on patients, as well as prescribed and administered drugs on unsuspecting members of the public. The candidate of the All Progressives Congress in a just-concluded governorship election and the re-elected governor in Ekiti State, Biodun Oyebanji, has received the certificate of return from the Independent National Electoral Commission, pledging to deepen good governance and accelerate sustainable development across the state. The National Commission in charge of Oyo, Ekiti and Osun States, Sam Olumekun, presented a certificate to Governor Oyebanji at a brief ceremony held at the INEC State Office in Adoekiti, the state capital. His running mate and incumbent Deputy Governor, Monishade Afuye, also received a certificate at the event. Nigeria and the United Kingdom have reaffirmed their commitment to strengthening cooperation against terrorism financing, cyber threats, disinformation, and other emerging security challenges under the renewed UK-Nigeria Security and Defence Partnership. The commitment was made at the opening of the fourth UK-Nigeria Security and Defence Partnership Dialogue in Abuja. The National Security Advisor, Nuhu Ribadu, said the partnership had evolved into a broad strategic framework covering counter-terrorism, cybersecurity, regional stability, crisis response, maritime security, and intelligence cooperation. According to him, the dialogue comes at a time when the global security environment is becoming increasingly complex, with traditional threats evolving alongside new and technology-driven challenges. A team of legal practitioners led by Aloy Ejimakor and Patrick Agazie filed a class action suit against the federal government, the Attorney General of the Federation, and the Nigerian Army over what they described as the indiscriminate proliferation of military checkpoints across the southeast. The suit filed at the High Court of Enugu State on June 17, 2026, was instituted on behalf of the residents of the southeast by the claimant, Chinedu Agbodike. The plaintiffs are seeking several judicial declarations and reliefs over alleged human rights violations linked to military checkpoints in Anambra, Enugu, Ebonyi, Imo, and Abia states. They also argued that deploying military personnel for routine internal security duties, particularly roadblock operations, amounts to an improper overlap with the statutory responsibilities of the Nigeria Police Force.
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0: Welcome back. The United Kingdom has commended the economic reforms being implemented by President Bola Tinubu's administration, describing Nigeria's ongoing recovery as a success story that other countries can draw inspiration from. The UK National Security Advisor, Jonathan Powell, made the remarks at the opening of the fourth UK-Nigeria Security and Defence Partnership Dialogue held at Nigeria's office of the National Security Advisor in Abuja. Jonathan Powell said the reforms had required difficult decisions, but were beginning to yield tangible results in economic growth and recovery. The United States has designated a Nigerian national and other individuals and entities across Europe, the Middle East, and West Africa as alleged financial facilitators in activities linked to the terrorist group Islamic State of Iraq and Syria. In a statement issued by U.S. Department of State spokesperson Thomas Piggott, said the action targeted three individuals and six entities accused of facilitating the movement of funds from Islamic State operations globally. According to the statement, the designations cut across France, Syria, Turkey, and Nigeria, describing the network as one that enables ISIS to move money across borders. 19 News, Nigerian Christian leader Flourish Peters has come under criticism after a video showed him dedicating a new clinic in Lagos. Reports say the pastor was invited by the clinic owner, who is also a member of his church, to pray over the facility during its opening. The video quickly went viral online and it sparked strong reactions across social media platforms. Some people defended the act as a normal blessing for a member's business. Others questioned a church leader's involvement in a cosmetic surgery clinic. In sports, Barcelona have officially announced the permanent signing of teenage Egyptian striker Hamza Abdelkarim after exercising their option to buy. On loan from Al Ahly, his formative club, Hamza Abdelkarim arrived at Barca in the last January transfer window, playing the final stretch of the season with the club's juvenile A side, under 16, under 18 categories. And Cristiano Ronaldo was named in Portugal's starting lineup for their second World Cup group match against Uzbekistan, despite his insipid performance last time out. The 41-year-old captain was largely anonymous as Roberto Martinez's side were held 1-1 by the Democratic Republic of the Congo. His 25 touches were his fewest in a game at a major tournament for Portugal when playing the full match. However, in the match against Uzbekistan, he turned up with two goals in the encounter. And to end the news, a recap of the major headlines. Ifrem Usman has been reappointed as the Commissioner for Local Government and Chieftaincy Affairs in Plateau State. And Barcelona have officially announced the permanent signing of teenage Egyptian striker Hamza Abdelkarim. The news was edited by Ashulu Ashki and produced by David Friday. I am David King. Thank you for listening.
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6: 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I'm your host, Samaila Musa. 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
7: It's a beautiful Wednesday, and I'm glad you could join us again today. Derek Prince has been taking us on a new teaching series titled Faith. Yesterday, we saw how our senses relate us to the visible, material, time and space world, whereas faith relates us to the invisible, eternal world. Today, Derek Prince will be focusing on the difference between faith and hope. Let's listen.
8: Yesterday, I explained the difference between faith and sight, or more generally, between faith and our physical senses. Our senses relate us to the visible, material, time-space world. But faith relates us to the invisible, eternal world. In this invisible, eternal world, there are two primary objects of faith. First, God Himself. Second, God's Word. Faith apprehends that the creative power behind the entire universe is the Word of God. Something invisible that's behind all that's visible. Today, I'm going to explain a very important distinction which many people do not clearly understand, the distinction between faith and hope. Failure to understand this distinction often leads to frustration in the lives of God's people. Many people think they have faith, but in reality they have hope. And the results that God has promised to faith are not promised to hope. So it's very important for each of us to get a clear grasp of the difference between faith and hope. First of all, I think I need to define hope, at least briefly. Hope in the scripture, in a good sense, is a steady, continuing expectation of good from God. Hope in the scripture, in a good sense, can never be divorced from God. It's a steady, continuing expectation of good from God. It's not just wishful thinking. There's a lot of hopes that people entertain that don't answer to that definition I've given. So we need to understand the nature of hope as well as the nature of faith. In 1 Corinthians 13, verse 1, Paul says, but now abide faith, hope, love, these three. So the three abiding realities of the Christian life are faith, hope, and love. We see that faith and hope are linked closely together. And in a certain sense, we could say their product in living is love. Faith and hope are also closely linked in that first verse of Hebrews chapter 11, which we looked at yesterday. Yesterday we looked mainly at the second half of the verse. Today we're going to focus mainly on the first half of the verse. I'll read the entire verse again. Now faith is the assurance of things hoped for, the conviction of things not seen. You see there in the first half of the verse, the link between faith and hope. Faith is the assurance of things hoped for. An alternative translation, which I believe would be preferable, would be faith is the substance of things hoped for, or the underlying basis of things hoped for. The same Greek word is used at the beginning of the Epistle to the Hebrews with that meaning of substance or underlying basis. So faith is the substance, the underlying basis of things hoped for. This shows us that faith and hope are related, but also that they're distinct. And it tells us something very important about hope. All genuine hope is based on faith. Hopes that are not based on faith are just wishful thinking. But true hope, in the biblical sense, is based on true faith. And yet they're different. What are the differences? I'll suggest to you two main differences. First of all, faith is in the present, hope is in the future. Secondly, faith is in the heart, hope is in the mind. You see, the writer of Hebrews says faith is the substance or the underlying reality. So faith is a substance, it's something real, it's something that we have here and now in our hearts. But hope essentially looks toward the future. So that's the first basic difference. Faith is in the present, hope looks to the future. Each is valid, but neither is a substitute for the other. And then again, faith is located in the heart, hope in the mind. This is very clear, very important. Romans chapter 10, verse 10, Paul says, "For with the heart man believes, resulting in righteousness." So the heart is the place we believe with. That's the kind of faith that results in righteousness. A lot of people have intellectual opinions and give intellectual assent to doctrine, but it isn't in their heart and it doesn't change the way they live. Heart faith produces righteousness. That's one of the ways we know whether a person is believing with his heart or just with his mind. You see, the trouble is we tend to switch these things and get them in the wrong place. Faith in the mind will not do what God promises. It's faith in the heart that produces the results God has promised. Then Paul goes on to say in 1 Thessalonians 5 verse 8, "But since we are of the day, let us be sober, having put on the breastplate of faith and love, and as a helmet, the hope of salvation." Paul is talking here about the Christian's armor. And he talks about two specific items of armor, the breastplate and the helmet. Obviously, the breastplate relates to the heart, and the breastplate is faith and love. Equally, obviously, the helmet relates to the head, that is, the mind, and the helmet is hope. So again, we have confirmation from Scripture that faith is in the realm of the heart, the breast. Hope is in the realm of the head, the mind. So those are the two basic points of distinction between faith and hope. Faith is now, hope is in the future. Faith is in the heart, hope is in the mind. I've been saying that faith is in the now. It's a substance. Someone has rather well expressed it by saying there are three F's: fact, faith, and feeling. And they have to go in that order. The facts are in the Word of God. Faith is based on those facts. Feeling falls into line with faith. But if we put them in the wrong order and start with feeling, our feelings are very variable. They change from day to day and from hour to hour. They're like our senses. They don't relate us to something that is permanent. So people who live by their feelings are unstable people. They're up and down, in and out. The only basis for faith is fact, the facts of God's Word. These are already stated. They are already established. They are what faith is built on. So faith is in the now. Faith relates us to the facts and the acts of God as we know them from God's Word. It's built on a historical basis. It's important to realize that Christianity is a historical religion. It's not just a theory, it's not just a philosophy, but it's a religion that's based on events that have happened in human history. And faith relates to those events. It relates to the facts and the acts of God. In Hebrews chapter 12 and verse 2, Jesus is called two things, the author and the perfecter of our faith. As the author, Jesus laid the basis for our faith. As the perfecter, he's the one who's going to complete it and finish off what he began. Elsewhere in Hebrews chapter 3 and verse 1, Jesus is called the apostle and high priest of our confession. That's the same truth in another way. As apostle, he's the one who came from God and did what needed to be done to give us the basis for our faith. As our high priest, he's the one who's gone back to God, and in God's presence, he now represents us and thus will complete the work that he began as our apostle. So faith relates us to Jesus in the capacity of author and apostle, the one who began our faith, the one who laid the foundation, the one who did what needed to be done to provide salvation. But hope relates us to Jesus as the perfecter of our faith and as our high priest, the one who by his prayer and intercessory ministry in heaven will now complete in us that which he began by his apostolic work on our behalf on earth. So faith is based on what Jesus has done. Hope looks forward to what Jesus will do. But before I close this talk today, I just want to emphasize that we are not in any sense belittling hope. We're just distinguishing it from faith. Hope is very, very important in the Christian life. It's the helmet of the mind. It's that which protects our minds from depression and anxiety and fear. You see, hope has to have a solid scriptural base. Otherwise, it's just wishful thinking. There's really one sufficient scriptural base for all hope, and that's Romans 8:28. We know that God causes all things to work together for good to those who love God, to those who are the called according to his purpose. Now, provided we meet those conditions, that we love God and that we're walking in his calling and his purpose for our lives, then we know that everything that happens, God causes it to work together. So there never is any basis for pessimism. Always, this is the basis of our hope. It's our faith in God's goodness. And this hope protects our minds. It keeps us from depression, from moodiness, from being up and down. So we see then, each has its function. Faith is in the heart, it's the breastplate. Hope is in the mind, it's the helmet.
7: When we hope, we are expecting something good from God in the future. Faith, on the other hand, is based on the established facts of God's word and produces tangible results. Only faith grounded in God's word and centered in the heart can bring about the fulfillment of God's promises in the present. That's all we can have for today.
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Ghanaian native doctor Nana Kwaku Bonsam has claimed that he is the reason why England couldn't beat Ghana. He says he placed a curse on Harry Kane and other other English players not to score against Ghana, and he said that's the reason why Ghana could smile with the point and also move to the next round of the tournament. Do you believe in juju, especially in football? Well, this shaman, shaman, that is Babalawo in English, man, is claiming that he's the reason why Ghana got a draw yesterday. But is he being delusional, or do you think juju works in football? Well, yesterday was super, super exciting with some fantastic results. And today, two matches have already gone down with some teams already getting ready to go back home, especially after they still wait for the last match just to fulfill all righteousness. But there were matches yesterday and massive goals yesterday. Only one match produced a draw. All the other three matches produce at least 3 points. One match the other two produce 5 goals, and the one match produced 3 goals. But the England Ghana match produced no goal after 90 minutes. That's how things panned out. And then today a match has already gone down. If you ask me, two matches have already gone down and a couple more to go. So let's see how things pan out at the end of it all. The third group matches will be going down, and of course they usually go down concurrently at the same time so that nobody can help anybody. It is what it is. The FIFA World Cup is coming to a head immediately after these third round games. It will be knockout, lose and go home. It is what it is. The FIFA World Cup America 2026. They call it America 2026 because Mexico is in the Americas, USA is in the Americas, Canada is North America. So it is America, America, America, America 2026 is hot. Although Nigeria is not there, I think it increases the fun. And give it up to the greatest of all time player, Cristiano Ronaldo. He woke up yesterday with a brace. Wow. I'll be right back.

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0: It's still Silverbirds for the 93.7. Just, I'm still yours truly, David King. Let me bring you some results from the Volleyball Premier League ongoing in Abuja. D9, CNS Spikers defeated Kouan Spikers 3-1. Kouan Spikers had not lost a match throughout the tournament, but the Chief of Naval Staff Spikers eventually defeated the Chief of Army Staff Spikers. So that was a fight between the Navy and the Army, and the Navy won 3-1. Wow. Up, Navy. All right. Then in the women, Fire Service beat Benue Queens 3-1, 25-22, 25-20, 21-25, and then 31-29. Wow, that match went into a multiple overtime. And also we have Nigeria Police Force were defeated by Defence Spikers 1-3. This is the men's category. And a Police Force beaten by Defence Spikers 1-3, 1-3. Let me give you the full results for the day 9. Men, Life Camp beats Ajaseipo 3-1. Offa VC beats Sunshine Spikers 3-0 by VC, I mean Volleyball Club, just like FC Football Club. Okay, all right. Then Kano Pillars beat USEM 3-2. Kouan Spikers, I told you, they were beaten by CNS 1-3. NSCDC beat Correctional Service 3-1. And the Nigeria Police Force were beaten by Defence Spikers 1-3. In the women's category, Anambra Queens were beaten by Olalomi Royal Angels 2-3. Wow, that's a painful one. That's almost like a draw. They will get a point in that one. Well, Olalomi will get 2 points. But if you win 3-0 or 3-1, you get 3 points, and the loser gets no points. NAF Rockets were beaten by Nigeria Customs Service 0-3. Wow. Air Force were put to the sword. They had their plane downed by the customs. And then Excelsior were beaten by VIP and Partners 0-3. Kouan Spikers were beaten by NSCDC 2-3. Then Life Camp defeated Kara Emerald 3-0. While Fire Service put Benue Queen to the sword 3-1 yesterday in the Nigeria Premier Volleyball League, happening at the Moshood Abiola Stadium, Abuja, Package B, and as the indoor arena there. That's where things went down. It's pretty exciting, yeah? Pretty exciting. Okay. All right. let's talk football now. Well, there's one near Jujuman in Ghana, Kweku. Kweku Bonsam, Nana Kweku Bonsam. He said that he's the one that tied. I heard it even before the match. Before the match, he said it that he's going to tie Hurricane's leg. The Hurricane will not be able to score against Ghana. I was like, make Hurricane help me to clear this man out. But 90 minutes, bro. Even the time that Hurricane saw the chance, he still blazed it over the bar. So is there juju in football? We'll ask a question later, but let me give you results of matches that went down yesterday and early this morning, and matches that will go down today. Norway defeated Senegal by 3-2, and I love the way Norway celebrated the win. Have you watched Vikings? You know how Vikings row their boat with a drum? Boom. Boom, boom. Boom. Oh, it was beautiful. It was beautiful. I love that ululation. It was fine. Just like the haka. Of haka now, the ululation of New Zealand. Yes, it was beautiful. If you didn't see it, please go out and check it out on YouTube or whatever and see. It was the captain Odegaard that was beating the drum, and every other person and all the fans in the stadium, they were following. Oh, if you never watched Vikings, go and watch. Jordan were beaten by Algeria 1-2. Algeria will be said they no get hope, but now with this win, I don't know if they can still escape. Aha, Portugal. Oh, Ororo. Ororo. It was beautiful. Portugal versus Uzbekistan. And Ronaldo got the first goal in the 6th minute. Wow. And he went to the camera and said, I am back. I am back. Nuno Mendes got the second goal before Ronaldo got his third in the 39th minute. First half, Ronaldo don't finish work before Nematov scored an own goal to make it 4-0 to Portugal. Then Rafael Leao wrapped things up in the 87th minute. They kept everything within the 90 minute. People are saying, is it not Uzbekistan? Is it not Uzbekistan? It is Algeria that Ronaldo was scoring. Yeah, Algeria. We don't start to play anything. So don't tell me anything. If World Cup easy, why Nigeria no qualify? Why your country no qualify? Ororo, world best, Lamar. The only player in the whole world to score in 6 World Cups consecutively. Who be your mate? Who's your mate? Ororo, oh, as it pain you, it is with us. England 0, Ghana 0. Oh, this match, oh. This Nana Kweku Bonsam, you tie Hurricane leg, can tie everybody leg too. It's all right. It's all right. Two of them have qualified for the next stage. Talking about England and Ghana. Ghana played well, if you ask me. Their goalkeeper was their man of the match. Huh? If you see that man face, Youssef no go get score. If those score go, they fear you. Woo! Oh, no. Then, today, two matches have already gone down. Panama nil, Croatia won. Panama out of the tournament, but of course, they'll still play their... Wait. Let me see if they have completed their handwork. Let me see whether Panama don't enter plane. Because nobody the joke now for this World Cup. I see the hot. Anyway, they'll still play one more match. And that match, I'm already pitying them because they will go up against England. And England will take their eyes, see what no good. Because England, they vex from that goalless draw yesterday. All right. So they give you the matches already go down. Six matches are built to go down today. Two have already gone down. Panama 0, Croatia 1. Colombia 1. DR Congo 0. That man where they stand, they raise hand. The man is stand 90 minutes, then they fall in hand. Then beat DR Congo again. You know DR Congo now, they are draw soup specialists. They won't let them just play draw. After playing draw, let's see if they will play. They don't play penalty for group stage. Bosnia and Herzegovina versus Qatar at 8 p.m. tonight. Switzerland, Canada, 8 p.m. tonight. Then at 11 p.m., Morocco will take on Haiti. Then Scotland will take on Brazil, also at 11 p.m. Great matches going down. Wow. Let me give you some of the scenarios. Especially DR Congo and then Brazil and the rest of them. It's going to be officially crazy. All right? Because South Africa, if they win their last match against South Korea, they can still qualify for the next stage. They might still, that is if Churchill fails to beat Mexico or something like that. So anything can happen. Then Brazil is already top of the table, but I think they Brazil and Morocco will qualify. Even Scotland have a chance if they are able to get something in their next match. Everything is probability now. Probabilities. it's exciting. I wish Nigeria was at these games. Things for sup. But so it is. All right. That's how things will be panning out at the end of it all. And South Africa will soon be going back. And when they go back, they'll go and take their job. Oh my Adawa, I too sabi Adawa. 0806464 1536. Let's talk about that Ghanaian juju man or Babalawo or Sheman if you want to speak English. 0806464 1536. Hello, good morning.
1: Good morning, everything.
0: Good morning, welcome.
1: How've you been? How's the family?
0: To God be the glory.
1: David King, honestly, what you said about the Ghanaian goalkeeper was a bit hilarious to me and funny when I was watching that match, because I couldn't figure out why Africans cannot give, cannot stop giving the so-called white people reasons to mock us. You can see the combination of the Ghanaian players. The way they are, the hair they are wearing.

0: whatever you are representing as Africa, honestly.
1: Honestly.
0: I want to give kudos to Ghanaian. He did a lot of work because they sweat it out. It was a deserving draw. In as much as England, we are unlucky. And you can see when my boy came in, you can see how he prayed and tried to make the result possible. And with my incoming boy, Morgan Rogers, hopefully, he also contributed. And I want to say something. I think, what's his coach name? He's gotten it wrong. The formation is not what he ought to be using. He has better squads of a winning team outside waiting. So I hope England will qualify, and I hope they change their tactics. Otherwise, meeting the stronger opponent, I think they'll be saying bye-bye to the tournament. But kudos to Uruguay. I hope and pray he will bank in more goals, because these people have given Messi an edge by not giving him red card. We still -3 goals from his goal. He's having 2 goals, and Ronaldo is having 2 goals in this tournament. Thank you. Have a lovely working day.
1: Thank you, too. Thank you, too. Well, I think you made a valid point. I don't know why these African players go to these games and then embarrass us with their hairstyles and they start looking like destitutes. Why? Your hair is nice. Your hair is okay. Why go out and put attachment and start looking like... I don't know, Joe. Hello, good morning.
2: Good morning.
1: Good morning, welcome.
2: What is David King?
1: Good morning.
2: Yeah, this is Ben calling from Sarinjana.
1: Go ahead.
2: Ben from Sarinjana.
1: Go ahead, sir. Go ahead.
2: Yeah, first time caller.
1: Thank you.
2: Yeah. I said if this match were to be final, the Ghana would have been given the cup, even though it was 0-0.
1: For a team that pack everybody to go and play defense, Abi. now so you they take enjoy match.
2: because look at that match. A whole first part of Ghana player, more Arsenal players are in that England team.
1: Are they not 11 human beings? Which one be a whole 5 stars? How you take the watch your match, Jeff? That one doesn't make any difference. So they are 11 men against 11 men. So don't tell me stars. You pack 11 players, go to defend. Hello, good morning.
3: Good morning, Ogachin.
1: Good morning.
3: How was your night?
1: Oh, I give God the glory.
3: Welcome, Ogachin. This is Oliver Chaka.
1: Welcome.
3: Ogachin, who are those to go home?
1: They still have one match to go, all of them.
3: Ogachi.
1: But South Africa.
3: Okay.
1: Go ahead.
3: The way I look at these pictures and the way they follow the game, some countries, they're not supposed to go to the World Cup. If I think I say why in Korea, I think they touch my heart. So, no problem. If anything never happened, the time yet to come. And yesterday game, the thing, what happened with Spain, it happened with England. Spain caught my ticket. Even yesterday, England also caught my ticket. I didn't expect that England would play football with Ghana. Why? For what reason? I know.
1: All right, thank you so much. Thank you. 08064641536. That's the number to call. We have Elegant, Mr. Victor. Victor Elegant, how far? Okay, hello, good morning.
4: Good morning.
1: Good morning.
4: Morning to this is Mike from
1: Dulu. Welcome.
4: Welcome. Debbie, when do you come to visit us in Dulu Materia?
1: Eh?
4: Where are you coming to visit us in Dulu Materia? We are expecting you.
1: Yeah.
4: If you visit us one day now, I'm more happy.
1: No wahala.
4: Debbie, where would they talk with us every day with this?
1: No wahala.
4: Honestly, yesterday I'm not happy with England. They play their match as a team. They play individual football. And they change the coach. They didn't do good coach changes.

0: You see, yesterday, like Rice supposed to be out for second half. Saka supposed to play immediately in second half. When Saka come inside, the football change. So they are playing division football. It makes that goal did not come. Everybody wants to score. Everybody wants to score. But I give kudos to England, to Ghana. They try, honestly. May God bless you and bless your studio. We hope one African team will reach final or semi-final.
1: All right, amen.
0: Thank you, David King.
1: Thank you, too. Victor Elegant, how far?
2: Hello, David King, good morning.
1: How far now?
2: I didn't find my brother. You go say they're happy now.
1: Over happy one good me.
2: You say they're happy now because you're Akuya.
1: Akuya
2: managed score.
1: Our Akuya.
2: One my and one team.
1: And even a Gidigo, we take
2: her. You don't finally score one my. In fact,
1: On our own goat, go Agidi goal now.
2: No.
1: You see him now? You see him? The defense.
2: The team we beat, the team made his court, beat was stronger than Uzbekistan.
1: Now you talk him, now you know who's strong, pass who.
2: In fact, when Team Jordan go use their eyes, see, again, for Messi hand on Saturday.
1: Okay, Jordan, no be my team, Abi.
2: They don't be talk him.
1: No, Jordan, na my team.
2: Jordan, na my team now.
1: Tango say you don't agree.
2: Yes, right. I talk about Jordan, na my team. But they strong pass Uzbekistan. this guy said about African teams.
1: Mm.
2: Honestly, it's not supposed to be like. I don't know why African teams are disgracing us so much. Just flattening one kind of hair style that we make all these foreigners to integrate us.
1: They're looking at us somehow.
2: Looking at us as if we came from bush or what. They should cut their hair, go to the World Cup, go to the stadium and play very good football. It's not hair that plays. It's where, my brother.
1: It's where.
2: God bless us.
1: Amen.
2: Up Messi.
1: Up Ronaldo. Ororo.
3: The Docker Tuna.
1: Yes, sir.
3: The king of the tower.
1: How far now?
3: Fine.
1: Please turn down the volume of your radio set so that...
3: I've done that.
1: All right, continue.
3: Don't mind them.
1: Mm.
3: Even if na Olse United, Ronaldo score.
1: Oh, they go complain. Any goal where Ronaldo score, they must look for complaint, join them.
3: Let them complain. All what I know, if they are saying that Messi is setting a record, Ronaldo is also setting a record.
1: Thank you.
3: For scoring in 6 World Cups.
1: They fit.
3: So, if Messi let him try, whether he will still pass that record. So, Ronaldo is a senior. They should just calm down. So, that is my take.
1: Thank you. Ronaldo na senior, Mokona just calm down. Hello.
4: Hello.
1: Good morning. Hello.
4: Good morning, sir.
1: Good morning.
4: This is Emmanuel Pakwe calling you from Gold Coast area.
1: All right, Emmanuel Pakwe, go ahead.
4: I'm not happy with England. Because I want England to do something at the end so that they will carry this trophy. And I'm happy. Ronaldo is a best man for football right now.
1: Is it what?
4: He's a best man in football right now.
1: Best, yes. Thank you so much. Yeah, you know what in the.
4: Stop Ronaldo from winning the high goal scorer of this World Cup.
1: Thank you. Yeah, too much.
4: I am telling you, Ronaldo will end at the top.
1: I go live for you.
4: Thank you, sir, and I'm happy with you. This great program, you are making us happy.
1: Thank you too.
4: Thank you, sir.
1: All right.
4: Bye bye.
1: See, man, where sabi? Man, where sabi? You know, go there. They shout Messi, and when Messi will be like, hello.
5: Hello. Good morning again.
1: Oche, how far now?
5: Oh boy, 2 days. I just did cool.
1: Yeah.
5: And they appear yesterday where I even take one ball to a say Ronaldo do me well. If for score like 4 yesterday, they didn't agree enter. But their next match will score three. They don't allow those man go.
1: Thank you so much. Everybody Akuya don't score. Hello, good morning.
6: Hello, good morning, David Chen.
1: Good morning.
6: So how are you doing today?
1: I give God the glory.
6: It's Ogamonde on the line.
1: Welcome.
6: So, your Akuya finally called.
1: What are you? See sweet, sweet goals now. See goals.
6: Because my own Akuya is Messi, you understand? I keep bound on Messi. But Messi can score more than 10 goals in this World
1: Cup. Oh-ho. If Sedina here and referee now, father and son.
6: Call even five.
1: Hmm.
6: You understand, David Chen?
1: No problem.
6: So what I want to say, there's a competition they play in RTM Primary School. I don't see you there. What happened now?
1: They invite me. Oh, you know, I think say are they use drone, they find where they play competition.
6: Even we have match in the stadium, friendly match on Sunday. I thought I will see you there. No problem.
1: No information.
6: If your line is going, I can tell you if you can come. Okay.
1: It's all right.
6: So, bye-bye. Take good care of yourself.
1: Thank you. They play match. I was just there. They use drone. They find where they play match. You go inform me now. Information. Then we go now work out the movement. Go there. That's how it goes. You know what I mean? All right. And just to let you know that the Governor's Cup final that was supposed to come up in Bokkos today has been postponed because of what happened in Bokkos over the course of the weekend, and that is to mourn with Bokkosians. Hello, good morning. The PFA, the Plateau Football Association, announced that postponement. Hello, good morning.
7: Hello,
1: David. All right, your radio was too loud, and it was coming back to us, haunting and messing up our transmission. Thank you so much. Once you get through to the studios, just do well to turn down the volume of your radio set. Hello, good morning.
7: Morning, how are you?
1: Good morning, sir. Please turn down the volume of your radio. I can hear myself.
7: Yeah, I'm off it.
1: All right. Go ahead.
7: My name is Martin from Barking Lodi. From district.
1: Welcome.
7: Yesterday, I'm really happy with Cristiano Ronaldo where you got two goals.
1: Correct guy.
7: Cristiano Ronaldo is always the best player in the world.
1: He is.
7: Yeah. I want.
1: Thank you.
7: Bye-bye.
1: Thank you, too. Bye-bye. All right, that's the much we can take on the show today. Thank you for being with us, but big shout-out to the PFA, the Plateau State Football Association, for postponing that final, because I don't think it would have gone down in good taste to organize a final just a couple of days after some people were killed in Bokkos, and organize a final in Bokkos, again, where you bring the governor and many other dignitaries to town. Thank you very much for taking that decision. Have yourselves a great day. Stay out of trouble. My name is David King.
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0: All right, welcome back. It's still Silverbirds for the 93.7 Jaws. It's now time for the newspaper review. I have the usual suspects for you this morning and some headlines that might catch your fancy. So let's see how it goes. My name is David King. I'll start with the Nation. Nation says state police senators decide today. Remember, the House of Reps have passed it, but the Senate have not. And today, the Senate will decide. Once the Senate decides today, they will now package it and send it to the President for assent. And once the President assents to it, get ready for PPD, Plateau Police Department. Or KDD. Oh, KPD. Kego plenty. Kogikan or Kaduna. Which one will now be the official KPD? All right, so state police senators decide today. And still from the Nation says some other political headlines, especially politics. I know many people are excited about politics. This is a political period, but this time around, I don't know why everywhere no hot. People are not campaigning. I don't know whether they are following timetable religiously this time. I know even before they blow the whistle for campaign, everywhere don't hurt. But this time around, it's like nobody wants to disobey the law. It'd be like, nobody wants to fall foul. Fear of the law is the beginning of wisdom. Obey the law and I don't agree. Until they have something to hold you, then you will not start obeying. Okay, let's take this on. It says, Oyebanji has been given his certificate of return as the governor of Ekiti State. He has been presented. Oyebanji, deputy, received certificates of return from INEC, and they took the certificate of return to Ado Ekiti to go and present to them. They didn't ask them to come to Abuja to waste transport. And Lagos police intercept truckload of military uniforms. Drugs en route southeast. Lagos police intercept truckload, not actually military uniforms, but camouflage materials. Yard. But I know that they used to sell camo in the market now. Soldiers, that's where they go to buy materials. So if they don't give them one or two, they use them quick. They'll have to sew the next one themselves. They go to the market to buy all this yard now. So I don't know why they're intercepting it. Honestly, sometimes the police will just see something they intercept, they put it in the news. I don't know. There was this raid that they carried out at Old Airport. They said they got illicit drugs, everything. And I saw a picture of the drugs on the floor. And I zoomed and I was seeing Vicks, Lemon Vicks. I was seeing Bitter Cola. I was seeing Cola. I said, where are the drugs now? That one I'm supposed to be on top. So that everybody could see them from far. And I was in a cigarette day there. Now what? If there's drug inside, carry the drug and put on top. So that when they snap the picture, now the drug will go first. This one now cannabis. This one now cook. This one now ice. Or how do they call it? Loud, I've been ice, I've been methamphetamine. People they consume things, so something will go just scatter your medulla. You go consume and they're happy. Anyways, Daily Trust says US sanctions Nigerian BDC operator and firms linked to ISIS financing. Okay, BDC is French, Bureau de Change. That is where they change dollar to naira and naira to dollar. BDC in Lagos, we just call them Malam. Malam, Lagos people funny. If they want to insult you, they'll call you Malam and or Aboki. And we contact and say, Malam means teacher, a learned person. how you going to say you will be insult? Learned person. Then Aboki means friend as in Ore, friend. Lagos people, on our wise up. You know when Ice Prince just got to Lagos, they were calling him Aboki. They thought they were insulting him, and he decided to turn it into a hit. You know that song, Aboki inside. That is life for you. If they throw stones at you, gather the stones and build a mansion. Mm. If you they vex, now they go do you more. Aha. After 126 days in custody, El Rufai's case adjourned till September. Oh, wow. This man go sing well for that place. Oh. Malami's trial, how millions of naira were laundered, witness tells court. If this man is guilty, as a whole attorney general of the federation. That's if. Tinubu transmit state police bill to Senate. So let's see how that one happens today. And leadership says U.S. naming of Nigerian 3 BDCs as ISIS financiers raises concern. ISIS financier, that's Islamic State of Iraq and Syria. ISIS. They have different name. ISIL, Iraq and the Levant. Levant na that zone, that area. It's a region. Whatever name you call them. Some even call them IS. In case you don't want to. What in Nigeria, we call them Boko Haram or ISWAP. Okay, let's go to Punch. Punch, sir. State Police, Senate votes today as Tinubu transmits bill to National Assembly. U.S. blacklists Nigerian and firms over ISIS funding. Just one Nigerian and 3 firms. Police intercept 47 sacks of military uniforms in Lagos. And abduction fear. Oyo NUT rejects school resumption. NUT, that is Nigerian Union of Teachers, rejects school. Now, wow. So the pupils will suffer. Because I know the teachers will pay their salary. But I'm sure the teachers are scared because it's not only pupils that get kidnapped. They get kidnapped too. Unfortunately, sad. Let's take a few calls regarding these headlines. If you call 080-6464-1536. Hello, good morning.
1: Hello, good morning.
0: Welcome.
1: Yeah, welcome. My name is Phil. I'm calling you from Latifi.
0: Go ahead.
1: Thank you so much. Definitely, the U.S. government name them. After they name them, then thing is federal government will name them so that we can know the people that are sponsoring this by banditry. So, pertaining the issue of this school in Oyo State, it's very sad. They let the government do anything because children are not going to go to school. So, let the government do something so that we can have a very good time in sport. Thank you so much. May God continue.
0: All right. Thank you. The caller from Lasisi says, let the U.S. name them and so that we'll know the financiers of this insecurity we're suffering. Hello, good morning.
2: Hello, good morning.
0: Good morning.
2: Yeah, thank you very much. My name is Sadiq Umar. I'm calling from TTNT Junction.
0: Welcome.
2: Yeah, you see, it is a high time that the people of Ondo State have to bring a solution to the issue of this adoption of students. You see, the school has been closed for a very, very long time. So for how long are we going to allow the children not going to school? So we are calling on the teachers to collaborate with the government. If there is, they need to change the position of the school so that the school should continue. And lastly, we are calling on you, and they have been coming out to know that they know the sponsor of this banditry or criminals, but they have not ever made an arrest or even an attempt to expose those people. So if they expose those people, it will help the Nigerian government to make an investigation and make an arrest. So we are hoping that they will do the needful, but not by telling them, let them come out and tell us these are the people and this is how they are going to be arrested. Thank you very much. God bless you.
0: Okay. Thank you so much. Name them. Name them. Name them. That's what people are saying. Name them. Hello. Good morning.
3: Good morning.
0: Welcome. Welcome.
3: Let me strike a greeting too. The issue of state policing, there are a lot of protocols. A lot of protocols. Depending on my son, did I say? I transit the nation of Asia again, and they go for public hearing, they go to all the various states that they are holding. So a crucial issue. I don't know what are the two we see the life of the day. Rumors will be putting more government in power than the governor. Some African countries are running unicameral system of the legislature. We keep on borrow agency and put your 52 ministers, National Assembly, three from each state, for what? I think it's a cause of lack of governance in many local areas. Because the money has been hijacked above. Good bureaucracy and look at them with the moving indebtedness. Why don't you make it? Okay, I heard the other day people are talking about approving the financial autonomy to look at. Is that what the commission says? Give them full autonomy so that the government is economic exercise in local government. And before you bring their trip, before we are wasting time. Papa, good morning, everyone. God bless you.
0: Okay, thank you so much. Thank you, Comrade Bernard. This today you summarize. Hello?
4: Good morning.
0: Good morning.
4: Yeah, this is Nancy calling from Sitting Water.
0: Welcome.
4: Yeah, it's low people, what are they waiting for? They should approve the state police now. At least if they approve it, then those community police will be at the heart of the community because of this insecurity. An issue of Malami, it is innocent, they should allow him to go. If he's not innocent, I think they should take him to jail so that it's a blessing to other people. Because I don't see a reason that you are embezzling public funds. Money that doesn't belong to you, belongs to general public, and you're not embezzling it to your pocket. So if he's innocent, they should allow him to go. If he's not innocent, let him just face the law. That's what take this morning. You have a lovely day, please.
0: Okay. Thank you so much. Aha. All right. Good morning, Extravagant Malobi. Welcome to the show.
5: Yeah, good morning, David King. Always my pleasure being with you on this platform. And permit me also to say good morning to all our ardent listeners out there, to our staff, our team of engineers led by Engineer Pam, security man, led by Mr. Kefas, our business manager, Sanson O'Malley. Good morning to you, sir. And let me say this as we move on, lifting a quote from Archbishop Desmond Tutu, who once said, and I quote, "If you are neutral in situations of injustice, you have chosen the side of the oppressor." Once more, good morning and you're welcome.
0: All right, okay, let's get down to the details and let's talk about Oyo School. The pupils in captivity are suffering. Even the ones at home are suffering because they can't get back to school. We're still within the school term. Holidays have not started, but these ones have been on holiday because the teachers have decided not to go to class. They didn't say they are not going to class until those ones are released. They didn't say anything. They just said they are not going to class. What now happens to the pupils, both the ones in detention and the ones that are in their homes? And then everybody keeps talking about the pupils in Oyo State. What about the ones in Borno? Is it that there's nobody championing their own cause or what?
5: Yes, I think the greatest fear in any living thing is the fear of losing his or her life in every living being. Your greatest fear, once your life is under threat, in fact you can give up whatever you at your disposal just to ensure that you are alive. And I think that is the situation with the teachers in Oyo State and even neighboring state too. The Hausa man has a proverb, and it says that when you see your neighbor's gemu, mustache being consumed by fire, you better begin to rub water on your own. probably when your own neighbor's own is done burning, the next may be yours. I think precautionary measures, if as it were, if you permit me to use that word, is the reason why the teachers are reluctant to go back to the class until probably the government assures them or there's a measures put on ground to some extent guarantee their security. You made a very salient point, which has been a burning question in my heart all this while, that pupils were kidnapped in Borno State, and then we are virtually not hearing much. No, the Borno State teachers, don't forget we have also NUT in Borno State. We also have parents of those pupils kidnapped. We also have the governor of Borno State, whom I respect so much until certain waters started passing under his bridge, and not too pleased with his action towards releasing 720 something terrorists under the guise that they have repented. I don't know the thermometer which he used in ascertaining their level or percentage of their repentance, and I don't know whether Borno State does have different constitution from the grand norm of the Federal Republic of Nigeria, which specifies that when a criminal or suspected or alleged criminal is arrested, is subjected to judicial process, is found guilty, is sentenced to prison or sentenced, it is to a very large extent the governor at that point, if it is a crime committed against the state, may have the power at that point to grant clemency, or if it is a crime against the country, the president has the powers to grant such a amnesty. But a crime committed against the Federal Republic of Nigeria, I don't know even why the lawyers are keeping quiet on this. I don't know why the CSOs are keeping quiet on this. Because like I've always said, that you cannot gather with one hand and scatter with the other and expect in the evening to have go home with a full basket. It won't be possible. The federal government cannot be making efforts to eliminate or beat down these criminals, and then certain governors and certain leaders will from the backyard be setting these criminals free. It is not, I can't actually lay my hands or my mind on any country where such is practiced. We are making nonsense of our laws. We are making nonsense of our constitution. So be as it may, it's like the conspiracy of silence that is happening in Borno State over the abduction of these pupils in Borno State, even before that of Oyo was done. People are keeping quiet. You find some content creators are not even creating content around it, but that of pupils from Oyo State, content creators are feasting on it, and the people are talking, people are protesting. Why is the conspiracy of silence coming from the north, more especially in Borno State, over the pupils and so many Nigerians in the custody of these terrorists? As we speak today, you have Nigerians as refugees in neighboring countries, in Cameroon, in Niger, and in Chad. These are people displaced by these criminals that you are granting pardon or amnesty. These are people whose parents were killed. These are people who wives killed, husband killed, home destroyed, farmland destroyed, and chased away from the ancestral land. The power, the vigor, the strength, the energy that you are using to rehabilitate, in quote, these criminals, why don't you set it around these Nigerians who are being beaten under the weather, to bring them back to the ancestral homes and make life comfortable and worth living for them? Now, coming down to that of Oyo State, I think it is long overdue. And in as much as I know that this terrorist, as it were, will be using these pupils as a shield, and you can't cut the head because you want to cure a headache, because that would be a colossal, irreparable, irredeemable damage and loss. You can't do that by going to go gun blazing, throwing bombs, flying helicopters over the perceived area where they are and dropping bombs and all that. At the end of the day, you may not have a child to bring back home. And what are you going to, how are you going to explain that to the parents of these children? And having said so, it's also imperative and incumbent on the government, more especially the federal government, the Oyo State government, the people of Oyo State, to keep supplying veritable, useful information to the federal government, the law enforcement agents, so as to be able to, if we have found out where these criminals are and keeping our children, the best thing to do, sometimes you watch some of these things in the movie, you may say it's not a record science, but the way Kola Nut take the sound for, bitter cola take the sound for ear, nobody the same way they take taste for mouth. So you go there, like we are trying to say, surround the place, cut off their supply. Thank God there was a woman who was sentenced to 10 years imprisonment a few days ago for gun running and being an instrument of Korea wiring guns and ammunition to the terrorists. So if the people of Oyo State and people of that area can actually join force with the government, let's know where these people are, cut off their supply, and then narrow them, like we see in the movie, use some kind of helicopter, fly over them, use the megaphone or the loudspeaker, communicate with them, say things to them, will not harm you, crawl out from your holes, release the children, do that. When eventually, if they communicate and they decide to follow those instructions, having seen that they have been rounded up, there's a tendency that they will crawl out and then you renege on those promises, because criminality must be punished. Whichever way the intelligence personnel will do to bring back these children, in whichever way or dimension, through negotiation or whatever, the parents of these pupils may not be interested. All they are interested in is whatever you need to do, whatever you have to do, whatever you want to do, whatever you intend to do, bring back our children. That is the bottom line. And my heart goes out to these children too. Sometimes I sit down, I begin to travel so wide with my mind. What could be the condition of these little innocent angels? Some 3 years, 4 years, something that one will not even wish to his enemy, not much to himself. But at this time, all hand must be on deck. We must do whatever we need to do to bring back these children and begin to put measures that such thing, the kidnap, does not even happen in the first instance, David.
0: Okay, we'll call it by its name, criminality. And I don't think there's any society in the world that is devoid of criminals. Criminals will always be among us. Sociologists will always tell you that deviants will always be among you. So you always have to be ready. That's why there's police all over the world. And we just hope that these criminals, their activities are brought to the barest minimum, because that's the only way to go. But to totally eliminate criminality, that's wishful thinking. But of course, there's nothing wrong in dreaming. All right, let's talk about something else. And this time around, we're talking about tinted permits. This thing has been a recurring issue in Nigeria. The police don't like it, but the police are making money from it. They say you apply for tinted permit, you pay a certain amount of money, they give you the permit for 6 months, 1 year. If you don't do that, they arrest you, you go and pay a fine. And then there was this high court judgment, appeal court judgment, I don't know whether it has reached Supreme Court, but the IG, Tunji Disu, says If he has his way, that there will be no permit at all, self. Every car, every tinted car will be arrested in Nigeria. If he has his own way, that's what he said. He was talking to NBA national chairman Famo Sigwe.
5: Yes, I think that's his wish. His personal opinion. But we are not a country of lawlessness or without law. No matter how high or low you are, the law is applicable. The law as it stands now, I know certain individuals went to court to challenge the police, the police enforcement, enforcing that law, which was not in existence. There is no law banning tinted glass as it were in Nigeria. But police frowns at it, security agents frowns at it, even myself too, because I'm a friend of mine who bought his very nice car or Jeep, and then the next day I saw the entire glasses dimmed and all that you could hardly see the occupant of the vehicle except on the windscreen. You know, but both the side glasses and even the glass at the back, everything tinted. I was asking him, why reason for this now? He said, no one make everybody the same face, but you will not permanently be in that car. You will certainly alight from it and people will see your face. Will you go to bed in that tinted glasses? The reasons I don't know. Yesterday I was driving and then somebody was like dangling, you know, on the road. I wanted to overtake him by the right. I see that he was tilting towards the right. I applied a little of patience, you know, to see space from the left to navigate. I wanted to overtake. I dangled towards the left. Then I became curious, and the whole vehicle was tinted. I now slowed down, started following him gently. By the time I found a space to overtake him and then look towards the glass, I couldn't see the face, but from the windscreen in front, the last my eye captured that he was making a call while driving on a tinted glass. I don't know whether he was the maybe a commissioner or high person highly placed in the political leadership, but whoever he was yesterday on that black vehicle tinted glass, I mean, it was very, very annoying. And that is the experience you begin to question. If such a person was committing crime in that vehicle, assuming there were people in that vehicle trying to bully somebody, raping somebody while the driver is driving, struggling to collect somebody's phone while the driver is driving, you may not be able to

0: No, because if the glasses are see-through and such crime is happening while a vehicle is moving and you're able to catch the what was going on, you can raise the alarm and probably rescue. So I also sympathize with the police, because I don't see the reason why somebody wouldn't want anybody to see through his vehicle. I think it may have go with an ulterior motive in that instance. Then you come back to the law, like I mentioned. When police started enforcing that law on the ban of tinted glass, some people went to court, challenged it. The High Court said that it was not constitutional. Police, there was no law stopping the ban. Empowering the police to enforce that ban. Police challenged it in the appeal court. Appeal court also took this instant. But I think the IG, rather than stopping at wishing or expressing his intention, would have tried to move a bill to the National Assembly, you know, for the National Assembly to look through that bill, and eventually, if it is passed into law, then the police have the powers. Because the argument of the court is, in the first instance, you cannot make an arrest, impose a fine by yourself. You don't have such powers. Just like what happened with the NBC, when some people went to court to challenge the activities of the NBC's National Broadcasting Corporation
1: Commission.
0: Yes, when they sanction a media house and then put a fine, they are the complainant, they are the judge, they are the recipient of the fine in the end. So the court say, no, police, you cannot be a complainant, be the judge, and be the recipient of that fine. So I think the IG, if you ask me, should propose a bill to the National Assembly. If it is passed into law, that is when it becomes an offense. When you contravene that law, then there will be a footing for the courts to impose a fine. If, for instance, there is no law and you make an arrest and the individual insists that charge me to court, if you go to the court, under which law is the judge going to prosecute that case? Because there's no law. And the Englishman say, where there is no law, there is no offense. If there's no law banning the movement of illicit drugs, then the NDLA that stands on the road have no footing to prosecute anybody. That reminds me, yesterday around the Joseph Gonwalk Road, we are driving and I saw a little traffic, and I was wondering, I looked in the front, I was wondering what could be the reason. When I got there, I saw that these NDLA guys use some tires to block part of the road so that it will be a vehicle passing at a time. And when you come, they look through the vehicle properly. And then even when you are greeting them, officer, how are you? They are not too keen to answer you. They just pass you when their mind tells them. Because these are intelligence, well-trained personnel. When they look through and their mind tells them and their instinct tells them that you are clean, they pass you. And when they suspect you, they park you by the roadside and check you properly and check your vehicle. And I saw some young people, they got arrested on handcuffs and they make them to sit on the floor. Some are in their vehicles and all that. And I was telling my wife, probably some incriminating stuff, substance could have been found on them. And I saw the way they were turning some people's bag upside down and checking the pockets and some of those young people. This is because there is a law banning some of these illicit substances they are looking for. And once they got one on you, they found ground. There is existing law under which to prosecute. So I think the IG shouldn't stop at lamentation, shouldn't stop at expressing his wishes. There should be the legal department of the Nigerian police. should, as a matter of urgency, try to push a law to the National Assembly. And if that happens, the National Assembly should speedy that law. Because for me, I see no reason why I will buy a vehicle. And I know that there are some vehicles that are factory fitted, tinted glassy, but they are not as dark and dim as this one people will go and do by themselves, so that you don't get to see the occupants of that vehicle and whatever is happening in the vehicle, even when they are driving past you.
1: Okay, I seriously don't know what people want to hide. I don't know, it's rainy season, so when you're passing and your neighbors are standing by the road in the rain, you don't want them to make eye contact, so that they won't come and use the potopoto to spoil your rug. I don't know. because people, I know some cars have factory tints, but others will go to somewhere on what's the name of that road near that bank, and they will now use soapy water
0: to wipe and begin to do some pasting.
1: I'm beginning to do some pasting. And some small cars, see somebody with 206, will go and tint it. What are you? And some people think it's a way to feel big. You're a big boy when you're riding a tinted car. They will cover the number plates. And so many crazy things they do to their cars just to feel bigger than, larger than life and everything. But for security reasons, can you imagine being kidnapped in your own car and people can't see from outside? You know, dangers. There was a baby that died in a car somewhere in Lagos. The mother forgot the baby in the car.
0: Wound up completely.
1: And the child died. If the car was not tinted, I think maybe somebody would have seen something. The child crying or moving and then
0: struggling.
1: They would have broken the glass and brought the child out. Sometimes there are things we do that we don't just consider the consequences at all. We just buy these things and use them, and you don't know these consequences can work against you. And for the security people, I think if the tints are allowed to operate, fine and good, that's the law. Yeah, but once you are at the checkpoint, any tint, stop them. Any tinted
0: do
1: car,
0: do proper search.
1: No, yes. Don't be saluting yourself, because if you're looking at tinted glass in the mirror, you're looking at yourself and you're saluting the car. You know yourself. In the salute, stop the car and search and see whether somebody has been kidnapped inside the car, not saluting the car hoping that something comes out. I think that's the only way to go for now, because the law is like some highly placed people want the law to stay, want the thing to stay, and so there's nothing we can do. Once two or three highly placed people are interested in one matter, that matter will not see the light of day.
0: And then even the covering of a number plate, I don't know what for. Honestly. What for? What's the advantage? Like, if there was any advantage in riding on a tinted glass vehicle,
1: every car will come with tinted.
0: Every car have been coming with tinted glasses. And if you ask me if there's any advantage, I think the disadvantage outweighs the advantage. So, like you rightly mentioned, you can be kidnapped and kept at the back seat with your head pinned down. You get to a checking point, and the police, because the glasses are tinted, they won't be able to see that something wrong is going on there. It's not even to your own advantage, but your vehicle is stolen. You say vehicle with the number plate, so nobody knows it, because you always cover it. What is even the advantage? A vehicle with a covered number plate can commit a crime, and somebody by the side who would have helped to at least pick up that number plate won't see it, because the thing is covered. I don't even know why we permit all of this in this country. Is it to feel big and to tell that you are bigger than the state? You can't be bigger than the state. Somebody said that after God, now government, because government at all level has monopoly of violence. If you don't want to stay at peace and government wants to beat you down, they declare curfew. Nobody on the road. If you come out, they pick you. And they take you to where you will stay and not be paying rent and house bill at least for the next 1 week or 2 weeks before you are released. So let's learn to begin to adhere to the rules and the law and respect for our law, so that our someone say Abidoka Azona Lafia.
1: All right, let's come home. And home, there is a matter trending now. It's the reappointment of two commissioners that resigned to go and contest elective positions. They didn't eventually get what they were looking for, and the governor has deemed it fit to send their names back to the State House of Assembly, and they have been reappointed back in their ministries. They are Ephraim Usman, Plateau State Commissioner for Local Government and Chieftaincy Affairs, and Mr. Lawandi Dati, Water Resources. What do you think about people who resigned, went to contest, and then they lost, and they are back to their posts?
0: Well, I don't know how ingenious those two persons are. I don't know how their level of capacity, proficiency, and performance. Because the Englishman said that a golden fish cannot be hidden in the waters. And if that is the case, that they are too ingenious, they have a high level of capacity to give a good help Mr. Governor deliver good governance to the people, one may begin to tilt in that direction and say that could be the reason. But if these people are not outstanding, because they were commissioners before they resigned to go look for elective position, if checking their antecedents and there were no such high level of performance around them, then one is free to say that you are rewarding your friends with the destiny of the state, because that's the way one can easily explain it. And I'm beginning to see that in our leadership in Nigeria and politicking in Nigeria, we are developing high sense of self-entitlement. We are beginning to develop high sense of commercialization of leadership, and also the politicking in Nigeria, where every step taken is self is found in it. People are no longer becoming selfless, because like I started saying, if these two persons resigned and their performance in their previous positions were not too visible, because the Igbo said that you cannot hide pregnancy for too long, it will definitely show up. You can't cover it with your two hands and expect that nobody will notice that you are pregnant, even as a woman. So if their performance was not outstanding previously before they resigned, and then they went to try out the elective position and failed and returned, from if it's okay, that position was zoned to a particular local government or senatorial zone, as it were, are they the best heads from that place? If you check properly, you discover that you may have some other persons who may be better and give better leadership, or project themselves in that very office as they resigned in the first instance, and then being brought back to that office. I think we begin to go beyond rewarding our friends with leadership position and appointments. Rather, we should move in the direction of those with the capacity, those with a high level of performance, so that at the end of the day, you discover that as Mr. Governor or as Mr. President, you cannot be everywhere, but all the performance of your commissioners or ministers put together cumulatively projects you either as a good leader or as a bad leader. Because as it were, President, the former president of Nigeria, President Muhammadu Buhari, of blessed memory, is gone. But we talk more of during the regime of Muhammadu Buhari. In most cases now, you no longer talk about his appointees and his aides. Who is talking about Lai Muhammad again? because then, Femi Adesina, always in the news, telling you

0: can't pronounce my name properly. That's why they are saying so. But Nigerians were not too at home with him at that time, and Nigerians were not much at home with Femi Adesina at that time. But whatever performance Lai Mohammed had at that time, and Femi Adesina and so many others, even Emefiele, all of them are being cumulatively pushed under the name of former President Muhammadu Buhari. In the same way, as a governor, your commissioners, your appointees, your aides, cumulatively their performance will be attributed to you. And that is why it is imperative, it is incumbent, it is very, very necessary that through your concerted effort, make sure that those being appointed are those who share your views, those who share your ideology, those who share in your program, so that at the end of the day, when you are out of office, whatever they have done under you, good or bad, you can beat your chest and say, yes, you endorsed it. So my position on this, David, is the fact that if the antecedents of these two people that resigned were fantastic while they were in office before their resignation, I think I will spare the Mr. Governor the challenge or the argument of reappointing them. But if they were not too good, they went to try elective position, and they failed. If they were that too outstanding, mm-hmm. I think their people would have seen their performance and decide to move in their direction to giving them that space in those elective positions they went to try out. But if their performance was not too good and you are bringing them back to in your cabinet, it will only amount to rewarding your friends with such position, which at the end of the day may not be too good even for you as the governor of the state.
1: Okay, now what people are thinking, since the governor decamped from the PDP to the APC, there was this 60-40 arrangement, that was gentleman agreement between the two parties as they merged, and the governor would take 60% of all appointment of all influences and the rest, while the legacy group would take 40%, and this was supposed to include commissioners too. I one thought that since those two commissioners had resigned, they will appoint at least two APC people to become commissioners. But it's like the APC, the original APC, have lost out in almost everything, and there seems to be no voice of dissent anyways. So do you think it's an arrangement of convenience that the governor is keeping his people close to him, is not getting close to the old APC or the original APC?
0: Yes, I think to a very large extent, when I heard that 60-40, I said, let me see how Mr. Governor is going to manage it. Because when you say 60-40, it means that those with you already, 40% of them are going to be removed.
1: Yes.
0: And if they are being removed, it may not be very easy for you. Because out of those 40% you want to remove, so as to be able to accommodate 40 from the APC side, you may find those who are performing. You may find those who are who you may call pillars, even in the process of during campaign and election, and even giving governance to the people. So, but it is said that he who has the yam and the knife is the one who determines who will eat, go to bed in an empty stomach, and those the quantity you may get at the end of the day. Because when you're on a negotiating table, at the end of the day, you go to the practicability of whatever agreement it may not be as rosy as you have discussed it on the table. For instance, I know quite well that even under Mr. President Bola Ahmed Tinubu, there are a lot of complaint that the CPC block of the APC are being neglected to a very large extent, even as it were today. I listened to a man on Channels Television yesterday, the name I can't quickly pick, and he was throwing tantrums at this government and saying that some of them have been neglected.

0: that he left PDP to join the APC, and as it were, he's not even being treated as a member of APC, and even the project which he attracted to his people, which amounted to about $1.2 billion, it was ongoing to be approved, and Mr. President, the current president, came and played down on it, and he has nothing to show his people. So you find complaints here and there, and that is why I say that our politicking in Nigeria has been commercialized. Self-entitlement is in the front burner now. And I will never forget to lift a quote from late Dora Akonyele, who said that nations will only rise to greatness when her leaders begin to plant trees they may not even be alive to enjoy the shade. Meaning that you put yourself, be played down on yourself, the big look at the bigger picture, which is what do we do to better the lives of the people, even if I'm not going to be alive to enjoy it, but at least we are projecting into the future to better our country and better the lives of our people. So if that is the what is in the front burner, you discover that arriving at this 60-40 becomes very easy, because everybody will look at it from the perspective of giving leadership to our people, not just occupying position, because you can be in a leadership position for the next 4 years and your impact is not felt, and you are just there just because you the equation favored you and you came into the mainstream, and being in the mainstream, you just occupied space because the 60-40 brought you there. So I think a lot of people are really going to complain. It's not easy. Even in Delta State, where Oborewore jumped from PDP to APC, and they had a certain kind of agreement, and that agreement, there's trouble there. You can see that even Ned Moko and Omoagege, like Omoagege, for instance, who have been in the party, lost out. He didn't get the ticket. And these are people who were jubilating when the governor came into their camp in Delta State. So it has negative and positive results at the end. But I think that those who were brought in as a result of the 60-40 arrangement, or those who lost out as a result of a 60-40 arrangement,
1: because we have not seen anybody who lost out, because when the governor decamped, all his appointees decamped along with him. Exactly. Even those that were not too agreeable with the APC, but to save their jobs and to save their chair on the table and their space on the table, they decamped with the governor, and they've been there. Nobody, I'm not sure anybody has lost his job as a result of the governor's
0: decamping. But there have been people who were brought on board as a result of the 60-40 arrangement.
1: None that I know of, except maybe you tell me now.
0: well, the bigger picture is the interest of Plateau State, and I also believe in respecting agreement. Just like we condemn Fubara for nodding his head like a lizard with a Nelson Wike, then when you now got to the seat, you started reneging on your agreement. That's not good. That is not even, it doesn't project anybody as having integrity. Integrity demands that even before you agree, ensure, scrutinize what you want to put signature to be sure that your integrity will carry it to the very end. But if at the end of the day you put signature to that agreement, please respect it. I think whatever is good for the goose is good for the gander too. So, Mr. Governor, if there were agreements reached, this 60-40 arrangement, for the interest of peace and progress and prosperity of a Plateau State, these are also Plateauians, if you ask me, because they are not strangers to be brought on board. If they possess the, among the 40, there must be people who has the pedigree, who has the proficiency and the proclivity. Look inward, bring them on board. Let's move as a team, because we don't need further crisis. We already have insecurity problem in the Plateau State, and we don't need political crisis on the Plateau.
1: Okay. I would have loved to say perhaps the governor wants to work with people that is confident about their loyalty. But that's a discussion for another day. This is the entire size of our production today on the show. Thank you for joining us. Have yourselves a great rest of the day.
2: Although no case of Ebola has been reported in Nigeria, we must remain observant following the outbreak of the disease in Central Africa. Ebola is a serious illness that can spread through direct contact with the bodily fluids of an infected person. Well, there's no cause for panic. 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

0: morning, listeners. Welcome to another edition of Issues in Perspective, a class of history. Like we always say, history is good, bad, and ugly, but it's history nonetheless. We have to talk about our past. We have to talk about how it influences today and providing solutions for the future. Yes. I remain Dr. Dieng Ayuba Adams, or Ayuba Adams, as I always tell you. Yes. We are here to do justice to interesting issues, okay, in history, interesting issues in history, both locally, within Africa, and also globally. Yes, I'm here in the studio with Dred Longcat, a political analyst and a lecturer with Plateau State Polytechnic. I'm also here with the Honorable Class Rep in person of Aliu Garba. Yes, they are here to do justice in analyzing the issues that we have to discuss today.
1: Good morning, ardent listeners. This is a class of history, and we shall be discussing about topical issues that concerns history as it unfolds. Thank you very much.
0: Yes, we have a lot of interesting issues to discuss today. 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Your contributions will be needed. You can call us on 08064641536, 08064641536. Like I always say, let's unlearn in order to learn. Let us make insightful contributions so that other listeners can learn from us. That's why it's a class. Nobody is perfect. Nobody knows it all. We are all here to learn from one another. Yes, we have quite interesting stories today. Interesting stories. And we are going to do justice to that. The young men here, we do justice to that. Yes, our first story here, it's an interesting one that has to do with African formation and the struggle for Africa, okay, by Europeans. On the 24th of June, 1884, representatives from the major European powers of the time, Britain, France, Germany, Portugal, and others, sat down for what would become known as the Berlin Conference. This was a meeting for many, marked the official beginning of the scramble for Africa. On one hand, the atmosphere was one of diplomatic civility. They spoke of civilizing Africa, of ending the slave trade, and of free trade along the Congo and Niger rivers. But the subtext was entirely cynical. Africa was sitting empty on a chess board. No African delegates were present. They drew borders on maps, many of them straight lines with no consideration for the millions of people, the ancient kingdoms or the diverse ethnic groups that would be divided by these new lines. It was the most consequential land grab in human history. This story is not just history. It's a wound that hasn't healed. They justify it through the white man's burden, a concept popularized by Rudyard Kipling. It was a paternalistic racist ideology that claimed it was Europe's duty to bring civilization and Christianity to a backward continent. But in truth, it was economics, the rubber from the Congo, the gold from South Africa, the vast agricultural potential. It was all about enriching the European treasury and feeding the factories of the Industrial Revolution. James, you are absolutely, yes, feeling the industrial. This date in 1884 is the genesis of many of the political and economic challenges Africa still faces. Yes, this is 1884, where Europeans sat down in Berlin to draw maps of Africa, okay? They share borders, boundaries. They brought about the geographical construct of what becomes Africa today. They map out Africa for themselves because of the enriched rare earth minerals that is here in Africa. They wanted it for themselves. Young men, Dred Longcat, please, what will you say, looking at what happened at that time and looking at where Africa is today, their That meeting, that we never had a representative, okay? And that didn't even stop there. There are several meetings, even in the UN, where Africans will go to gather. They hardly give them opportunity to talk, right? Until recent time, the president of Kenya and some other African, East African countries had to gather a force to want their voice to be heard in global issues. They had a meeting in Russia about the Ukraine and Russian war. You understand? They were given the opportunity there, but in Europe, they hardly get the opportunity to talk, to contribute on the global stage on how the globe, the world is supposed to work. You know, we have G7, we have G8, we have G20 and all of that. But the G7 takes the lead and they decide what happens most times without African representative, just like it was in 1884 to 1885, yes, okay, where they sat down to share Africa. Up to this day, I still see that we do not still have a voice, except we are trying, but we don't still have that voice to actually contribute to the global state when it comes to international matters. As it is right now, and given this story, what do you think the African leaders, or what do you think Africans should do? How do we get ourselves a position, a solid position? Look at the UN Security Council. You hardly see Africans there, and so many other things. So what do you think Africans, Nigerians, Africans should do in order to have that power? How can we wield this power for us to be recognized on the global stage as it were?
2: Well, it will interest you to know when you're talking about the Berlin Conference of 1884 to 1885. It is a very complex history, but it has a negative implication on the African continent. It will interest you that in 1807, slave trade was abolished, and it also interests you to know in the 1850s, also the Industrial Revolution has taken over the world. There was what we call there were inventions of machines, and then most of the industries in developed societies in the world needed raw materials. And you could see, even from the excerpts you read, you understand, you could see where they were in search of gold, in search of raw materials and whatnot. Now, try to look at the geopolitics surrounding the colonial economy surrounding Africa as at that particular time. It will interest you to know that it is a lesson for the leaders of Africa to know this is how the whites look at us. They look at us as people who are unorganized, people who are not united. And we have had a series of, we have the African Union, and apart from the African Union, we have ECOWAS, we have other regional blocks within Africa that are supposed to convey the outcry of Africans. But it will interest you to know that if you check most of the presidents of push for Africa to be included, despite the fact we have 195 to 96 countries in the world who are members of the United Nations. And it will also interest you to know that even within the bloc of the United Nations, Nigerians, they don't really have any powerful say when it comes to issue of world governance or world politics or when it comes to resource allocation. But then you could see that even the United Nations, if you check the Security Council within the United Nations, there are 5 permanent members. And then I try to ask a question. If America seems to be the custodian of liberal democracy, why can't they leave the Security Council to be rotational among member states? That will also tell you that the map of the world was redrawn, especially that of Africa between 1884 to 1886. And you could even see the as at that time, the German Chancellor, Ottoman Bismarck, you understand, who first of all held a meeting with these people. And you know what happened? The discussion, Africa was not present, because the way they are looking at it, Africa is going to be the yam. They are the one with the knife, and they are to decide how to share the yam to the size they want. And you could see that is very evident. But from the question you asked, the lessons for African leaders to take from the Berlin Conference of 1884 to 1885 is the fact that they need to really they need to come together as presidents of the 54 African countries need to come together and form a formidable force. Because one of the fundamental factors for control, when you have your own technology, you cannot go looking for technology elsewhere. And you could see, even up till today, most of the African countries, almost about 95% of them, are still dependency economics. They are not really having what we call an independent economy that they can be able to solve problems. And even up till today, you could see that based on the colonial economy, from colonialism, neocolonialism, imperialism, and other historical antecedents, that tends to really put Africa in bad light as a continent that doesn't really have people that can be able to really have a voice. And it's a lesson for us that we can be able to become proactive as people when we even vote leaders that are credible, leaders that understand what international politics is all about, and they are going to really fight for us to have a voice at the international scene.
0: Yes, Aliyu Garba.
1: Thank you very much indeed, Dred Lonkat, for your incisive and in-depth analysis. It is a well-known fact that the history of land grabbing can be traced as far back as the Berlin Conference of 1884 to 1885, where we've seen countries like Britain, Portugal, and France. There was non-African representation there. Africans was not ably represented. Okay, look at it from this angle. We've seen where Africa was polarized into two. We have the Anglophone speaking countries and the Francophone speaking countries. When we're talking about the Anglophone speaking countries, we're talking about countries that have been colonized by the British. Nigeria is one of them, based on the principles of indirect rule system. Then when you look at Chad, Niger, Benin Republic, Mali, Burkina Faso, these are hell-bent on the principles of assimilation. When we say principles of assimilation, that means I want to be like you. Okay, that's why you see today there has been so many issues surrounding this Francophone-speaking countries that were colonized by the French people. Okay, look at it. The case of Guinea and other Francophone-speaking countries. We've seen where currencies are being printed in France and being sent to these countries. Where is the economic independence? There's absence of economic independence in as far as we're concerned. So when you look at the Africa geography, you'll be made to understand that Africa is a mere geographical expression, as asserted by Anthony Enahoro. He has once said this, and that has come into fruition and reality. When you look, when you set the your lenses of objectivity, looking at it from that prism, you see that, look, during the Industrial Revolution, what they were actually looking for is soft landing, where they can get raw materials. Look at Nigeria, for instance, where our railway tracks are leading to. They are leading to important locations of this country. We've seen railway tracks in Jos here, where they come to extract tin, columbite, and other raw materials. And we've seen in Enugu, the coal deposit there, where they have also shifted coal to their industries there, thriving very well. But you see, in regards to this, the negative and ripple effect is on us, because these people were doing things at the expense and detriment of us. It is very, very disheartening and quite unfortunate, rather very unfortunate, that Africa has become a ground where they can just come, tap and plunder resources, evacuate it to their claims, and then manufacture them, redefine them, package them well, bring it back, and sell it to us at exorbitant price. Today, if you look at it, Nigeria, we produce crude oil, but we don't refine crude oil with the moribund refineries we have. When you hear people talking about landing costs, any spike in the prices of petroleum, virtually there will be persistent increase in the prices of goods and services. So when you look at it very well, Africa was actually a creation of of the Europeans. That was why in this book, How Europe Underdeveloped Africa by Walter Rodney, when you read it in one chapter of the book, you see that Walter Rodney has rightly asserted that colonialism one-armed bandit.
0: Yes, this is interesting. Yes, I think we are solution providers. Lunkard said, Aliyu Garba, as you've done justice to that.
1: Thank you very much.
0: The first land grabbing that we're suffering today yes. is started by the Europeans.
1: Yeah.
0: And Lunkard talked about the African Union. They need to do more because the founding fathers of Africa, they sat down in Addis Ababa in 1963 and they cry out for African unity, United States of Africa. That statement was made by Kwame Nkrumah of Ghana. He said he wanted United Africa. Gaddafi took it over and said he continued to preach United Africa. Look at the fallout. After 1963, what happened? What was discussed in Addis Ababa for us to gain grounds in the international community, for us to have a voice in the international community? That was knocked off because some of African, some of these leaders were very, very greedy, so they wanted things for themselves. That is why you can see that in Africa, somebody will be there for like 45 years, 50 years, 60 years. Gaddafi was up, he ruled for 45 years. The president, Paul Biya, right?
1: Yeah.
0: He's still there.
1: Yeah, he's still there. Yoweri Museveni.
0: Museveni is still there. You understand?
1: The late Robert Mugabe.
0: Good. So the leaders that came after those guys, we're not nationalists, not pan-African in nature to want to develop Africa to so that Africa can meet up with the rest of the world. That is why we're still having this backlash in Africa. Yes, but Africa is rising, right?
1: Yeah, we can the occasion, yeah.
0: Yes, we can't deny the fact that Africa is rising. We can't deny the fact that a lot of things are happening. I listened to Dangote yesterday or the day before yesterday. There's this guy that interviewed billionaires. He moved around continents to interview billionaires. So they told him, why is it that he doesn't have big business in Europe? He said, no, he said, the future is here. He said, by 2035, African population will be like 2.5 billion. If you have a population, growing population in a continent that up to that, what do you need to go to Europe for? You just have to do business that is going to meet the needs of Africans cut across. Yes, so that is exactly why we are here, to discuss this so that we can have understanding, we can learn from each other. Like I said, the number to call is 0806464-1536. You can call to make your contributions. Possibly you are very knowledgeable in this topic, more than we do here in the studio. You can call to lend us your knowledge. Yes. We'll move straight to the next story. Back home, we're coming back home to talk about Nigeria as a country. Some of us don't really know that we actually gave the British a fight. It was just different battles, different front line. In Lagos, even in the north and elsewhere. In the Benin, we gave them a fight as well. It's not as if they came and they took over our land like that. No, there were a lot of resistance and the rest. But this will give rise to us talking about Nigeria in we'll look at the very brief history and how Nigeria became Nigeria and the resistance and all of that. Yes, colonial Nigeria formed part of the British Empire from the mid 19th century until 1st October 1960, when Nigeria achieved independence. Britain annexed Lagos in 1861. But before then, in 1851, there was a battle where the Oba Kosoko was defeated, serious bombardment of Lagos. Oba organized his people. The Nigerian organized his people. They went and fought to the British. But they were overpowered because the British had higher firepower than what we had as at that time, and established the Oil River Protectorate. In 1884, British influence in the Niger, that's when the Berlin Conference took place, right? Niger area increased gradually in the course of the 19th century. But Britain did not effectively occupy the area until 1885. Other European powers acknowledged Britain's dominance over the area at the 1885 Berlin Conference. From From 1886 to 1899, much of the area was ruled by the Royal Niger Company, authorized by charter and governed by George Tubman Goldie. In 1900, the Southern Nigeria Protectorate and Northern Nigeria Protectorate passed from company hands to the crown. At the urging of Governor Frederick Lugard, the two territories were amalgamated as the colony and protectorate of Nigeria, while each of the three major regions, Northern Protectorate, Southern Protectorate, and the colony of Lagos, retained

0: considerable regional autonomy. Progressive constitutions after World War II provided for increasing representation and electoral government by Nigerians. The colonial period proper in Nigeria lasted from 1900 to 1960, after which Nigeria gained its independence. But there's something interesting I would like to draw for us to know what this Nigeria is in the first place. We belong to a company somehow. The legitimate trade in commodities attracted a number of British merchants to the Niger River, as well as some men who had been firmly engaged in the slave trade, but who now changed their line of wealth. The large companies that subsequently opened depots in the Delta cities and in Lagos were as ruthlessly competitive as the Delta towns themselves, and frequently used force to compel potential suppliers to agree to contracts and to meet their demands. To some extent, competition amongst these companies undermined their collective position vis-a-vis local merchants. In the 1870s, therefore, George Tropman Goldie began amalgamating companies into the United African Company, soon renamed the National African Company. Ultimately, this became the Royal Niger Company. The Royal Niger Company established its headquarters for inland at Lokoja, which was the main trading port of the company, from where it began to assume responsibility for the administration of areas along the Niger and Benue River, where it maintained depots. It soon gained a virtual monopoly over trade along the river. Now, even before gaining its charter, the company signed treaties with local leaders. This is where it's interesting. I want us to hear these treaties. Local leaders, which granted it broad sovereign powers. On 1885 treaty read, we, the undesigned king and chiefs, with the view to the bettering of the condition of our country and people, do this day see it to the National Africa Company Limited, their heirs and assigns forever, the whole of our territory. We also give the said National African Company Limited full power to settle all native disputes arising from any cause whatsoever. And we pledge ourselves not to enter into any war with other tribes without the sanction of the said National African Company Limited. We also understand that the said National African Company Limited have full power to mine, farm, and build in any portion of our territory. We bind ourselves not to have any intercourse with any strangers or foreigners except through the said National African Company Limited. And we give the said National African Company Limited full power to exclude all other strangers and foreigners from their territory at their discretion. In consideration of the foregoing, the said National African Company Limited bind themselves not to interfere with any of the native laws or customs of the country, consistently with the maintenance of order and good governance, and agree to pay native owners of land a reasonable amount for any portion they may require. The said National African Company Limited bind themselves to protect the said king and chiefs from the attacks of any neighboring tribes. Yes, this is interesting, right?
1: Yes, of course.
0: You can see that we were sold out by kings and chiefs. Going by this story and what's become of the country called Nigeria, it's actually a company, right? Now look at the charter they signed. They give them every power, the territorial borders, everything. They gave them, because this happened actually in 1885, immediately after the Berlin Conference. You can see the connection, and you can see what happened during that time and where we are today. If they ask you, are you a Nigerian? Then you belong to a company. It's funny enough, kings and chiefs signed that treaty without understanding the implication of what it is. And that transcends into all kinds of constitutions, the McPherson Constitution, the Hull Constitution, and we have in the 79 Constitution, the 99 amended, is a worked.

0: far as I'm concerned, except for those that have not gone through the constitution. If you go through the constitution of Nigeria, you find out that there is need for total overhauling of our own constitution, and get, and we need to have what we call the people's constitution in this era. Look at the history, look at the story. Young men, gentlemen,
1: yes, sir,
0: what will you say about this story, how we became a nation? How we became a nation, the history of who we are and what transpired without even our knowledge, till this date, we still do not have a bearing, because we belong, it's like you belong to a company, somebody owns you, right? So he dictates for you who becomes a president, who becomes your governors, who becomes how you do your business, and all of that, and all of that. Please, okay, Dredd.
1: It will interest you to know that all these discussions are, it is under what we call colonial economy. And colonial economy transcends into what we call both the colonial, post-colonial, colonialism, and as well as neo-colonialism, imperialism. It will interest you to know, as he said, kings sign treaties without them knowing. Yes, of course, because they don't really have what we call a formal education to know what is contained in those papers that they sign. And we had a lot of resentment from the kings. For example, King Jaja of Opobo, 1969 to 1891. And we also have Nana of Ishekiri, 1884 to 1894. And we also have King Koko of Nambi, also within that particular time. Even in Plateau State here, we, according to Ibaro Ekimi on the groundwork of Nigerian history, tends to really highlight one of the stubborn king in Plateau State who also fought the white. His name is Jebnuan. Jebnuan hails from Karang district of Plateau State, Karang district of Mangu local government area of Plateau State, and he fought them, and books even recognize such efforts by the kings in Nigeria. It will also interest you to know that when you began to look at the trajectory of what we call colonial economy in Nigeria, from the early times to the medieval times to the contemporary times, you discover that it's logical, it's connected, and apart from that one, it only keeps on changing form. And this also raised the question that when you talk about civilization, Africa is the cradle of mankind, as it is that civilization began in Africa. But then that civilization was not being put into proper use. That was what led to what we call the Industrial Revolution that really changed the story of the world in the 1750s. And then coming down to the present day reality, looking at the configuration of Nigeria, as you rightly say that, how comes you find yourself as a member or in a particular company and you're being rotated, they keep on rotating you from one level to the next level. It will interest you to know that the problem of Africa, it is what we call dependency, because dependency is not a force on you, but it's a self-perpetuating a condition that it has forced you to. For example, if you don't have a certain thing and you have somebody that have it, you're ready to relax all your principles to get that thing from that person. And apart from that one, some of the kings were given miru, some were given miru, some were given cowries, some were given coins, some were given, you understand, some were given needles, and you could see that it's a pure manipulation. And it will also interest you to know, they said they're the one that introduced Western education, they were the one that introduced Christianity, they are the one that also introduced modernity, they were the one that introduced anything that has to do with development. But the question still remains the fact that we don't really have a base as people, you understand. Because we know that leadership is in every society in the world. As you know, if you're trying to talk about democracy in the Athens, city-states in Greece, you understand, you discover that leadership is as old as man. Because since when man was created, man has already taken responsibility. And if you began to look at the colonial economy, because currently right now, what African countries need to do now is to fight the African economy and bring and a colonial economy and bring an African economy, because when you lack those things, it's going to affect you.
0: Yes. Well, before the honorable class rep will take on that, let's go on a short break. When we come back, he is going to drop his own input.

0: Right, welcome back. This is Issues and Perspective, a class of history. We're actually at the looking at the colonial era and where we are today.
1: Lessons drawn from background and anticipation the European

0: break in transmission we just experienced was due to a power failure. 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
1: All right. So, Aliu Garba, you were making a point.
2: Yeah, as I was saying in the first instance, I was saying a lot of lessons were drawn from what you just read in your epistles, made to understand that the name Nigeria was derived from the Royal Niger Company. And the sad thing about the whole scenario that played out in the press was that, okay, these chiefs, these traditional rulers then sold our birthright. They sold our birthright, signing a treaty blindly. They were blindfolded. Though anyway, you see, that is the issue of being literate. You see, there's a difference between being an educated fellow and being an educated illiterate. The truth of the matter is that from what has transpired, but we in the long run, we've seen where we have cultural nationalism, where we've seen resistance from King Jaja of Opobu and Premba One of Ghana. These were people that coercive and gendarme's instruments were used to bastardize our cultural heritage. You said something, the use of cowries. Cowries was known for as a medium of exchange. This is the money we are using before the advent of the Naira. Then the mirrors, again, they were using. When you look at your face at the mirror, how do you feel? You feel very glad. You feel overwhelmed. Are you getting me? But that is a way of deception. So what we are seeing here is that colonialism by extension, neocolonialism, and the present-day globalization is nothing but the paradise of the rich and the deception of the poor who continue to live under enslavement. You see, the mental slavery that has been done by these people has actually brought us to where we are today. When you look at most of our things are hell-bent on colonial mentality. We don't do things in our own way, but we prefer to do things in their own way. What is wrong with us? Don't we have culture? Is culture not a way of life?
1: Yeah,
2: culture is a way of life. According to Maitama Sule, he said, culture, the totality of the people's experience. Culture, the manners and the mannerisms. Culture, the character and the characteristics. So you see, we need to embrace our culture. We need to imbibe and build on our culture so that we can do away with the Europeans, because they have done more harm than good. We will be emphatic, will emphasize, re-emphasize, and overemphasize on the ripple effect and the negative effect of how these people have indoctrinated, brainwashed us to a large and extent. So it is very disheartening and very sad.
1: Yes, that is true. That is true. Yes, look at Africa and look at what happened in look at the Israeli. If you remember the Second World War, a record has it that about 6 million Jews. Some school of thought are saying it's 9 million Jews that were killed.
2: Six.
1: Today, as we speak, they've been able to collect $80 billion from European Union from abroad. Yes, as reparation. Right now, 6 million, 9 million. Look at what King Leopold did to the Congo. He amputated their arms, their legs, eventually killed them. He turned them to, dehumanized them in so many ways and so many forms. 15 million Congolese were killed up till date. No reparation. Mm-hmm. Our great great forefathers were taken here from Africa by force to Europe under slavery. No reparation. You understand? So, Europeans have done a lot of damage. Up to date, as you speak, it's still happening. They cause tribal wars. Mm. While you guys are busy, it's like diversion. While you guys are busy fighting tribal wars, communal clashes, they are busy packing your mineral. They come as if they are the angels.
2: Yeah.
1: I say, what is your problem? Let's settle. Look, come. Bring in humanitarian aid. Bring in all of those things. And you think they are helping you? No.
2: When they are perpetrating evil, to tear you apart.
1: To tear you apart.
2: So that they can be siphoning your resources.
1: Beautiful. They tell you we'll help you to get these things to, in order to better your country. But you don't know what they dig from there and whatever they get from there.
2: Is that the way to help?
1: I remember some years back, I watched a video where the Germans and the Chinese teaching their kids how to mine. Yes, mining from primary school to secondary school. Where do you think they are coming to do the mining?
3: To exploit.
1: Where do you think they are coming to do it?
3: Africa.
2: Africa, of course.
1: But we are here. What are we teaching our kids? Are you getting what I'm saying? So these are issues. We'll continue to talk about these issues until we get ourselves liberated. We are not free up to today, till tomorrow as I speak. Look at Nigeria. Look at the issue of NNPC. Look at the oil issue, where you have big, large ships in the high sea, where they refine and bring these things back. Okay, you have pipelines that move to high sea. You don't even know where it is led to. You understand?
2: And sometimes they take this product without remittances.
1: You get what I'm saying? They keep influencing. Look at Nigerian electoral democratic system, or rather, let's say electoral umpire or the political system. That if any president that goes to Chatham House in UK, anybody, a candidate, becomes a president, we are still under slavery, whether we like it or not. We need to emancipate ourselves from mental slavery first,
2: yes,
1: okay, and then begin to do the workings physically in order to liberate ourselves. Yes, let's go further beyond this story. We can spend whole day discussing this, but we have limited time here in the studio. Yes, we're going straight to another story, interesting story: the destruction of a leader and the end of an era. 26 June 1961. This very interesting story. Yes. On the 26th of June in 1961, the world learned of the death of Patrice Lumumba, the first democratically elected prime minister of the Congo. He was a charismatic Pan-Africanist leader whose crime was attempting to chart an independent path for his country, rich in uranium and copper, free from the interference of Belgium and the West. It is now widely acknowledged that he was assassinated with the complicity of the US and Belgium. It was the moment the promise of African independence, the promise of a leader like Kwame Nkrumah, was brutally crushed by Cold War geopolitics. His assassination told a generation of African leaders, you can have your independence, but you cannot have your resources, and you cannot have your sovereignty if it opposes the interests of the superpowers. On the same date, in 1964, Nelson Mandela and seven other ANC leaders were sentenced to life imprisonment for sabotage. He would spend 27 years behind bars. The contrast is heartbreaking. Lumumba was killed for resisting Mandela. Mandela was imprisoned for resisting. The 26th of June became a date that symbolized the cost of resistance for African leaders. But while the death of Lumumba seemed like an end, the imprisonment of Mandela became the beginning of a global symbol of peaceful resistance. It proved that you could not silence an idea whose time had come. Lumumba's body was destroyed. Mandela's spirit was not. All right. This is interesting. Patrice Lumumba is somebody that will never forget. He is a martyr of the Pan-Africanism. He fought for the liberation of his people, like I told you earlier, what King Leopold of Belgium did to the Congolese. And yet, up till date, the Congo is still suffering. It has been alluded that Congo is the richest country in the world because it has large deposits of all kinds of solid minerals. We have cobalt there. We have uranium, rich in uranium and cobalt, used in making ICs and parts of mobile phones and other telecommunication gadgets, right? And they have large deposits of gold, a lot of solid minerals. Now, today, they're in abject poverty. This imperialist, colonialist, still make them up to today, up to tomorrow. Yes, the death of people like Patrice Lumumba and some other great African leaders brought about the revolution that we are seeing in the Sahel. Okay, something great is happening in the Sahel, right? In Ibrahim Traore is there, Burkina Faso. We will continue to discuss this and look at how our heroes past paved the way for us to have a nation. Nations pray for us to have a good Africa that is striving Africa that is striving politically, economically, and socially. And up till date, you can see the spirit of these guys never die. But Mandela is gone, okay, but he's still alive, even though his people are messing up today, the South Africans. But he actually fought for something great. Mm. Looking at this man, Patrice Lumumba, and also Mandela, and looking at what's happening in Sahel, rising above the imperialism, rising above colonialism, what would you say would be the future of Africa if we have leaders like Ibrahim Traore and the rest from the Sahel that are rising above the control of the Francophone, that's imperialist leadership that colonized them as at that time?
3: Well, it will interest you to know, I will quote from one of the speeches of Ibrahim Traore, who says that it's only in Africa that you have 12 hours sunlight and you have a rainfall for quite a number of months. And aside that, we have large deposits of minerals. And in most of the developed societies of the world, you discover that they are suffering from one form of natural disaster and the other. And Africa has now become a breathing ground for them because they are looking at the potentials in Africa, as you rightly say. It will interest you to know that we have a lot of leaders like you made mention. We have Patrice Lumumba, you know, former then first elected democratic prime minister in Congo, who fought for the liberation in Congo, and as well as we also have Nelson Mandela in South Africa. Now, the legacies of these great heroes and history still stands, and it's going to stand the test of time till the end of time, simply because they have put a very great mark on the sands of time. But how is the leaders of this generation trying to copy from them to make Nigeria

0: technology cannot be transferred. Even if it's been transferred, you do not really have the pattern of the foundation of that particular technology. And then the bedrock for every development in every society in the world, man must be the beginning, the center and the end of development, as been put forwarded by Walter Rodney in his book How Europe Underdeveloped Africa. But we are self-perpetuated under the colonial power, and it is in our mind, it is in our spirit, and everything that we think of, medical tourism in Europe, everything Europe, everything that we want to buy, except if it is foreign. If it is a foreign thing, then we value it more than our own. I really feel that the nationalistic spirit that we need to reawaken in us is that we should be able to patronize what is made in Africa. We should go for Africa. If Europe believe in Europeanization, and if we should also believe in Africanization.
1: Yes, thank you. Thank you, Juet, for that insightful and compelling analysis. Aliu Garba,
2: Can we for once emulate from the heroes of the past? We've had the likes of Patrick Lumumba, we've had the likes of Nelson Madiba Mandela, we've had the likes of Julius Nyerere of Tanzania, we've had the likes of Thomas Sankara of the Upper Volta, which is present day Burkina Faso. These are leaders that stood firm against the Western imperialists. They resisted all the ideas coming from these guys, because it's all about subjugation. It's all about exploitation of human and material resources. Africa is naturally endowed. No doubt about that. Look at DRC, for instance. Based on the mineral deposit they have, DRC is one of the richest countries today, but I can tell you for a fact and for free that DRC, half of the population or more than half of the population of Democratic Republic of Congo are impoverished. They are living in penury, degree of poverty, abject poverty, malnutrition, hunger, and so on and so forth. It is very, very, very unfortunate. So what we are saying here is that our leaders of today should be able to put a moral compass, build a precedence based on the fact that continuity is key. Let them continue from where our past leaders have stopped. But that will be a very difficult task. It's going to be quite Herculean task.
1: Thank you very much, Aliu Garba, for that compelling analysis. We'll go on a short break, and when we come back, we'll continue. We'll take some calls before we wrap up.

0: I still take some few calls. You can still call 080-6464-1536. Call to make your contributions. Hello, good morning. What's your name and where are you calling from?
1: Good morning, Ayuba Garba.
2: Thank you very much.
0: Thank you very much. Morning, sir. Yes.
1: Since I send it to Ferdinand. Class of history. Politics. Nigeria, we are free from slavery. But unless we know ourselves and we can use our voters' card effectively without selling it, then we will be free and have good leadership in Nigeria. Thank you.
0: All right, thank you for your contribution. Yes, thank you for your contribution. Wrap up. Dread long cut.
3: It will interest
0: your final take.
3: Okay, my final
0: take. You have 30 seconds.
3: Okay, it will interest you to know that Nigeria is a great country and we have what it takes to be great, and we should be able to support our leaders and as well as criticize objectively and as well as act on national development. Nigeria will be great again.
0: Thank you very much.
4: Yeah, let me quickly draw the curtains by aligning my thought with the last caller, where he said the ballot is mightier than the bullet. Let's utilize our voters' card in our electoral process, vote the right leaders into office so that Nigeria will be great. Thank you very much.
0: Yes, at this juncture, we are going to draw the curtains. Thank you very much. Lonka Duet, thank you, Aliu Garba.
4: Thank you
0: Smokey, for making this to work. I remain your host, Yuba Adams. Thank you, our listeners. Thank you, our caller. Yes, you join us on Friday on DFM 9 to 10, okay, for another edition. 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Do have a lovely day and then try to be peaceful. Nigeria is a great country. Africa is going to be great. Yes, we are rising. We are rising. We actually rise beyond the horizon.
4: Yeah.
0: Thank you
4: very
0: much.
4: Thank you.
3: We are.
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7: A final case of Ebola has been reported in Nigeria. We must remain observant following the outbreak of the disease in Central Africa. 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
4: It is 10 o'clock. I am David King, and here are the stories of following this hour on Silverbird's Rhythm 93.7 FM Jaws. The Economic and Financial Crimes Commission is on the lookout for voters who chased away its operatives from a polling unit during the 2026 Ekiti State Governorship election. Some officials of the commission who spoke with newsmen on Tuesday described the action as unlawful and a dangerous precedent that must not be allowed to stand. One of the officials said the commission viewed the development as an attack on its lawful mandate and warned that those involved could face legal consequences. The Edo State Police Command has arrested four suspects and killed one in connection with the kidnapping incident at the vegetable market in Benin on June 14, 2026. In an update contained in a statement on Tuesday by the State Public Relations Officer, Eno Ikwedem, she said that three suspects were arrested on June 20 in addition to the one earlier nabbed, bringing the arrest of four while one was killed. Meanwhile, the Commissioner of Police commended the operatives for their professionalism, courage, promptness, and dedication in tracking down the criminal network. The Anambra State House of Assembly has summoned key government officials and commissioners to appear before it to discuss measures aimed at managing and preventing flood disasters across the state. This is just as many houses, markets, business premises and farmlands located in flood-prone communities of the state have been submerged by flood following persistent rainfall, resulting in rising water levels from the River Niger. The heavy flooding has left a trail of destruction at flood-prone communities in Ogbaru, Idemili North, and Oyi local government areas, where houses and markets such as Relief Market, Ochanja Market, Building Materials Market, Ogidi, and parts of Onitsha were among the worst hit areas. On the foreign scene, the Republican-controlled U.S. Senate has approved a measure instructing President Donald Trump to halt the war in Iran or seek congressional approval before continuing military action. A handful of Republicans joined Democrats in Tuesday's 50-48 vote. The same measure was passed by the U.S. House of Representatives earlier this month. A UN report says sexual violence is increasingly being used as a weapon of war in Sudan to terrorize the civilian population. The report adds that the violence is unprecedented in terms of the scale, prevalence, and brutality of its widespread use as a weapon of war. Sudan has been hit by a devastating civil war since 2023, following the fallout between the army and the paramilitary rapid support forces. In entertainment news, Nigerian comedian and actor Funny Bone has urged women who are apprehensive about relationships and marriage to avoid allowing negative stories on social media to influence the perception of men. In a post shared on Instagram, the comedian encouraged women to be intentional about the content they consume online, advising them to adjust their algorithms and avoid constantly engaging with posts that fuel fear, pain, resentment, and distrust. According to him, unpleasant experiences of others should not be used as a yardstick for judging men who have not yet become part of their lives. Angelo Lennon, I'm David King.
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13: Idan har farin yana da sauti a Nigeria, to tabbas zai kasance daidai da wannan. 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

0: as a goat. Do not expect justice from a judge who's professionally a butcher. And as ordinary citizens who consistently suffer all kinds of excruciating, untold and unsolicited sufferings, do not expect any sympathy or fairness from those who make blood fortunes from your suffering. Instead, you should continuously expect public condemnation and pretentious sympathy, because that is how they survive. They thrive on your pain. They build empires on your tears. They polish their reputations with your misery. And they disguise exploitation as benevolence. Their survival depends not on justice, but on the endless recycling of your anguish, turning your cries into their currency, your silence into their shield, and your endurance into their ladder to power. Therefore, never be deceived by the hollow words or stage compassion. For behind every gesture lies calculation. Behind every smile lies greed. And behind every promise lies betrayal. Good morning, Nigerians. Good morning, peace-loving people of Plateau State. Glad to be welcoming you to the midweek edition of your number one dynamic socio-political breakfast, tonic, and conscience-pricking program on radio. It is Political Update, coming to you live on Silverbird, Reading 93.7 FM, here in the city of Jos. Today is the 24th day of June, the year 2026. My name is Pam Dunquiz, and of course, the King of Boys, Ambassador Bello Lookman, who is decking an immaculate white with a red pickup to match, is already seated to take us down our destination of 11 o'clock with political analysis. And true to our promise, we will not stop celebrating fathers, because their sacrifices are unprecedented. We've seen fathers who will ensure that they bring food at home, but they end up not even eating a fraction of that food because they are always outside trying to bring more food at home and also trying to make ends meet and plan a better future for their families. Bello, on behalf of other fathers, you are here receiving the accolades. Good morning.
1: Good morning, Pam Dunquiz. And if you're a mother and you are the one that is also toiling for your children, then you are also being celebrated today.
0: As a father.
1: Because there are so many fathers out there that are irresponsible. So we are celebrating you, single mothers too, that are toiling, and you are the ones that are actually sacrificing steadfastly and committedly for your children. So anybody that is actually patriotic as far as responsibility, accountability, and a studious kind of diligence is concerned, we're celebrating you this morning. And I want to also let the entire people know that the area command has actually filed a charge against those young boys and girls that were actually involved in one chance. And this morning, they will be going to court. And that is the good news that we are actually telling you out there, because some people will tell you no, they will quickly release them. But this time around, the area commander is not actually someone that is ready to capitulate. He is ready to ensure that justice prevails. I don't want to mention the name of the court so that some people that might also have an axe to grind with them will not go and will lay them in court. But then they will actually be in court this morning. And after the program, we will also be joining, because we want to continue.

0: to monitor the development as far as this one chance gangs in Plateau State. And if you're part of them and you've not repented, then one day, 99 days is always for the thief. Your own day of reckoning will come. And that's the same way we will also come to court to snap your picture, and you will see yourself as a villain this time around, not a hero.
1: All right, but Lo, going forward, we also want the authorities to also beam their searchlight, not to allow this to even happen in the first place, because most times surveillance is lacking, and we wish they can also complement that is the vigilantes, the hunters. They can also co-opt them to serve as complements to their work they are doing, because most times we have this challenge of manpower. We see a lot of good policemen out there, we see a lot of good army out there, we see a lot of good NSCDC people out there, but there are those that appear not to be actually caring about what happens or what does not happen. But to these gallant officers and the area command, commander, we give
0: commander.
1: You accolades, and we give you encomiums this morning, and we hope and believe that this is going to serve as a deterrent to other people. And we are still begging, please, and please, if you have keke, and somebody comes to say, Bani Nani, maybe your balance for the day is 2,000 Naira, is 1,500. And somebody says, please, can I use it for 3-4 hours? I'm coming to give you 10,000 Naira. And you collect it. My brother, by the time they catch that person doing one chance, and they ask you, how much did he give you? 10,000 Naira. How much is your balance? 2,000 Naira. That means you are also an accomplice.
0: I remember during the upheaval that happened recently in Jos City, and I put a call through to the area commander when people were calling me from Douala area of Jos and going towards Ngwarukuba, and I had to call him. You know what he told me? He said, my friend, I'm already there. And I was hearing the sound of noise around where he was. That is exactly the proactiveness I want to see around police station, around the policemen. And that's what the area commander in Jos is actually doing. Just like the DPO of Katako, there is no time that you call the DPO of Katako, who was the one that was in C Division before now, our friend, that he wouldn't answer you, Alobo. God will continue to bless you and what you're doing. May your coast continue to blossom and flourish. And also the DPO of Nasarawa, as you speak right now.
1: All right, Bello, sadly, on Sunday I saw a post, and I didn't want to believe, actually, because I only saw one person posted it. One of my classmates back then in SDA Primary School, he goes by the name Beatrice. I just saw the post by one of our friends, Gregory Simon, that he passed away. Oh. That's Pompidou, that's how he's called. And my heart actually bled until I had to call my elder brother yesterday to ask, is it true that my friend and brother, because we were in the same class with him in SDA Primary School, and he said, indeed, he has been down for some time and he passed away. So my friend and brother and all our set, Azad and the rest of them, we know that our hearts are bleeding, but then we can never question God, because every human being must pass that route one day, whether we like it or not.
0: Every soul must taste death. That is exactly how it is written, and we have no choice than to just say, may God grant his soul eternal rest.
1: Thank you so very much. Bello, let's take the first story on the Punch newspaper, maybe the only story, I don't know. State police, Senate votes today as Tinubu transmits bill to National Assembly. Now, we wish we will not see a caricature of what we have been seeing in the National Assembly. Let's see due diligence is being done. Let's see the right process is being followed, so that tomorrow we will not begin to say, after all, there was no proper debate. If the bill contains 500 pages, please, can we take the whole time in the world to go through these pages to ensure that we don't contradict ourselves at the end of the day? Because whether we like it or not, there should be a clear cut on how this police will be operating. If there's going to be any interference, yes, the state governors need to have authority, in the sense that whenever there is an emergency, not because a governor wants to travel, not because any government official is attending a program, when there's an emergency in Barkinladi, where there's an emergency in Kwara State, where there's an emergency in Katsina, the governor can immediately give a standing order that I want to get the head of those attackers on a in a dish. But if we don't do the right thing, Bello, we might just end up having what can be our term as recipe for future disaster.
0: Indeed, I love the fact that this is what we are discussing this morning, because we are looking for solution, we are looking for palliatives, we are looking for ointments, we are looking for antidote to the problems that we are actually facing. And the main important thing, if you ask me here, is the issue of funding. Where will these funds come from? A state with 15 local governments will require $10 billion in initial setup and about $3 billion for operation and salaries. This is exactly where my own worry is, because many states, as we speak right now, are struggling to stay afloat without even the federal support. Many states, in fact, over 20 states presently, face challenges of paying monthly salaries. So when you're talking about equipment maintenance, where will that particular fund come from? When you talk about training, where will it come from? When you talk about operational costs, where will it come from? What is the IGR of most states? Can the chairman of Plateau Board of Internal Revenue tell us whether the IGR of Plateau is blossoming and flourishing, and it is actually even so much, so robust that it can even sustain without going to Abuja this particular issue of state police? Because we want this particular state police to succeed. Sure. And we want it to succeed without any encumbrance, without any hindrance. And then you know that funds from education, funds from health, funds from agriculture, funds from infrastructure can also be reduced or diverted to ensure that at least this state policing succeed. So at the end of the day, people will ask, are we reducing the standard of our education? Are we reducing the standard of our health facility? Are we reducing the standard of the road construction, the durability of the road, and even the materials that is required? Again, we know that in every state of the federation, we have seen where they are owing workers' salaries. So when workers are not paid, when police, state police are not paid, what exactly will be the consequence? Corruption will definitely fester. An unpaid police officer will be susceptible to corruption. He will be susceptible to bribery. He will be susceptible to extortion. And they can even collude with the criminals. Again, so you could see that if we are not answering all these questions that I'm mentioning right now, then we might not also be getting the right solution to the problem. We have the ethnic dimension. For example, when you take this state, Benue State, as a case study, you have Tiv, you have Idoma, you have Igede. Tiv are the majority. Are we going to ensure balance in the recruitment? Because there is already a cold war going on between the Tiv and the Idoma. So what happens if more people were recruited because of the higher population of the Tiv than the Idoma, and at the end of the day, because of the ethnic proclivity, because of the indignation of people to be identified to their ethnic or even their tribal or their language group, then you now start using state resources to start fighting those people that you think are your enemy. How about Tiv and Jukun? And this is not happening in Tiv land.
1: No.
0: It is happening in Taraba
1: State. Because they
0: there are people in that particular Taraba State that are laying claim to the indigenship of Taraba.
1: Sure.
0: But they are Tiv. They are not Jukun.
1: From Benue State.
0: From Benue State. And when this issue of state creation happened, they'll tell you that no, our own geographical delineation fell into Taraba. And there's nothing we can do. And they have been fighting this war for only God knows
1: for time
0: when.
1: Immemorial.
0: So what will happen to those particular police officers that have also known about the history of this fight, and there is a gun in their hands, and probably the thieves in that particular Taraba are the minority? Maybe only one or two of them were recruited, but in the other side, you have more Jukuns because they are the majority in Taraba. What happens when you don't also reorient those kind of people and they think that no, they are actually protecting their own state? So these are the things that we should also bring to bear as we go forward. Can we ensure that we also bring technology? This is where I want us to go to. Every state should be able to introduce technology into the fight. Is it possible to have facial recognition systems? Is it possible for us to have predictive policing algorithms? Is it possible to have digital forensics to be used to also fight this particular crime? Can we have AI-driven surveillance platforms that will be able to also go into telecommunication and be able to track these particular criminals? Can we move from patrol to precision so that we'll be sure that indeed the target is exactly the person we are arresting? instead of blanket patrols, can we have a war room? Do we have a war room in Nigeria?
1: The question.
0: Because if people are dying like this on daily basis, then we should be thinking of having a war room with all the gadgets that a war room is supposed to have. Where you have heat maps, and every morning, commanders will review these particular war rooms, and they will also be able to employ data fusion to serve as the brain of the security apparatus. We can actually even transform our personnel from hunters on foot into operators in digital network. And like I always say, it's not about having too many people on ground.
1: No.
0: It's about having the right equipment. I saw Igboho. I give it to him. They say Iruekun, the tail of a lion. That is the name of his own group. Mm-hmm. And I saw them, plenty of them, trying to access the national park. But before going further, I saw them flying a drone. And I'm sure that the drone is supposed to show them direction, supposed to let them know what they will confront in the front. That is the new way to go. You don't just go into a forest. Maybe there are land mice around. Maybe there are even wild animals around, because I saw somebody that escaped from the kidnappers that said that because of the heavy gunfire as at that time that the soldiers were coming, that they were clashing with baboons while trying to escape. So what do you do when you don't even know what is actually in your front when you are confronting this type of insecurity? So we can transform our personnel from hunters on foot into operators in digital network. We can move to digital forest clearing. When we say the place is ungoverned, but it can indeed be governed from a room. Just the way Samuel God showed us the operation room in Rayfield.
1: Yeah.
0: Where I saw Terminus live. I saw movement of people in Terminus, and I said, if you like, commit a crime and you think that someone is not seeing you. People in the Plateau Express Service operation
1: room,
0: they are looking at everything. You'll be seeing Terminus, you'll be seeing people, you'll be seeing movement, just the way you will actually be watching a film. Is it not possible for us to also employ some of this type of equipment that will also really employ and ensure that the vast forest will become dark zones, and there will be that particular place that we will actually even turn into our playground? We should be able to identify these dark zones where these criminals are hiding. And then through what is called geospatial intelligence, we can utilize satellite imagery to create a digital twin of our terrain. We need drones for facial recognition. This drone will sweep the forest corridors. It's going to identify their campsite. It's going to identify their cooking fires. It's going to identify their motorcycles and vehicle tracks. That way, you are already ahead without even going into the forest. You have AI processing pattern and environmental changes that will be able to forecast where this criminal's activity is likely to manifest. Is it not possible for us to employ this? And the war room should trace call logs. The war room should be able to observe. It should be able to orient. It should be able to decide. It should be able to act. And that is the new technology that every war room is embedded with. It is called OODA. OODA. O is for observe. The second O is for orient. That is training. The third D is for decide. And the fourth one is act. That is the new technology that many countries are adopting today. Not the boot on ground that we see that is also really putting the life of most of our soldiers who are breadwinners in their families into jeopardy. Can we ensure that each of these particular people that are on ground are embedded with body-worn cameras? Can we have a GPS with a central dashboard where the war room can see the personnel? It can see the vehicles. The vehicles have GPS. It can monitor movement. Where they need reinforcement from the war room, they call in. So we need that. If that is not what we are planning right now, whatever we are having will be an exercise in futility. If they are attacking, for example, Bokos, the way they did the other day, where will this monitoring happen? If there is no place to monitor, then what exactly are you protecting?
1: Bello, you mentioned something that's very, very vital. Trust. Trust, trust, trust. If today we find ourselves in a community where our tribe or ethnic group are just 100 people, while the other tribe are 1,500 or 3,000, as the case may be. Can we trust the fact that if today the leadership of the state police is given to one of the minorities, while the others that are majorities serve under the minority, will lead work? Or if the majority said, because we are majority, we must lead, already you know that something is not right.
0: Yes.
1: Because when you say, because we are this, not because we are professionals, and if you are a professional, your actions, your works will speak for you, and it will show. Bello, we are still backward in terms of policing in this part of the world. Why am I saying this? The United States, I think about 10, 15 years ago, they started using body cameras for police. You know why? Because people were saying that they were carrying out extrajudicial activities. Sometimes they will lay people, and the people cannot actually give accurate testimony. And it became an issue. And the government said, what we'll do now is for us to actually ensure that every police have a camera that is on his chest. Whatever you are doing, wherever you are moving to, everything must be captured in real time. Now, if there's any issue, even in the football now, you see the referee having a camera on his head, on the side of his head, where he will be seeing everything that is happening in case the lineman does not see it. So what are we saying this morning? When you see in a country like Nigeria today, when police are going for a raid, what do? They go for random raiding. Me and you could be in that place at that time, and they will now say they picked me and you, and go and explain yourself. At the end of the day, you end up paying money because they went for a blind raiding. In advanced countries, they know the real target. When the right thing is done, you know your real target. You don't go after everybody.
0: Exactly. That's why the precision is there.
1: You go after the person that you know, because you need to do your homework. You need to do your intelligence gathering. For example, what happened at Old Airport on Saturday? If you actually know the people you are going after, why picking other people to say you are going to screen them out, those that are not guilty, then you release them? Already you have traumatized them, you have already embarrassed them, because that trauma will continue to remain in them, that they were taken to a place and they were actually kept in that place to stay there for a day or two or for some hours on things they never knew anything about. Now, in order to get it right, Bello, whether we like it or not, based on professional transition models and Nigeria's current legislative timeline, it might likely take an estimated 3 to 5 years to have a successful, built, functional, and workable state police. It's not something that I just wake up today because of the insecurity, you now say, start recruiting people. No, it has to be professionally done. But the question is, before we get to the successful creation of the state police, what are the palliative measures we have on ground? Because whether we like it or not, if we don't have anything to address the issues immediately now, then definitely it's like telling Nigerians, wait until we create the state police, you will be killed, you will be abducted, and you continue in that suffering. All right, we need to pay some bills. We'll be right back. This is Political Update. Stay here.
2: 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Chief Guest of Honor, Barrister Caleb Manasseh-Mutfuang, Executive Governor of Plateau State. Special Guest of Honor, Honorable Mrs. Dr. Kachalom Piam Gang, Commissioner for Education, Plateau State. Chairman of the occasion, Chief Barrister Okechukwu Ezekweme, CEO, Diamond Paint Group. 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Venue, Osiju World Event Center, Apollo Crescent, along State Secretariat. Time, 2 p.m. prompt. This event is part

0: Right, welcome from the break. State political update going on live on Silver Bird Rhythm 93.7 FM here in the city of Jos. Today, the 24th day of June, the year 2026. And of course, we're still talking about how to get it right on the creation of state police. If not, we might just end up in the cycle of getting it always wrong. And we're expecting that the National Assembly, the Senate, should be able to do the right thing and follow the right procedures if it means meeting with stakeholders to actually get their inputs to ascertain how we can actually get it right without any bias, without any greed, without any form of selfishness in terms of giving ideas or giving a guideline on how to recruit the leadership of the state police. Then definitely we might just end up in that cycle. As we speak right now, below the case in Ekiti State of Tenebe, who actually was seen with the INEC uniform going to Ekiti State, a lot of Nigerians are now saying, can we trust the process? Should it be cancelled completely? So that single act alone has already made a lot of Nigerians to lose trust in the process of election. So we don't want to see a scintilla or a repetition of that, because trust is almost everything. Whatever you do, whatever you give the people, if they lose trust in you, you will just be carrying out an exercise in futility.
1: Once the trust is lost, then erosion of confidence happens. Once the confidence is eroded, then you are actually already having a problem. And that's the reason why leadership in this part of the world lack integrity, they lack purity, they lack uprightness, they lack righteousness. And even when they are speaking, nobody wants to listen to them. The prophet, peace be upon him, said, if people are traveling together, even if they are two, one of them must assume leadership. What is that telling you? That indeed, there must be a leader in everything, even when you are traveling. But then what is the primacy and the propriety of the type of leaders that we are getting in this part of the world? Why are things, a state of affairs, moving from bad to worse? Is it the economy? Is it education? Is it health you want to talk about? And then most leaders fail to measure up the standards set by the founding fathers. General Hassan Usman Kasina was the governor of the entire north, plus FCT Abuja. Sure. Look at the way he was able to superintend over the entire north. One man. Today, governors are competing for fame on pages of newspaper. In the same north that we had General Shua that survived the civil war, that had to be killed by unscrupulous elements in Maiduguri in 2012. In this same north, Sheikh Jaffar was killed. In this same north, Sheikh Albani was killed. And we've had budgets. We have had ministers. We have had commissioners. We have had governors. We have had senators from the north we are talking about. But the northeast is the poorest region in Nigeria, followed by the northwest. We are talking about the one with the largest states. You're talking about Kebbi, Sokoto, Jigawa, Kaduna, Kano, and Zamfara, Katsina. And the difference between the northeast and the northwest is just point something. Because the poverty rate in the northwest is 77.4%. So is that the legacy that Sadauna left as a leader? Is that the legacy that General Hassan Usman Kasina left as a leader of the North? In 2025, Northwest governors convened a security summit. The Vice President Kashim Shettima attended that summit. Can they tell us the recommendation of that summit, where they all decided that every state in the North will be contributing $1 billion to a security trust fund monthly? Has it been implemented?
0: The question.
1: So when people continue to gather symbolically and iconically just for the cameras, just for rhetorics, then you ask whether they really understand what leadership is actually all about. Is it just about coming together just to try to hoodwink the people to think that indeed you're working? How about the Northwest Commission that was formed? The Northeast Commission? The North Central Commission? What exactly are they commissioning? What have they actually done to ensure that the issue of the security trust fund, the issue of security in the North, is actually ameliorated? Because we're told that each state will contribute 1 billion naira monthly. Again, they held what is called a Northwest meeting or conference on poverty a few days ago. If in 2025 you held a security summit until today, how many months down the lane, you all agreed that every state will be contributing $1 billion for security. This is June 2025. Nobody is asking about the primacy and the propriety of that one. You're already organizing a poverty eradication summit. Who will take you serious in the north?
0: Well, you see, that is the big question and that is the big challenge. Whether we like it or not, during the era of late President Muhammadu Buhari, almost throughout the era, what we keep hearing is, we will, we will, we will. But we hardly hear we have, because it appears we live in a part of the world where leaders will always tell you, we will do this, we will do this. When there is too much pressure, they will not hear that so-so committee has been set up to institute this. And a timeline is given.
1: Yes.
0: And if nobody talks, they go to sleep. Then when another incident happens, they come up again.
1: Yes.
0: We are going to create this. We are going to create that. We are going to do this. We are going to do that. But when a real hunter, I always say this, when a real hunter wants to go hunting, he doesn't need any trumpet. He doesn't need to write any invitation. He doesn't even need to call people to the city center and tell them that I'm going hunting this night. And I'm telling you, I'm going to kill all the deadly animals. No. When you go to the bush, kill the animals, those animals that used to come and destroy, disturb people in the community. Once the people stop seeing these animals, they don't need a prophet to tell them.
1: Exactly.
0: They know that the hunter has done his job. So we don't wait for ceremonies to always say we are going to this. Most of these statements or motivational speeches most of our leaders make, they take opportunity of celebrations, whether they are called for maybe a program of a school or maybe a retreat or whatever, or any National Day celebration. That's when you begin to hear, we will do this, we will do this, we will do that. After that celebration, everybody goes to sleep.
1: The technical committee that was set up by the Inspector General of Police said that 589 billion is what is needed to start up even the state policing. Do we have that money?
0: 500 billion.
1: 589 billion in the conservative, and in the real sense, 813 billion. So where will the funding start or come from?
0: All right, Bello, recruitment is ongoing, and some of the young people that actually indicated interest to join the army, if they share their testimony and their experiences with you, Bello, you will just laugh and ask the question, are we really serious? Are we actually ready to recruit? Or is still the Nigerian factor based on who knows who? One of the persons that actually went was sharing with us in a place where I went to fix my phone. And he said one of his friends was told that his teeth were not well arranged.
1: Can you imagine?
0: And seriously, that the young man had to go to a hospital to pay 32,000 naira for his teeth to be filed, only for him to come back and he was dropped. Another one said he was told that he has open teeth. For that reason, he will not be taken. And I asked the question, what has open teeth got to do with fighting bandits and terrorists? What has open teeth or arrangement of teeth has to do with fighting banditry and terrorism? When we during the Nigerian Civil War, tell me, compare it to present day, because whether we like it or not, we are at war with the terrorists.
1: Yes.
0: So must we be going through this route again, that this one, your teeth are not well arranged? No, this one, you have, your eyes are too bulky. No, this one is like you are too short. But in a situation where you want to end problems, according to the Hausa man, Abunkeshe Gobaraba Azaba, Kotarigentu Akasamu, Zaawasa. So we are saying this is a situation where we should see recruitment once the person is healthy, because that's the most important thing. They take you to the medical sector department. Once they check that you are healthy and you are fit enough, why not recruit them?
1: The man that I told you was kidnapped the other time, and he told me about the Abuja just route,
0: yeah,
1: where he was picked up around the Nunku area. He told me that he wanted to be a soldier, and he continued going for this recruitment, that after every training they replace his name.
0: Okay.
1: He said there is no type of gun that he cannot
0: handle,
1: assemble. He said, why would they be training us and then replace us with people that did not participate in the training. Okay. That if I had wanted to go into crime, he said this is as far back as 99, 2000,
0: wow. That's a very long time.
1: That if he had wanted to go into crime, there is no kind of gun he cannot assemble. So for those corrupt soldiers that would always wait and replace people that have been trained, you are part of the problem.
0: Sure.
1: Because do you know whether that man that you have trained in the gun, in the use of the gun, would also go and use that expertise and even come and kill you at the end of the day?
0: Big question. All right, we have less than 12 minutes to wrap up the program. We open the phone line for you to add your voice. 080-6464-1536 is the number to call. And 080-2971-0202 is for text messages. Our friend, the CSO to the Deputy Speaker, is saying that he's wishing one of his own ASC to Julie Ishaya a happy birthday of mining Marshall Plateau Command. Congratulations, happy birthday to you. Wish you more years of grace and any other person celebrating their birthdays today.
1: In fact, Pardon Quiz, I must confess that that young man, Mr. Bunus, is a very good man. Mm. You know that he's very close to the Deputy Speaker.
0: Yeah.
1: And I also find out that the Deputy Speaker, Ajiji Magaji, was able to pay for 100 students of the institution that he facilitated to his locality.
0: Yeah.
1: That's his constituency. And when you see people that are actually doing things like this, he said about 300 students are now in that particular institution. And he said that he decided that he will encourage them, so he paid their tuition fee for 1 year. 100 students. I said, indeed, on hearing this, we should be able to encourage and motivate others. So, Deputy Speaker Ajiji Magaji, may God continue to bless you. May your course continue to flourish. Those children that you've paid for, you've just closed the door of prison crime for them. Because whoever opens the door of a school for someone just closed the door of the prison. So, Deputy Speaker Ajiji, please continue on that trajectory.
0: Well, remember the day we presented that award to the Deputy Speaker? He actually mentioned that.
1: Yeah.
0: And true to his word, he has kept it. And not to sound as if somebody is praising the achievement of the Deputy Speaker, but whether we like it or not, we have met with some people from Just East, and they will tell you that you might not like him in one way or the other, but when it comes to bringing development close to the grassroots, bringing education, bringing security, bringing benefits of democracy to the grassroots, Ajiji Isama Adaki is one man that you cannot take away that from him. So we continue to encourage you, and other people that will probably come after you, they should also key into that project, because that's what reduce rural urban migration. So if you bring development to the villages, definitely nobody will want to be scrambling to go to the city.
1: Tunde Balogun, good morning, BMP. More wisdom. Billy, your cap look like 50 cents. Watching you live from Itubaba. Thank you so much, Tunde Balogun. Fixing billions, more grace. And Walin Ron is saying, great. Nelef Salas in Kwan, good morning. Egalitarian advocate of peace, equity, and justice. The voice of the voiceless. Please, we are tired of lies and fake promises in this state. During the Christmas Day massacre in Bokkos, the vice president came and told us that they are going to bring military barracks. They also say they will bring a mobile police barrack in Riom. They say they are bringing 5,000 cameras. Me, I do wonder whether they used to make those statements under the influence of some substances. This is from Nenlab Silas, and this is also to remind people of the promises they made to the people of Plateau State, because we are tired of counting dead bodies. There's a doctor that we're told that was killed among these people, that he decided that he wouldn't even go to town. He wants to serve his own people. So how many people will be encouraged to go back to their villages to go and so ensure that there is actually sanity and there is safety of life?

0: Everybody is a victim.
1: Everyone is
0: we commiserate with all the families.
1: Morning to you in the studio. Congratulate our children on Children's Day. Our celebration, though in a state of agony, somewhere in the bush under captivity and torture. Government, please do something on this insecurity in the country. Okay, God bless you. But Joseph Bakin Kogi, because you said Children's Day, I'm sure it was an old one you sent to us. We don't have time. Good morning, United Nations Ambassador Sepiniki. I'm coming straight to you, the people of Bokkos, over the killings of their loved ones. Humanity is supposed to be one language for all. Sule Sin Lasisi. That's an award winner by God's grace on our next program. Dahiru Keystone. Good morning, Nigerians. I'm not supporting state police because it's like political government. Government have joined hands together to all security agencies to fight insecurity. Diaries in Keystone Bank. Good morning, Bello and MC PDK. Thank you for analysis. I don't miss this program for anything. Please, Bello, help us with NEPA for some months. Anything I recharge, I will not get the real unit I pay for. Please then call to this station or anything station to explain to us. Regards to all, Bulus Daniel is saying that. And state police has convinced a lot of Nigerians a way out to minimize the challenges of insecurity in the country. I would also advise state governors not to use it for their personal interest. Maxwell is in City Lodge Hotel here in Jos. And this is from Mommy Zainab in Angwanrogo. And she's saying, good morning, Alhaji Bello and PDK. If you want the state police to work there, their income should come from individual. Also, Angwan vigilante should work hand in hand with the state police. Mommy Zainab, God bless you.
0: Good morning,
1: Bello and MC PDK. Well done for the good analysis. Bello, those ethnic or tribe that normally go and attack and keep people in their sleep are known by their tribe. So whether their tribe is mentioned in media or not, Nigeria knows. Manuel is in Echo staff. And you said today, if our government are claiming ignorance, they should learn from your analysis. But I think it's just lack of political will because the government... Okay, some part of this message is missing. I'm very sorry.
0: Sorry about that.
1: I think this is from... I'm even trying to look for your name. Okay, maybe. Okay, Christy is on Kuba Road. Thank you so much. You didn't even put your name, Madam Christy. Good morning, MC PDK and Sagacious Bello Lukpa. You guys are always doing a good job. Gomex Agom is in Fobor. Thank you, Gomex. Morning political update concerning the state police creation, which the Senate in their plenary today will be deliberating on the bill sent by the President for legislative action on it. I want senators to do due diligence on this very important bill. Kixinamu Gowam is in Javiku. Good morning, BMP. Keep the good work going. I can't wait for them to pass the bill of state police because my own belief is that it's going to work. Bello and Palm, all you said is what we need as we await the bill to pass. Let's go digital. I pray for better Nigerian tomorrow for our children. Let's continue to pray and live together in peace. But for last Shadi, last good furniture. Thank you, Mr. Bello and Palm. This is from Gimba Yagven. Good morning, MC PDK and Bello. Keep the good work going. Kudos to you. Right things should be done in regards to state police. Although Daniel Mari, it baffles me tremendously when I hear these are shameless political leaders saying they know where the terrorists are. If they know where they are, what are they doing about it? So this is how those animals will keep decimating our mothers, fathers, brothers, sisters, and children in different parts of Plateau State. Time is now for us to come together and do the needful. Big stuff is in Dibizang and Pablo Quiz. When I saw the number of people that wanted to go into the forest led by Sunday Igbuhu, I say, if we are going to get a leader, instead of us to be here every day shouting, Pablo Quiz, let's all enter the forest and see whether these people that look invisible will not take to their heels. How many people will they kill?
0: Bello, you don't even need so much crowd like that, as you rightly said from the beginning of the program.
1: Come on.
0: Technology is the end thing today.
1: Come on.
0: If today that forest is not bigger than the entire state, so there's no way you will say that that place is ungovernable.
1: You can't kill
0: if today
1: and run back to the forest.
0: Bring 20,000 hunters from that village or from that state to surround that forest. Then you come with your jet bomber to be bombarding, and anybody coming out from any corner, let the hunters lynch that person to the point that they cannot even recognize a dead body. Let's pick this first call. Hello, good morning.
2: Hello, good morning.
0: Morning, your name and location, please.
2: Yes, I'm Bashir Wantan.
0: Bashir, one time. You have 20 seconds.
2: I want to call on the commissioner of education. We know she's very patient for acting. Last year, she kept on banned this school graduation.
0: Yes.
2: Now the schools are ready for it.
0: Okay.
2: There are some parents that they are even paying for that.
0: Okay.
2: Calling her, let her call on the school proprietor.
0: Okay. Thank you so very much, Bashir. We are really out of time. So sorry about that. Let's just pick another call and we'll wrap up. Hello, good morning.
3: Hello, good morning.
0: Morning, your name and location, please.
3: My name is Sultan from Ravenkoa.
0: So, can you call back? It's like the line is breaking. So sorry. Okay, okay, I think we have Honorable Dan Manjan on the line, former Commissioner for Information. Honorable Paul Tiang.
1: I hope you are not about to sell me in the studio.
4: No, not at all.
1: Yeah, good morning, sir.
4: In fact, I just, yes, good morning. I've been listening to you. I just

0: to ask a question.
1: Yes.
0: To the authorities. Mm. The Hyperdeck, that is, the Hyperdeck donated a mobile police barracks in Kashis 2 years ago.
1: Mm.
0: And it has not been occupied up till now.
1: Mm.
0: It has not been manned. So what is happening?
1: Mm.
0: Is the question I want to ask.
1: Thank you so very much.
0: The state government or the police or the commissioner of police or the IGP. Because that barrack is there. It has been standing there for 2 years now.
1: Wow.
0: Yes.
1: All right. Thank you so very much. That's a very big question.
2: So many questions. Yeah. Like we asked, there was a security summit by the Northwest governors. Not only Northwest, all Northern governors in Kaduna State. And they all agreed that $1 billion monthly was what they will also be giving as their counterpart funding for the trust fund for security.
1: How far so far? All right. Let's pick this call. Hello. Good morning. Bonnie, your name is okay, you have just 20 seconds.
3: I want to ask you about Kilani. Today, this country is so funny and things are so well ruined. For God's sake, if there is government in place, you see, every day, every week, out of the world, you know, one rule in the government and the leadership. So, is that government? Is that government? Is that leadership?
1: Okay.
3: No.
1: Thank you so very much. We're out of time. We're really out of time. Thank you so very much. So sorry. Good morning, gentlemen of the mic. Please, Bello, what about people who are hiding under ethnic or tribal lines to commit crime in other persons' place? Emmanuel is asking the question. This is one of the messages we didn't take yesterday. Good morning to all the wise men in the studio. Well done for unbiased analysis. I wish all widows well as they are celebrated worldwide today. Let's put a smile on one widow today. Mm. Yakubu Ibrahim Dainiok sent the message yesterday. So we also celebrate all the widows.
2: All the widows.
1: By the grace of God, we are trying our little best to also reach out to them in our own little way. Christy is now in Rukuba Road. Good morning, my amiable presenters. God bless you always for our wonderful, educative, and objective analysis. Mr. Bello, all you said today, if our government are claiming ignorance, they should learn from your analysis. But I think it's just lack of political will because the government has the resources to purchase any equipment they can to help in tackling insecurity. After all, God bless us with all the resources we need to be wealthy. The issue of state police is long overdue. The Senate should do the needful. Peace is priceless. Let's live in peace. God bless Redeem FM, Plateau State, and Nigeria. And God bless Christy Zhang too. Mm. Good morning, honorable men of the press. Keep up the unbiased analysis. God bless. It is so sad seeing these non-state actors holding our nation by its jugular. Young AY political update student is saying that. And I think that's the much we can take on the program this morning. Bello, I dare to say that when you bring a leader that understand what leadership is all about, just like those great men in China, Japan, and the rest of them who didn't look at themselves, bring them to a country that is near collapse, they will return that country back to their own country status because they understand how to manage resources, how to manage human resources, how to manage natural resources. But unfortunately, it's like the leadership recruitment in this part of the world is part of our biggest problem.
2: We need a war room where we will be scrutinizing, monitoring, and ensuring surveillance and reconnaissance. Anything short of that will just be an exercise in futility. We want to welcome Baba Omojarabi of Ansaruddin back to Nigeria successful pilgrimage. We welcome Baba Suleiman, also of Rikos, back to Nigeria after a successful pilgrimage. And we pray that may God Almighty continue to answer all our prayers.
1: Thank you so very much to everybody that made this program a huge success. 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So keep up adding your voices to the conversation because your advices and suggestions are taken seriously. On behalf of our producer, David Friday, Peniel, our IT student that's here, Timmy behind the Facebook camera, my name is Pam Dunquist. Hope to see you at the other side of sunrise tomorrow. Do have yourselves a lovely day. Bye-bye.

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2: 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You don't want to miss this Totori. You want to know the Totori? Come listen to Rhythm Totori. You will not miss it. Yes, I'm not saying you must not miss it. You will not, because if you miss it, if you miss heaven, Rhythm Totori, don't miss it.

0: You know, they sweet me. You know, they look me like say, never see man where they enjoy life. Man, where God just they show love. For you know, I said, tell it talk. Wristwatch or walk like a level for the o'clock. Like time for rhythm, total three. I see total three now. I know, let's see, no, here I talk for rhythm, totally. My calm down now. The joy of Ronaldo just make me the hyper. My calm down, Like him, go always talk, calm down.
1: We were happy. Say Messi break all Guinness World Records.
0: Which was the Guinness World Record? Messi break
1: now Guinness World Record. They are self even post time for their page because of joy. They say Messi even breaking own last record where him break. Highest waiting be the name goal scorer of all time. So who is the main man?
0: Okay. Meanwhile, you say Ronaldo like the first footballer when don't score in 6 consecutive World Cups worldwide. 6 consecutive World Cups.
1: He shall not break any record.
0: He don't break any record. Guinness
1: not siam.
0: Guinness only hide them. Let another Ronaldo soldier speak as we speak.
1: Excuse me. Hey, Oga. Thank God they never on your mic. As it be, so as I was saying,
0: BM, if you can hear us, we need BM
1: some cannot, security in this. BM system. Cannot hear nada. BM cannot hear nada.
0: South African behavior be this.
1: Don't take our jabs.
0: I'm taking his mic.
1: All foreigners must go away.
0: This is a new mic. Give him his jab. My job.
1: No, it's my job.
0: Ike, the one that's guilty of joking, the one that is at the that was at the pressure point. Ike, the one that is doing this because of you. The Kasongo already made. FM Matole, one of the radio airwaves of here. We have come to let you know that we are happy that Ronaldo is breaking the world record and setting new records. And we look forward to seeing a player that will do the same hopefully soon, because we don't want to just where they are. This is Rhythm Totori on Rhythm 93.7 FM. And we don't come here to Totori now the right way. Let someone who understands and enjoys football speak.
1: Hello, good morning, Joss City. And maybe you know one and only Kalbang Afsa, aka Kalbang Mamamu, aka the Umuwanyi one of Joss, aka the Lautual Tanglem Moton Katanglem Mora, aka the Ana Ilfotolapan, and the Ana Didin Kalma Ding Ding of Kaldingo, aka your systems of influence, aka we don't come to show you now. Pepper.
0: All right.
1: So let the remaining.
0: We have had mercy.
1: That's why we have mercy on you.
0: Let's have mercy something better.
2: Come on,
0: Ronaldo.
2: You forget say we go chop for here, Abi.
1: We go chop with him.
0: Use my mic.
1: I forget say we go.
0: Use my mic.
2: And of course,
1: I forget say waiting.
2: We go chop for here, Abi. Forget.
1: We go chop with him.
2: Now if you chop meat, man, it's because I'm.
1: We go chop from
2: you. Go not say Ronaldo's have you run to
1: wait,
2: me.
1: Wait,
2: you go not say I left for Ronaldo. If
1: wait
2: I will your meat.
1: Youngie, hey, you asking wait. You say we go chop from here.
2: Yes.
1: Who they pay?
2: Na me.
1: Ronaldo is.
2: But automatically you know we chop with that.
0: No, you know, she don't say she don't like
1: Ronaldo
0: Messi.
1: Ronaldo is the goat.
2: That's what we are saying.
1: Ronaldo is
2: rich
1: here.
2: I'm very rich here. You
0: Messi to pay for you.
2: You call Messi, me pay your bill.
0: Please. One goal for you. One goal for me. One plate for you. One plate for me. Go find your Guinness World.
2: Go chop your with goat meat.
1: So Kufitosha Anina.
2: And of course, our people, your baby boy is here, man. This is Yaks King. Oh.

0: aka Sue, aka
1: Daddy. Oh boy, but it is with all of us. And those who love football know say these banters usually come from the place of sincere love. Sometimes even love where you know no say you get, and idea they come from. And these things keeps the sport alive, keeps us going. For those who practice it healthily, that's what I'm saying. Maybe for those who they do, I mean, yeah, they're not supposed to be like people where they hear same food day, they begin they support it.
0: They change voice.
1: They change voice. Anyhow, just
0: people
1: there.
0: People when they watch their ball for Guinness Book of Records. She don't know that it's called because Guinness Book will blow down.
1: First time we say never score goal, I see just score. Before even score, you don't need trend. Pass we don't score 5 goals.
0: My brother.
1: Don't go to try and. I bet most of the G's all get for today. Maybe bless who they waste time. They follow all those people who need mercy.
0: Let's have mercy on them.
1: My just people time, Dorich will give another to carry comfort now today.
2: Our
1: family, they join us very soon before the program finish. For one or two reasons, they were in the US to see that they celebrate the
0: especially our daddy.
1: Our daddy.
0: You know, as Ronaldo scoring, they jump you soon. Our elder join and jump. So as now, he jump come down, nine leg. Never on that nine leg.
1: No, he don't say, I don't. He's my. In the ask me, is my right leg still here?
0: Bam, now like three bottles he rub my leg yesterday.
1: He drink two.
0: He forgets his age. No day
1: inside. Because now they do, I think say if you do, he doesn't know. He was not informed. Mina Willie, we are saying thank you very much to all football fans and all those who practice football, supporting healthily. With their believer now, we'll now see they go. And then now, I won't give now the G's ready for today. G's where they give joy to the soul. We'll say for reading tutorial, carry G's call where you go learn from, others go learn from, personal having experience and go learn from. And we'll go do better with our lives, go make better decisions. And time done, you'll call your neighbor, so your neighbor and neighbor together, maybe they come here to get to talk. So if you pull out, spend time to pull out, reach. Maybe if you contribute the proper way where it's supposed to be. Meanwhile, our ritual, five or more. Will be going in. I know it was 5 goals that Portugal dropped yesterday.
0: Five Portuguese Omo.
1: I tell you, five Portuguese Omo like Omar. On my two, we go. One, two, go.
0: Omar.
1: And the last one.
0: Omar. Estamigos.
1: Please, Signore. Ronaldo.
0: Sue.
1: You don't go hear one.
0: And as she went there, Jesse, she never knew.
1: So the G's went there today now about one particular thing. You know, since we come here, let's know what they learn from to make us live better life, hope we make better decisions for this life outcome. This one get to do with workplace experience. Of course, you know, within inside your life, inside your house, throughout your life. You go work, come back house, go church, go back house, go rest, come back house, go relax, go all those things. House day everywhere again your own time, but this one now happened within the workspace. Again, this particular lady where get particular office where they like carry each other along for everything what they do for that particular office. Everybody they carry it along, they come in, they come through for each other and all that. Then this particular lady where she lost her mom, then after like 2 months they do the mom burial. But as she come back from the burial, she just the frown face, give everybody for the office. She just the frown, give everybody. Ah, some people don't understand. They say, why this lady the frown face give us now? What's going on here? And I want to open up to the other staff and understand. Say, yeah, she the frown face. First of all, because none of them attend her mama burial. First off, nobody for the office attend the mama burial. Secondly, as mama pai. For the entire office, waiting then give her as office to go bury her mama na 10,000 naira. Only 10,000 naira. Nine then give her
2: 10,000 Tinubu naira.
1: Tinubu naira. So when she come back now, why she dey frown for everybody and all that? Then the other guy they wonder say, oh, why she dey frown? They come explain this and give. Come say, but why he be like that? Nine this particular staff come tell her say, you know say as she did his office for all this while. She has never ever contributed 1 naira to anything. What did they contribute?
2: Name me no. Housewarming no. Burial anything.
1: Everything. Every event. Where the member of the office they do. She know they ever contribute.
2: And she know they go back.
1: And she know they attend. She know they do anybody own. She know they contribute.
0: Wait, Nakaban.
1: keep this secret first now. Keep our secret first. And she know they go now. Her own tongue called it. As her mama pie when they fix burial in like 2 months. For the first time, after the first month she pay 5k because they pay 5k contribution monthly for the office. She can't pay 5k contribution first month. Second month she pay 5k contribution. After she don't pay second one, you call me like after like 7 days or so, then they go bury the mama. So what if she don't contribute now 10,000 naira? Now the organ talk say what if she give, we'll give back to
2: I
1: you.
2: Have a song for this. Give, it shall be given unto you. Give, it shall be given unto you.
1: I have a continuation. This one, no good measures, no press down, no shaking together.
2: Nothing that one press.
1: Not even walking, talking about running over. As she give them thank you, very generous of them. That's when they send the thank you. They don't even come out charges. And they give her 10k back. Say, this is our support from the house, from the company. Sorry about your loss of your mommy. Oh, Nemo, Nemo. Sorry, oh, you don't lost mama, but no worry. Take our contribution. It's an envelope. Go and bury your mommy. We sympathize with you. Accept our heartfelt.
0: And this huge sum.
1: All of this huge sum is to make the burial process easy for you and your entire family. So as she go come back, now she can't from face give everybody. Now people for office they ask, say, did we do bad? Have we done wrong? She has let me say T baby did the office, but person get the kind voice say, otherwise she's been in the office. She has never contributed anything.
0: Sorry, who be T baby?
1: So when this thing happened to her, I said, what you have gave is what we give. Right, they give about this, it's called the prophet. So now, then they ask for obviously, what did them do? They wrong? Have they done bad by trying to support this person with what has happened to her? Do that. If you want to call us, number you call us 006464 8 1536. Head the hall 006464 1536 and phone number to call me. Hello, reading. Normal. Who the phone line? Where they call us from?
3: Two calls.
1: Go ahead.
3: First of all, I want to give my
1: mum a
3: shower
1: as more.
0: Oh yeah, now. Nah.
3: You remember say back then when we watched television, I not too thing like that though, but black and white television. When you are watching football, you know say now black and white most of the JT TV. So if you can't ask people say who they which team they you did, the person will tell you say now don't saw away they wear white. So for my mom now, they don't overshadow you for the studio.
1: You will.
3: We just follow those who are very wear white too.
2: Two cup. Zaka kusa kaza ma half cup. He don't even get cup again. I don't live on her for this studio. Bye.
1: Bye. You gotta make you have mercy on her. Oh yeah, now go ahead. Drop a contribution. Make we hear.
3: For the matter. Yeah. Those office people don't do any bad thing.
1: Are you sure?
3: Now corn she plants now. She want to reap apple.
1: Do I know?
3: So make sure quickly find iron. Press that her face. So that you know when you squeeze again.
1: I'm on 2 cup day form today. Because we had to score 2 goals. Now so 2 cup, my fellows will call us today. I'm going to rhyme well. No worry. Sharp. Thank you very much, 2 cup. 2 cup. My toilet.
2: You just Kukuma carry the radio station, go give 2 cup.
1: Now you.
2: Now us go call him.
1: But he not talk about it now. Say, me she carry iron, me she just straighten her face, so her face will be squeeze again. Look at your other calls, more till you get to talk. Ikere Matuele, bo.
2: Matuele.
1: Hello, Redeem. Hello, Redeem. Norma, who the phone line, where they call us from?
4: Good morning,
1: Alvan.
4: How are you?
1: This is calling from Tugamara. And
4: why is she getting angry? When something happens in the place they are watching, at least maybe somebody is getting married, you don't contribute. They even try to even contribute 10,000 either. And she's getting angry. When some people are getting married or they want to go together, you don't contribute anything. But when your mother or your father dies, they're not contributing.

0: You don't have any right to get angry.
1: Ah, but she be a member of the office today. They contribute plenty money, give other people.
0: Even she is a member of that office, at least just if you are with people, if you want to do something, you just contribute. If you want to do something, if you need to contribute, at least you know that if people are together. Then next time, if somebody is doing something, you might can contribute.
1: Yeah.
0: You know that now. They are doing something on that office, in that office, and you actually contribute. Then it's like today, you give us 10,000. Please,
1: I'm sorry.
2: Now, woman, they
1: call
2: from
1: Sanders. Hey, Spook me, we know you. You know me, woman.
3: Today, I've suffered officially.
4: Happy Mother's Day.
0: Oh,
1: no, Spook me.
0: That's the one that said, nobody is the one that's supporting for us.
1: Eh. Hey.
0: As long as you say, what do you give us, Baba? So, all this one, which made a contribution, who was here, said, made a giver. They say, if you want to make friends with a boatman, not be wary, don't fall. You will be a friend to a boatman from the SEC, not be there and don't fall. You know, say, you carry a cross river, now you come, they're going out every day.
1: Mm.
0: Not like a friend. So she they wait, make our mother before they contribute.
3: No.
0: 10,000 they supposed to come out. You don't say to pay money for bank.
1: Yeah.
0: Bank they come out charges.
1: Yes.
0: And 10,000 they draw, we will see they are a credit alert, 9,982 naira.
1: I beg maybe they don't give you work for any bank because about the charges go on windows.
0: They plus the transfer, what are you doing again? Transfer 50 naira. So the people that you won't put this money so they give up. I tell them, I say, any day when you go marry, you go gather all your money, then send one person, the person will send, come pay dues back, you go send the person, call your wedding, so that you might go see as they be, when people gather for other people. So now my contribution for her, that makes no sense like that.
4: No, Allah, spoke me when in time to marry rich, Mona Shako MC.
1: I beg.
4: Even if I don't go, Mona Shako MC.
1: Mona pay. Mona call MC, I'm Mona pay also.
4: I think that this guy did this woman's studio, her office.
1: Ay.
4: This is how she moved around.
1: She doesn't work.
4: She doesn't come again because what's happening?
1: What's going on here?
3: Ikerem
1: Maswell level. Hello, Redeem.
4: No, man.
1: Good morning. Who the phone line really call us from? Sure, Aaron there, 2 days.
2: I think it was.
1: Hold on.
2: This matter, but the company don't try for that.
1: Yeah.
2: How now will give her 10,000? We'll give her 10,100 for charges.
4: Make you no blessing, they're no joints, yeah.
1: Make she feel withdrawing 10,000 complete.
2: 10,000, that's the one commercial, that's 10,000, that's 200,000.
1: Now go make iron begin cost too. Now so two comes, say made the iron. Now you say made the iron. Now before you go, you are evil man. Go don't begin that. I have face iron here.
4: Buy your face iron.
1: If your wife is front face, buy our face iron. Just shall come pay your right for consultancy.
2: If I don't see anybody for those people, that iron I'm sharp.
3: Join the winning team. Which team not they win?
4: Which team not they win?
2: Nobody tried to follow back to enter out.
1: You have been warned. Don't follow back door to enter.
4: You thought that you got run, Abi?
1: No matter.
4: Why you run?
1: I go ask her which one of the back door not see I follow before.

0: But no get
1: ready. Officially, I'm cutting ties with all the male in my life. Mm. All except my sons.
0: No, the sons will be male.
1: You say
0: the sons no be male.
1: No, waiting you asking talk.
2: As I who they talk to you, you want to talk
1: no,
2: to
1: no,
2: you.
1: No, waiting
0: you asking.
2: You don't even who if you beat.
0: Waiting you talk.
2: Now who if you beat, you find.
1: As I
2: who
1: they talk. As I get like
0: just waiting you talk.
1: I beat.
0: You carry my 12 level.
1: Maxwell.
0: Hello, Redeem. No, ma. My guess now. Mommy Z be this.
3: No, now Madam Peace on your time.
0: Madam Peace. 2 days. Where you go hide?
3: My brother, I did.
0: Oh, good to hear from you again. How the family?
1: I greet you, Madam Peace. I greet you. Now you be the reason why peace dey this world.
3: Thank you very much. How you
1: doing? I dey like Delaware dey Delimi dey Buga Delma. What up, ma?
2: Hey, Madam Peace, now me no greet. If I don't know now, does there no like peace?
3: What
2: can
3: I do for that place? Very, very correct.
0: Eh. Hey.
3: As long as you know they contribute.
0: Mm.
3: Now, every time I said they give her a good back. Because of this, she never even give herself.
0: Hmm.
3: Because other people they do, she know they do.
0: Mm.
3: Other people they do, she supposed to do. Even in a small,
0: mm.
3: what they do.
0: Mm.
3: Eh? You come, you know, do. They can't give you. They're not supposed to know. At all.
0: She's supposed to understand.
3: Mm-hmm.
0: Mm.
1: Well done. Thank you, ma'am.
0: Madam Peace, you don't have trouble. You ask him, talk, say, you know, greet him. If you just greet him before you go.
2: But you know, see, this thing with Madam Peace.
0: Hello, you ask him, talk, say, you know, greet him. So just greet him before you go. If not, you begin cry for studio.
3: My brother, my dear, good morning.
2: Good morning to you, too.
0: Well done.
2: Good morning, my dear.
0: Thank you very much, Madam Peace.
2: Back to what she been talking. This thing, which she talk actually, mean because. Who will know say she no contribute this thank you she quickly
0: now
2: contribute.
0: Because she did
2: no,
0: try
2: exactly mm. she know they contribute for anybody because it is possible say they be not even do any contribution she just yes. look for a way to put them so that when so she go know say when time reach they carry give her
0: you know they do more
2: everybody gets sense now
0: for the office
2: everybody gets
0: where
2: sense
0: everybody don't they do say
1: for that
0: join.
1: For general purpose so that they go fit come out
0: do you, something yes you reach your time you won't come
2: everybody
0: for a while
2: now when you don't know say you remain 2 months nine rush go put for 5,000
0: mm.
2: so that, who they do that kind of thing which kind of betting you want to do you want to put 10,000 collect 100,000 who they do that kind of thing and our plan be that now
0: 10,000 for 100,000 it happen now people they use 100 and chop 7
2: no,
0: million
2: no not you talk. Not like
0: so
2: you
0: not say
2: no,
0: me,
2: no,
0: no, no, no, no, no, no, no
2: not your kind investment they talk
0: my
2: about
0: my brother
2: not your business
0: money enough as it be today if you play Ronaldo to score carry Matuele. Hello Redeem. Norma, who the phone line where they call us from?
4: Good morning.
0: I said it. You ask him to answer you.
2: why is something like weather the waste? Why they sound like say weather the waste?
4: Now you get that weather.
2: I know get that myself the waste.
1: My sister, in the presence of the Master Ewo, how are you doing?
4: Fine, ma.
1: Mm-hmm. Chook mouth in this talk.
4: That girl don't know to say that you give her 10,000. But don't reduce her. Go 5,000 of her. I thought you would tell them, but don't give her
1: 2K.
0: 2K?
4: Yes.
1: Habba!
4: For number one, she no go other people. She want make the come her own kind of lifestyle.
1: That
4: one,
1: my sister.
2: No verse.
0: Sorry.
4: Sorry. Maybe she be messy fan now. That is why.
0: It's very possible.
2: Maybe she be messy fan.
0: She is messy fan. Mm. Now why? Mm. That's what they do.
1: No, Shebi, we go meet outside. Me and you. We go meet.
4: No, I don't see.
1: I not go beat you. I go just sit down on top you. You know waiting I carry Abi.
4: No,
1: no problem. If you see me when I sit down, you go know.
0: Well, thank you very much, Mary. All the way from Kubaro. She doesn't get no do well. We think she give, now then give her. Let's put me talk. The tea where you give her, sister. Now him with the ring, I'm so.
2: This is wake up and talk now. Yeah. She does say, I go just down top. You know,
1: I know.
2: You know the men, they will give her your trouble now.

0: You must sit on me, oh.
1: You don't know what you have done to yourself. Men go be corner. It's Kabang. I want to talk to you. Hey, Kabang. Messi is not the guy.
0: So when I sit on me.
1: So when I hear we meet.
0: Let's hear this call. You can remember 12, bro. He passed the door or go sit down. Number in the corner 0064641536. If you want, make them talk about Messi. Make them sit down. Talk. You want to contribute. For the G's, what will they share today like this? Everywhere they suck. Cool, everywhere they go well. Ronaldo, they sue everywhere.
2: Yes, yeah. I hate the both of you.
0: Don't mention the change. I will not. Have you? Hello, Redeem.
3: My name is
0: David.
3: Yes, sir.
0: How time is today? How the market they go? Makes sense. Makes sense.
3: You know, the that day waiting she do back.
0: Hmm.
3: That is getting later.
1: I just want
3: to how she would take
1: give
3: 10,000
1: and expect
3: to make other people had a big money.
0: Come on,
1: your odds, are you?
0: Nah. She flew over 8.5.
1: Big better odds.
0: First half over 8.5. Now she flew.
1: You don't cut Nico. Some days are like that.
3: You know, now I
0: just tell
3: people anything they do, they follow the plan. Because, you know, they never do before, they
0: don't
3: know how
0: it
3: is. So now the thing don't happen to her own time now. They don't do her the same thing that she did speak to. That was concerning her. And she was stepping and saying to herself.
0: In other words, you are saying what you didn't do, no bad.
3: You know bad at all. So maybe pity I'll give her 10,000.
0: See, pity her.
3: No, give her anything there.
0: Oh, well. The way people don't pay for this guy, don't they pity her from where I did. Anyhow, thank you very much. Dan and David all the way from Terminals. You talk to people where thank you very much. See people where donate that contributor money giver. You know the same market to see he blessing her bed, she did play.
1: Ah. I bet now. I don't know why somehow we talk this we say now John and G David call us. I don't know why. But their names they call my head. Especially GD.
0: If somebody's around Amadou Bello, GSM Plaza, go and look for GD or John. Tell them to come and contribute. Well, I don't go talk because you know, say recently they. Kere Matuele, bro.
2: Matuele.
0: Hello, Redeem. Norma, who the phone line where they call us from?
4: This Lakeside from Tina Junction.
2: Oh. Lakeside?
0: Lakeside, how's Tina today?
4: Fine, thank you, sir. It's first time Peter for now, first time it's Tina.
0: Oh! Oh. Oh yeah, collect your trick, Pofioro. How to go?
5: Pofioro! Pofioro! Pofioro!
0: And a half. Thank you. Yeah, we will pray for health for you.
1: See strength.
4: Thank you. Sir.
0: Thank you.
4: There's this simple thing that says do to others what you want to return to you.
2: Yeah. Mm. Preach, brother.
4: Nice day,
0: oh, wow. Juju, you know well. Just go rest. You know, no one talk too much. Make you don't stress yourself. So I'm not feeling too well. We pray that you get well. Pray for speedy recovery, soonest. In Jesus' name, Amen. He has said, "Do unto others what you want others to do unto you."
1: Youngie, sorry. I don't think this. In fact, they do all those things. What they do, but
0: no worry. I'm not like that.
1: You're like that.
0: I'm worse. Kere Matuele, bro.
2: Matuele.
0: Hello, Redeem. Hello, Redeem.
1: Man.
0: No, we must hear this gist too. Oh.
2: Ha.
1: We must hear from Maryam too.
0: We want to hear Maryam.
1: We want to hear Maryam.
0: You call us now. We hear till they turn.
1: You leave what they talk to Maryam. Who Maryam for here?
0: So now you go Maryam.
1: I mean, the Maryam where they think, I beg, if you arrange rice and beans for me, I'll come after.
0: We cow head, please. Kere Matuele, bro.
1: Matuele.
0: Hello, Redeem.
6: Saturday.
0: Good morning. Who do you have for now? You call us from? Morning.
6: Mommy Zena from Angaro.
0: Mommy Z.
6: Well done.
0: Thank you.
6: Mama, good morning.
2: Good morning, Mommy Z.
6: I will not sit on anybody,
2: I will not sit on anybody, Mommy.
6: Please.
2: I will not sit on them, wicked people.
6: Please, what they did to that lady, that's the right thing to be done. When you are with people, everything is not about money. Try to associate yourself with people. But well, she don't know how it is, but now that it's occurred to her, she will adjust. That they did the right thing. Why she did not give to other people? No, this is nothing. She wants them to visit her and give to her.
2: Tom.
6: No, it won't be

0: Talk. Abby, thank you, Mom Izzy.
1: Come on, the way eyes they agree with this, blessing.
2: Thank you, ma. Amen.
1: As people say, get paid for your life, but we don't do this before. Like, of course, yes.
0: All right, people of Jose, don't mind all this. They have threatened me to silence today in this studio. Anyway, just bring your market. Nobody will threaten you, even if na Messi fan you be. Yes, for here we get something that they call the Reading Totori Market. Where will they bring your market? We go connect customer with a buyer with customer. You want pass information, you want a public message, goodwill message, anything. Now Reading Totori Market now be the place where you go do this thing for very chinkini money. And my brother, my sister, we not say no be small contribution, you for don't contribute, so we no go carry 10k give you back. How you want take do am? You feel meet any of us where you dey hear our voice for studio? Me Kalbang Mamamu, Yakskin,
3: Cristiano,
0: or Youngi, or Modern Comedian, or Licky Mouth. 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I use my eye take see them. Koro. You feel come our office for number 24 Yakubu go one way with a share shoulder, be with a rub shoulder with one first generation bank, and with a use bombastic side eye. 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Yes, when you put on here, we go give your business belly, your business go boom profit. Amen. Thank you.
2: That and the Reading Totori Market we talk about. Don't carry your business. Come, we promise you, we as people do our part, will contribute our part. Your customers will contribute their part. You will contribute your part. In the event anybody need to help anybody, there will be enough for helping. There's sweet cooperation. Once you carry your business, come here, all chook mouth inside. Make people supposed to contribute. Come the enter. I mean, the market, they go the way it's supposed to go. They go city. We don't come back now to Reading Totori. The gist where they sweet us. And you know, say with the side by side, they celebrate Ronaldo. Where be the Sue Master? Hasn't done drop 2 goals for the World Cup. Where just the start? Because as we did concern, yesterday night the World Cup started. With us too. Congratulations to Portugal, most of all the support to win the World Cup. But if you guys want to call me, you can put more for this gist what we talk about today. Of their lady in the office, don't agree to contribute to anybody own, she don't agree attend any other person own, reach her own, she did wise. Like Ice Talk, say she go play too odd. They can't give her cash out. So number you call 08080 6464153. I don't know why this is my mind. Oh, you can change the number today. Phone number you call 08080 6464 1536. If you don't contribute to this, our G's will get the gift today. But I would like to ask the woman in the house today. Kaban. What will be your take on this gist now? If you say she do the right thing or the right thing, nine do her.
0: If no be say Mom Izzy don't want me. Okay.
1: Mom Izzy, what have you done now? They for us down us now.
2: You for sit down me. You get in mind. You will survive am.
0: I've suffered today. Officially, I'm going through a lot. People of Totori Nation, come and save me. I'm going through a lot.
2: You were the person and they watch you.
1: Who has saved me, energy?
0: Wait till Youngi talk.
1: Uh-huh.
2: Contribute.
0: Anyway, for me, I think they tried to avoid it. But for me, I always say this thing is my motto in life. Every action has consequences. I think, like I said, they made it mild for her, this kind, silently. They just gave her the message. For me, they would have told her, nobody was willing to contribute because you had never contributed to anybody's own thing. But the house agreed that since you put in this, 2 months, it should be returned to you. Should you choose to start living with people now, this is the opportunity for you. If not, if they still say they tell her, she for not even get mine to the carry face like squeeze nylon way fire take touch. No, you don't do that. She's now feeling as if the office did bad to her. Meanwhile, now she do the entire people in the office bad, back to back. So somebody should have sat her down and spoken sense into her. Then they will even tell herself, In fact, this your 10,000 we suppose use and take for charges for SMS and text message where they tell you say something happened to person for this office, make you contribute where you know Greek contribute for all these years. But it is out of the benevolence of our hearts that we return your 10K to you.
2: My benevolence.
0: Yes. Now waiting they're supposed to do to her. However, I was hoping somebody will come for another from another angle and say that no. Let's just add 1K for her. 1K buogi there.
2: Mina Willie, you don't talk see this would explain to her. She no be child.
0: No.
2: This is not to go on for the longest in the office.
0: For me, sir.
2: She know.
1: She knows why they
0: Youngie
1: did that.
0: And I know she knows. Okay. But some people, you know, it gets some rubbish where they thrive on silence. If they had told her face to face, I they are telling her it's not because she doesn't know. It is to put it to her. Now, why lawyer they put it to my lord? Do you understand? Not be say my lord, no, no. Not be say the other counsel, no, no. But when they put it to my lord go no say, I know and you know.
2: That we know. That she know.
0: That's the whole idea of telling her. It's not because she doesn't know. But because they kept quiet, you know, this kind, they do silent, silent things. It was almost like fanning her ego. When she goes out to talk, she will now say, it's only 10K. She will not say that other part. But you see, when they even tell her, out of anger, if she's as, permit me to use the word.
1: You are not permit.
2: You ask for permission.
1: You ask for permission. We say you are not permitted. You won't go use
2: them. I am not granted.
0: If she's as as she is, do you understand? Then she will now go and say, can you imagine what they told me? Then if they say waiting, then told you, then she go talk. Do you understand? The person
2: she is English where you speak now. Let me make that your enemy delay.
1: Oh, yeah. I know that's
2: how
1: he delayed,
2: don't you? Hello, Redeem.
3: Sorry.
2: No ma, who the phone away they call us from?
3: Hello, sir, I'm fine.
2: Hello, how you doing?
1: I'm fine,
3: no, today.
2: We don't hear from you. Hope you're all right.
3: I'm fine,
2: no.
3: Honestly, if I go to do unto others that you want them to do unto you, honestly, she has not been trying. So she just received what she saw. So, honestly speaking, you know, that reminds me of a woman in Lagos. When she was invited to an occasion, she would go with her food, go with her chair, to just contribute money and gift. So they have been noticing her from the day of her daughter's wedding. People came with their chair, with their food, they contributed and gave on to her. That was when her eye opened to realize what she has been doing was not good. So for that lady, let her change and start doing the right thing. Okay. That's my contribution.
2: Thank you very much. Thank you for that. Aaron Audrey from Rampam Street. You get one to when you start your own contribution, where I feel say you get one angle to that, wasn't the view look that do unto others what you want others to do unto you. Don't forget, they don't say do unto others what others have done to you. I don't know if you understand. If you're a good person, you keep doing good because you want good to come back to you. You know me say, because this person don't do you bad now, you can't go do the person bad. You can't tell do unto others. No, no, no, no. That's like saying Messi now, we go score 5 goals in 2 matches. You understand? At his young age.
1: He rush. Go score.
2: Because he knew Ronaldo making no...
1: He forgets the tournament.
2: No.
1: But you know, see, personally, I feel like saying they were harsh on her. Because hold on. No, which Kaban get point? Kaban be not me. Anyway,
2: so hear it in talk.
1: Kaban, why they look me like they never seen me boy before? Anyway, so now I feel like say they were a little bit harsh on her because this thing will happen. Now she lost someone. We no go ever happen again. She no figure on that mama and. And regardless of how person treat you, suppose they're there for the person.
2: True.
1: You understand? But again, if they not do like that, other people feel do what should they do. You understand? So you guys like I always talk, any behavior we know I make continue, you guys stop and you guys punish them. Because now other people know say if you know they're part of this community, no expect the community to show up for you when you need them. But had it been they contribute, give out on the normal, and that person feels obviously okay, they're okay. I feel like they miss. Last when I need them, they will still come through for me.
2: I just send my own 2 controls.
1: You understand? So at this point, I don't feel like saying the both sides.
2: 2 controls.

0: access to join the realm of the Totori Nation to feed drop your own contribution. What's trying to be again now?
1: And the REM we use. Then they get some certain languages where they like. Like this REM is with me. Yeah. Like when Aaron talk, he say, give unto. Get out with that man.
0: The unto, right?
1: I'll give to you and I'll give unto you. Get with that unto the sound. Like who don't do masters?
0: Na English,
1: yeah,
0: they go.
1: Yeah, who do correct masters, yeah?
0: Get over to a level.
1: I tell them.
0: Hello, Redeem.
2: Shut up.
0: No, ma. Who the phone line where they call us from? Good morning.
2: It's Nkiruka from
0: Trinidad and Tobago. Oh, Inki.
3: Inki.
0: Yeah. Pepe soup done ready.
2: How na dey na? How everybody?
3: Everybody dey, we dey.
2: This case that you are talking about, but yeah. I have experience.
0: Wow.
3: How na run am?
2: There's one meeting that we are doing. Mm. That meeting, everybody that is coming, we contributed the gift. If you are coming, you bring gift that we are going to give to the owner of the house. So this one particular woman, she always buy tissue. Every time we are coming to meeting, she buy tissue. The day of her own meeting, only God knows that we do not do anything like gathering and said we are going to buy tissue for her. But that very day, I see that everybody buying tissue. Mm. That very day, her house full of tissue.
3: Jesus Christ.
2: Because that's what she has been giving to everybody. Mm. She cannot buy anything to anybody. It's tissue. So that very day, everybody contributed tissue. Mm. And she was annoyed. Mm. And we do not buy tissue, but it's nature that push us to do that in that day.
1: After the tissue is for nature.
2: What you are doing, nature is taking care of, human being is taking care of. So we should know what to do so that it will not bounce back or not. That is my contribution.
0: Thank you very much.
3: What goes around don't get transport money come around though.
0: You don't buy tissue for people, they don't buy tissue for you, can't they get issue?
1: So as we they call, we'll come for pepper soup, thank you. But as we come, if you bring tissue, I'll be more.
0: For me, I go bring tissue. You supposed to bring something else.
1: I go bring tissue too.
0: Okay, I beg.
1: Go for the shop with tissue.
0: We are coming for pepper soup later. We'll make sure we'll not miss it. There'll be no issue. I mean, but for this project, there'll be no issue at all. But I get the points where everybody don't drop from this. You understand? And my own points now, from that contribution I drop with Aaron, when he talks, do unto others what you want others to do unto you. And as something close to waiting Kabamin talks, the office for explain to her, say, see what you do, where make us act the way we act. But also, where my own come from? Now, what you say, don't talk. It shocked me, say, you make that kind of small sense.
1: Now, you know they pay attention, now I know they know that it makes sense.
0: So, the truth is, because she know they contribute, no mean say, una no go contribute for her. Except if the standing law now, if you contribute, we give you. If there's a standing law. If there's no standing law like that, then you move as a community.
1: Okay. But you know, see, for the first session, you don't even contribute. It's your blessing, she will be a member of that community at the end of the day.
0: Yeah, but so. For the fact that she did the community, they will just treat her as one. Then maybe put her in her place.
1: Mm.
0: You understand? Tell her, say, see. If you date with people like. But this is what
1: but talk. But the danger of tomorrow, D.
0: This is what they talk, Abi. You be like, see, they feel they haven't tell her before. She will feel like she's smart or she knows. Maybe she wants to see her mama in hell. Mama will soon die. Before my mother will get her,
1: I feel not retire before.
0: I'm not going to see my husband will feel pay this. But last, I am of the opinion that you treat people how you want people to treat you. You understand?
1: Yeah.
0: No means say you will do bad to who do you bad.
1: Mm.
0: You go, if you be a good person, you'll continue to be good. You continue to do good. Because now what you they expect or they want from God be that.
1: But you know see nature. That's the same. I'm not really they subscribe to that particular thing.
0: Try with that.
1: Because do good to people. I mean treat people how you want people to treat you.
0: Mm.
1: I don't feel like they just do good.
0: Because you don't like reading Bible talk.
1: Just do good.
0: No, you say you don't like reading Bible talk.
1: I don't subscribe.
0: No, so waiting Bible talk. Wow.
1: I don't subscribe.
0: So you pass Bible power. For that place, no, na. Now, see why they tell don't touch me. Before you bless, we'll let you get up. Wait, and wait. I don't go anywhere. I'm here for studio.
1: Talk now. Why do you feel like messy fan like this now? You're not the people like the community.
0: So, what do you
1: do?
0: Talk now. Why Kaban no agree talk to you? Sit down for your chair. So I don't move your chair back. I say what's that now? I thought I say B M please. I say B now. We're gonna need bouncer for inside studio. Cause I is there far from where we dey. Before you go reach where we dey.
3: My people of Totori Nation.
0: The harm has been done.
3: Please, I need help. I need your help.
0: Which kind of help?
3: Save me.
0: Mm. Kere Matuele, bu.
3: Matuele.

0: help has gone back. Help was coming, but it went back.
1: I've gone through a lot today.
2: I agree with you.
0: Ikere Matuele, boo.
1: Matuele.
0: Hello, Redeem.
3: Sorry.
0: No, ma. Who's the phone line where they call us from?
3: Now, the left side, they come back again. They can't talk people who want to others, what to want others.
0: Go ahead with your contribution.
3: I want to break it down very well.
0: Please.
3: What it means is, do what others want to do.
1: Takurukus.
3: So, whether they are doing good, as long as you want good for yourself, or whether you're doing bad, don't do good, right? You need good. I don't understand what I'm trying to say.
2: Perfectly.
3: So whatever you're doing, just know that you are doing it personally for your own reward, for God, from God. So you do what others, I'm just trying to break it down. I don't know if you understand.
0: Thank you very much.
1: You don't break them, you don't digest them.
0: Well done. Hey, come on, I was calling for help. We're going to allow a call for the help, but you know, we just...
2: Who want help? NHA.
0: In our situation, we're
2: going to allow... She really get help for this nation like that. About mom is even here, but who would
0: you? Really call NHA, my mind you caught. My car is in their garage. Before we don't go first now, come on, one note. For the tire.
2: You might say, they talk because I yeah. Your mind grounded by your car, something not drop.
0: And then, Ding Ding, you know you're my best. Shout out to Abdul. Shout out to Andrew. Shout out to all of Nigeria for that mechanic. People are doing well. Kere Matuele, hello.
2: Some
0: people are last call. Hello, Redeem.
4: Hello.
0: Hello, Redeem.
4: Good afternoon, this is Molly.
0: When I say Redeem, you say Totori. Redeem.
4: Totori.
0: Normal. What is your name?
4: It's okay, you. You see this level in Tiba. That do good. And do good to you. To be able to. Now, see you is so. You don't so good, you know that good. And if you that person that will explain to her, to everybody you will explain something to. If you check Jesus Christ when he did go cross, if you didn't get time to go and explain to people how he did, he didn't know reach that cross. So sometimes people don't live them the way they did, they know what they did.
0: Yeah,
2: true.
4: I'm out of control.
0: Thank you very much. I appreciate. Well, the instant you come from, just do what you need to do. People know what they should know. No need to explain to her from the office. We now really let's go and watch some more Ronaldo highlights. You get him at well level. Una bye, Gary.
2: Come on, my love.
1: You are
2: Yes.

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1: The rhythm!
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7: It is 12 o'clock and this is Silverbird's Rhythm 93.7 Jaws. Nigeria is the only country we have. Let's avoid acts that could destabilize the nation. We are one big family. I am David King. First, our top stories. Oba of Benin orders spiritual warfare against banditry in Edo State. Troops rescue two kidnapped women in Kwara State. Babatunde Fashola calls for stronger law enforcement and security reforms to improve governance. On the foreign scene, President Bola Tinubu urges African nations to unite on mineral value addition. And in sports, Colombia beat DR Congo to in tight World Cup contest. Please stay tuned for details of these and other stories. The Oba of Benin, Iware II, has directed traditionalists across Edo South Senatorial District to deploy spiritual warfare and lay curses on perpetrators of banditry and other violent crimes. Oba Iware gave the directive on Tuesday during a meeting with native doctors, priests and priestesses at his palace in Benin. The Edo State government also announced plans to establish special courts to handle armed robbery, kidnapping, rituals, among others, to fast-track judgment and punishment for criminals to serve as a deterrent to others. He said instruction came from God Almighty and his royal ancestors following rising insecurity in Nigeria. As part of measures targeted at tackling insecurity across Oyo State, the Oyo State Governor, Seyi Makinde, has approved the declaration of a 16-hour curfew in 10 local government areas of the state. According to a memo issued by the Secretary to the State Government, Professor Mustapha Babatunde, the curfew takes effect from today, the 24th of June, 2026. The curfew, between 4 p.m. and 8 a.m., lasts for 48 hours in the first instance and affects local government areas bordering the Old Oyo National Park. The development followed a series of protests that rocked the state over the abduction of children and teachers in the state in May. Troops deployed across ongoing internal security operations have rescued two kidnapped women in Kwara State and foiled fresh abduction attempts in Ondo State as security forces sustained pressure on criminal elements in parts of the country. Operational report made available to newsmen today revealed that the troops of Operation Savannah Shield rescued the two female victims during the fighting patrol in the Indanaku Latak general area of Patigi local government area of Kwara State. It said victims were abducted on April 2 while returning from Patigi Market along Indanaku Mari Village Road. According to the report, preliminary investigations revealed that the victims, both residents of Indanaku community, were abandoned by their captors along the Lata Ndanaku forest axis before the kidnappers fled. Ephraim Usman has been reappointed as the Commissioner for Local Government and Chieftaincy Affairs in Plateau State. Governor Caleb Mutfang had earlier sworn in Ephraim Usman at the new government house Little Rayfield in Jos. After receiving the handover note from the permanent secretary, Ephraim Usman said the ministry will work closely with the traditional councils in the state to find lasting solutions to the current security challenges confronting the state.
8: And we have a lot to do with them. We have a lot, again, to look at within the traditional institutions that we are going to do, because the traditional institutions at this material point in time with this issue of insecurity, we are going to look into that very well to see how we can be able to liaise with the traditional institutions to curb the menace of this insecurity that has bedeviled us not only in Plateau State, in the country at large.
7: He called for collective efforts to make the state a better place for all.
8: For the staff of the ministry, I'm calling on us. The support you have given me before I took a bow on the 16th of March and God in his infinite mercy that brought me back, I still solicit for same support so that together we can be able to support our traditional institutions, support the ministry, support our pensioners, support our teachers, support the local government chairman.
7: Ephraim Usman hinted that a delegation from the ministry will be conducting on-the-spot assessment tour on the project executed by the local councils in the state.
8: And this coming back, we are not going to relax. There are some months we have lost in this ministry. Before I left, I intended going around the 17 local government to see the good works these local government chairmen are doing. And by the grace of God, that is not going to take long. Within now to 2 weeks, by the time I study what has been handed over to me, we are going to have a management meeting with immediate effect, come up with that to go around the 17 local government, commission some of the local government projects, inspect some of the projects, because before I left, so many projects were ongoing in the 17 local government, and we will need to go and see it for ourselves, the level of completion of the work, and the ones that have completed, we are going to commission them. This government mean business. This government mean well for the people of Plateau State.
7: Earlier, the Permanent Secretary of the Plateau State Ministry of Local Government and Chieftaincy Affairs, Yakubu Malo, commended Governor Caleb Mutfwang for his efforts in attending to the needs of the ministry.
1: We want to thank the Executive Governor of Plateau State for the decision he has taken, guided by God himself, to redeploy him to this very ministry. While he was away, as the Permanent Secretary of the ministry, I've been overseeing the ministry, and to God be all the glory. Today, we are having our father back to us. Sir, while you were away, we work based on how you've impacted how to work in this very ministry all this while. On behalf of the staff of the ministry, and I think on behalf of all the executive chairman of the local government, it is my singular honor now to hand over the mantle of leadership to you to continue from where you stopped. And I know the state stands to benefit even more as we take over.
7: Former Minister of Works and Senior Advocate of Nigeria, Babatunde Fashola, has called for stronger law enforcement, greater public accountability, and a renewed commitment to security as critical pillars of good governance in Nigeria. Babatunde Fashola made a call while delivering the keynote address at the opening ceremony of the 2026 Law Week of the Nigerian Bar Association, Ikeja Branch, in Lagos. Speaking on the theme, Law, Leadership, and the Ballot, Governance Beyond Politics, the former Lagos State Governor argued that security and the rule of law remain the foundation upon which economic growth and national development are built. He maintained that government at all levels must move beyond political rhetoric and focus on implementing existing laws and constitutional responsibilities. According to him, the Constitution clearly identifies the security and welfare of citizens as the primary purpose of government, making public safety the most important measure of governance. He noted that societies where laws are consistently enforced tend to attract investment, encourage entrepreneurship, and create opportunities for prosperity. The federal government says it is determined to provide an enabling environment for effective utilization of the nation's abundant low-carbon hydrogen energy resources under its energy diversification initiatives. Kingsley Udeh, the Minister of Innovation, Science and Technology, said this on Tuesday in Abuja at the opening of a three-day summit on low-carbon hydrogen economy. It was aimed at accelerating Nigeria's transition to clean energy. Low-carbon energies include wind, solar, hydro, and nuclear power. The event was organized by the Energy Commission of Nigeria and the European Union.
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7: Welcome. Akamek. President Bola Tinubu has urged the African Mineral Strategy Group members to unite in advancing Africa's interests, drive value addition, and end the continent's role as a mere raw material supplier. President Bola Tinubu made the call on Tuesday while receiving a delegation of the African Mineral Strategy Group at the State House Abuja. The African Mineral Strategy Group is a forum of African ministers responsible for mining and solid minerals. The Nigerian leader serves as the grand patron of the group, which is chaired by Nigeria's Minister of Solid Minerals Development, Dele Alake. The World Health Organization has urged countries to expand newborn screening programs, saying early detection and treatment of birth defects can save lives and reduce lifelong disability globally. WHO Director General Dr. Tedros Ghebreyesus made the call on Tuesday while presenting a new report highlighting newborn screening as a critical strategy for improving child survival and reducing preventable deaths worldwide. According to Dr. Ghebreyesus, the report identifies strengthening newborn screening, diagnosis and management of birth defects as a major opportunity for accelerating progress on child survival and improving health outcomes for children. In entertainment news, Nigerian comedian and actor Funnybone has urged women who are apprehensive about relationships and marriage to avoid allowing negative stories on social media to influence their perception of men. In a post shared on Instagram, the comedian encouraged women to be intentional about the content they consume online, advising them to adjust their algorithms and avoid constantly engaging with posts that fuel fear, pain, resentment, and distrust. According to him, the unpleasant experiences of others should not be used as a yardstick for judging men who have not yet become part of their lives. In sports, Colombia defeated DR Congo with a narrow 1-0 win in a closely fought Group K match at the 2026 FIFA World Cup, with Daniel Munoz scoring the decisive goal in the 76th minute. The match was played today at the Estadio Akron, Zapopan, Guadalajara, Mexico. The match was evenly balanced for much of the game as both teams showed determination and discipline in defense. Colombia enjoyed more possession and looked more dangerous going forward, while DR Congo relied on quick counter-attacks and a compact defensive shape to frustrate their opponents. Four of Nigeria's top women football teams who today battle for places in the final of the 2026 President Federation's Cup as the competition reaches the semi-final stage. According to the Nigeria Football Federation, the two semi-final matches will be played simultaneously in Benin City and Enugu, with kickoff scheduled for 4 p.m. At the Samuel Ogbemudia Stadium in Benin City, Lagos-based FC Robo Queens will face Heartland Queens of Ore in what promises to be a keenly contested encounter. Heartland Queens, however, have also impressed in the tournament, overcoming Dragon Fury Ladies, Ahudia Men Queens, and Ibom Angels to secure a semi-final berth. And to end the news, a recap of the major headlines. The Oba of Benin, Iwara II, has directed traditionalists across Edo South Senatorial District to deploy spiritual warfare and lay curses on perpetrators of banditry and other violent crimes. Troops deployed across ongoing internal security operations have rescued two kidnapped women in Kwara State and foiled a fresh abduction attempt in Ondo State. And former Minister of Works and Senior Advocate of Nigeria, Babatunde Fashola, has called for stronger law enforcement, greater public accountability, and the renewed commitment to security as critical pillars of good governance in Nigeria. On the Foreign Senate Virtual Report, that President Bola Tinubu has urged the African Mineral Strategy Group members to unite in advancing Africa's interests. And in sport, you heard that Colombia defeated DR Congo with a narrow 1-0 scoreline in a closely fought Group K match at the 2026 FIFA World Cup. The news was edited by Babatunde Ajayi and produced by David Friday. You can follow us on our social media platforms at Jos937Rhythm on Instagram, X, and Facebook. Remember that Nigeria is the only country we have. Let's avoid acts that could destabilize a nation. We are one big family. Good afternoon. Thank you for listening. I am David King.
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1: Although no case of Ebola has been reported in Nigeria, we must remain observant following the outbreak of the disease in Central Africa. 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

0: song of the world.
1: Although no case of Ebola has been reported in Nigeria, we must remain observant following the outbreak of the disease in Central Africa. Ebola is a serious illness that can spread through direct contact with the bodily fluids of an infected person. Well, there's no cause for panic. This is the time to stay alert. 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
2: The time is 2 o'clock. I am Gift Azamu. Here are the stories for following at this hour. The Federal High Court in Abuja today fixed June 30 for ruling on a motion filed by Omoyele Sowore, the presidential candidate of African Action Congress, seeking to vacate an order for his bill revocation. Justice Mohamed Umar fixed the date after Sowore's lawyer Rafael Adekole moved the motion for stay of execution of the order, which was challenged by counsel to Department of State Services Akin Kolu Kainde San. The Executive Secretary of the National Commission for Colleges of Education, Angela Ajala, has unveiled plans to introduce a competency-based digital curriculum across Nigerian's colleges of education, declaring that her administration is determined to restore the prestige of teacher education and produce a new generation of digitally skilled, globally competitive teachers. Angela Ajala made the disclosure today in Abuja during activities marking her first 100 days in office, where she outlined a reform agenda centered on curriculum modernization, digital transformation, skills acquisition, inclusive education, and the implementation of the dual mandate policy. The National Youth Service Corps has approved Thursday, the 9th of July, 2026, as the official passing out date for 2025 Badge B Stream 1 Corps members nationwide. The scheme announced the date in a statement posted on its official X handle today and signed by its Director of Information and Public Relations, Caroline Embu. According to the statement, activities leading up to the passing out exercise commenced on June 23rd. On the foreign scene, France has confirmed its first case of Ebola. A doctor who had returned from a humanitarian mission in the Democratic Republic of Congo. The doctor was immediately admitted into a specialized facility and is in a stable condition, the French health ministry said today. Democratic Republic of Congo announced an Ebola outbreak last month, but experts believe the virus had been circulating for weeks previously. In entertainment news, Nigerian comedian and actor Funny Bone has urged women who are apprehensive about relationships or marriage to avoid allowing negative stories on social media to influence their perception of men. In a post shared on Instagram, the comedian encouraged women to be intentional about the content they consume online, advising them to adjust their algorithms and avoid constantly engaging with posts that fuel fear, pain, resentment, and distrust. According to him, the unpleasant experiences of others should not be used as a yardstick for judging men who have not yet become part of their lives. Finally, in sport news, Nigerian winger Angelo Ajiboye has joined Swedish Allsvenskan club Djurgården. Angelo, who joined Djurgården from local club Grass Runners FC, penned a 5-year contract. The 18-year-old is the Blues Tribe's first recruit of the summer transfer window. And those are the stories we are following. These are: Nigeria is still a country we have, let's avoid act that could destabilize the nation. Remember, we are one big family. Good afternoon.
0: Julius Caesar, we came, we saw, we conquered. 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

0: Although no case of Ebola has been reported in Nigeria, we must remain observant following the outbreak of the disease in Central Africa. Ebola is a serious illness that can spread through direct contact with the bodily fluids of an infected person. 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

0: Bobby Dazzler, so I know that you're from that side, right? So I just want to know what people here
1: not only in Ibadan, also in Lagos.
0: Why?
1: Yes. I mean, like, that's the way it is.
0: Nah, because, it's actually just funny, bro. You know, it's funny.
1: What is that? The number of Okada riders you have compared to the number of people in that axis or that environment.
0: Yeah.
1: You know, they
0: don't tally.
1: So much. Do you understand? So you cannot wait at the bus stop for 1 hour, 2 hours waiting for empty Okada.
0: Now, let's just say I'm already on the Okada, and then we I'm going somewhere, and then you from nowhere. I don't know you from Adam because you're going same direction. They will not pick you.
1: It's not
0: good. And then we pay differently, like that same amount. Mm-hmm. I'm not going to do that.
1: Then you try.
0: That's a culture shock right there. A lot of things actually happening in different states in Nigeria.
1: You go try. The thing is, people are used to it, so it's not
0: kind of. It feels so strange and very weird.
1: You know, the good thing is, for the guy,

0: been to Kaduna for a wedding, Niger, Abuja, and then that's all. Even Bauchi I've not been to before. So the plan is actually to travel to all the states in Nigeria, you know. But this year I want to travel to like three.
1: I'll take you to Lagos.
0: I know I say states, I don't say crisp.
1: You know what, friends, is that sometimes the ladies, some will say, oh no, I don't want to sit in between the
0: honestly, I'll not do that. We have to put you in the middle.
1: But you respect, you know, two strangers. Because they are potholes. There are times where you'll be riding, and it, this rainy season, for instance, you know, you don't know where the potholes are, you know, so as a bike person sometimes. So there's a way to ride that if you're seated at the back, you wouldn't even know where you're going to hold a guy. And I just so. It's a crazy
0: thing. This is crazy. Just a lot
1: but of it's beautiful. There's
0: actually this video of this Ariwa content creator. She made a video of herself shopping in Borno State. And I saw the comment on TikTok and the person was like, it's a lie. There's no cup of rice that is 100 naira. And there's no, you cannot get cubes for this particular amount. Someone told her, you have to come to the north and see. So like life in different, you know, like in different states, just different. So maybe we should travel. That's why we have NYSC, where people get to travel to other states, you know, and experience life there for yourself. But right now,

0: don't even want to travel anymore. They just want to serve where they are. They say, oh no, yeah. I don't want to stress myself because I'm 77,000. But yeah. I assure you, if you're yet to, you know, serve, please travel to another state different from this state that you know. Experience the culture. You want to stay enjoy
1: but, but just make sure that you're really, you know, a great believer, you know, in God. So you travel. Don't get it. Oh, only cultural shock, but you could. So they don't get it without shock.
0: All right, so this is the Afternoon Drive on Silver Bus Rhythm 93.7 FM. Just of course, as usual, we are here to keep you company on radio this afternoon. So all you have to do is just keep your dad locked. Now we can do this together. We are here with DJ Works, DJ 12K, and of course, the Bikuminous Company with great music on the show. So coming up next is the entertainment news. 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

0: 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Just so it's time for entertainment news. Let us take a look at what is happening on the entertainment scenery in and out of Nigeria this afternoon. Guys, goddamn thing. In my next life, I'd like to come back as a nipple baby, guys, because what do you mean that Mr. Easy and Temi Otedola, they have 9 doctors monitoring Temi Otedola's pregnancy? You know why? They said that they are not sure of where they want to have their child yet. That is why they have 9 doctors from 9 different countries. People of God, Temi Otedola is saying she wants to have the child in Japan. Mr. Easy is saying he's not sure yet, so he just wants the best for his wife. Bro, 9 doctors. This is a reminder to all the men out there to work hard. You know why I said it? Because people are always comparing Nigerian women to Temi Otedola. Since that lady dropped her pregnancy videos and pictures, Nigerian men, see how she's looking fresh. See how she's shining. She's still working and she's still exercising. But Nigerian women, once they are pregnant, 2 weeks, 2 months like this, they are already looking like dragons. Ah, they are ugly. Oh, they are this. But look at Temi Otedola. Are you seeing now that her husband, the one and only Mr. Easy Zagadat, provided 9 doctors for her? Bro, 9. How many
1: is it the 9 doctors that made her to look the way she's looking?
0: Do you know how they are taking care of her? How? Did Nigerian man fit get 9 doctors
1: no.
0: for his wife?
1: You see, she's not that type of woman that eats everything and anything.
0: Nigerian women are this, Nigerian women are that. Be like Temi Otedola. Do you know what Temi Otedola is eating? Sometimes when I watch her videos, I'll be like, which one can be this one? She'll be like, oh, so today I woke up craving, you know, rich people now.
1: What's rich people?
0: Like,
1: I think it's rich mentality, not
0: because
1: rich people.
0: Because don't start with me.
1: It's not about the money.
0: So if you know that you're a man and your wife is pregnant, right, and you are envying Mr. Easy because Temi Otedola is looking fresh, she's looking spotless, she has no acne or pimples on her face, it's because she has 9 doctors looking after her, bro. So if you want your wife to look just like that, get her 9 doctors. Thank you very much. Yeah, laughing.
1: I don't even know what to tell you.
0: Yeah, that's because you have nothing to say now.
1: I don't know what
0: there's basically nothing to say. Still, guys, this story is actually making rounds on social media since last night after England and Ghana's match. So this should I call him native doctor Babalawo? He's a Ghanaian Babalawo. He came out to say that he actually did something for Harry Kane not to score yesterday. I don't know how true that is, but is it possible that voodoo actually works? That the Babala said, you know what, other hurricane today, he will not score. And true, the guy didn't score. I actually followed the match, like, okay, what's going on here? Because that guy is a beast. But true, now the guy didn't score. Hurricane didn't score last night. Do you believe that the voodoo actually
1: works? I was just going to ask you as well, because I don't think so. Because if voodoo works, it would have changed a lot of stuff in Africa. So it doesn't work.
0: Saying that instead of just making the whole this thing just on Harry Kane, you should make it in such a way that Ghana will actually win the World Cup.
1: Exactly, yeah. I was coming there exactly. So that's why we don't know that indeed Juju they work.
0: Okay, so the next story now. Nancy Isime has stated that she can never in this life discuss her earnings to her man. So the man she's in a relationship with, she can never tell him how much she earns, that she has her standards, she makes her money. So when it comes to her own money, she doesn't want to tell her man anything about
1: I hope she will be ready to receive same energy from the man.
0: And she has her own money now, so
1: I hope there are some women that will say that the man shouldn't know, but they want to know how much.
0: But bro,
1: I'm coming out, okay. They want to know how much the man has,
0: so that they will know
1: whether the man is capable of taking care of that.
0: I take that back. Some men will always lie about how much they earn. I'm not sure a man will just come out and say, I make a million naira monthly.
1: But for me, I think my woman knows everything. Every time I get a gig, she knows how much I'm getting. No, it's not about best in love. I think it's all about being transparent. That's what I'm talking about. Healthy relationship starts with how open you are to your partner.
0: So we that we don't with our partners.
1: That's the issue.
0: Our relationship is not healthy.
1: That's what I'm saying. Because you now realize that towards a certain point in your relationship or marriage, you now realize that you could take care of this and that, but how come now you're telling me this? Oh, like, I'm sorry, I didn't. But because you guys were not open to each other. Because if you're open, it's because she knows that maybe she's any more than the man. Because I tell you the truth. If the man is any more than her, like five times than her, she won't say, I won't tell the man.
0: But do you think that Nancy Simi is actually going to date below her class?
1: This is psychology. Somebody has not married Dangote. Let's assume that Dangote is not married or Elon Musk is not married.
0: Mm-hmm.
1: Then the woman now say, I don't. Dangote to know how much. That is not like anything. She knows. See, she age is by her side. I know you won't like that.
0: No. Wait till Kai age comes to matter with the talk.
1: Let's move on.
0: I know you're going to like this story. This story is on, what's that his name again? That your guy.
1: Who is your guy?
0: Shehu Kuti. So, Shehu Kuti has come out to say that the reason why his dad was actually able to make a change in the society and become famous is because he... Why are you already... Bobby's already pushing his mom.
1: What? No, it's not what you're saying. No,
0: like, Bobby, you killed my dad.
1: No, I'm with you.
0: Okay, in a nutshell, he said his father became very famous, very wealthy because he came from a very rich background that is easier for children who actually come from, you know, rich backgrounds to actually make a big change, make a name for themselves than, you know, lapo babies like us. So he said that his family, they have, you know, this rule that no matter how rich your parents are, you still have to work for your money, make a name for yourself.
1: Okay, but like, that's their own family.
0: Yes, his family.
1: Okay, that's... okay, I don't know about that because... Do you think they got money like that?
0: Ha! You are.
1: No, it's a question.
0: Bobby was going to be about trouble. Do you think? I really. But their grandmother.
1: Because their grandmother
0: was really, really that girl. You know who their grandmother was.
1: There's a difference.
0: The first woman to drive a car in this country.
1: To be the first doesn't mean.
0: And back then, money was really money.
1: Said it's back not then. Like no, what I'm saying. Fela got a lot of children. She married plenty. Should I call them wives?
0: Sometimes we don't marry them.
1: So what? And the only, the children we know, right?
0: Yeah.
1: It's just Femi, and Sheun. And Sheun, we got to know Sheun.
0: Like his sister.
1: Tenny.
0: Yeah.
1: That's a sister now. I'm talking about Fela's children.
0: Are you serious?
1: Okay, they got a baby sister. Okay.
0: And family is even confusing.
1: That's really like okay. What I'm just saying is that. We don't really know. Yeah, we know that they're running the African shrine. But when you talk about name, you know, name opens doors for people. So when you come from that angle, I will agree with him. But when it comes to maybe the physical cash, I don't know.
0: Bobby, these people have money.
1: They have
0: silent
1: money.
0: Okay,
1: you silent
0: know,
1: money.
0: Okay. What's the word now? Come on, bro.
1: Let me share
0: people,
1: it for
0: people
1: you.
0: People that come from this generational wealth, they don't like to make noise on social media. I don't know, it's only the people that are always wearing those chains. But a lot of them don't do that.
1: But what I'm saying is that even when you talk about generational wealth, I don't think that the Kutis got that like that. They have generational name, like name. But that's what I feel because. You know, like when you mention names of people like generational wealth, you talk about the Adele Case, the
0: Atedola.
1: Do you understand? Like they are, but you've never heard that they call the Kutis.
0: Moving on, Bobby won't put up for a mouth. My hand no day. So, you know how women say, I believe I can change this man. You know, his previous wife was not just good to him.
1: Mm-hmm.
0: When I marry him, I am going to change him. He's no longer going to, you know, be abusive, blah, blah, blah. My dear, Nafisat, the newly wedded wife of the Nigerian movie star, Akin Olai. I don't know whether you know him, but when I had to make a research on him just to know who he is. He's actually a popular face, but maybe a lot of people will not know the name. Has accused him of domestic violence. She made the allegation while confirming the dissolution of their marriage in a viral video on Wednesday. So report has it that Olayinka himself actually made a statement announcing their divorce on Monday. We didn't actually take the story. So the Nafisa now has come out today to make a, you know, to reply to the video he made.

0: Okay, they, okay, they told us. They told us. I'm talking because you take the entertainment news off on, right? So I'm saying it's based on what was said from the entertainment blogs, you know, stuff like that. That's what I'm saying. So if they say anything, we'll refer them to the blog.
1: But women, why are some of you like this? You see Koro Koro, so this person now walking red flag, but because your favorite color is red, you say, no, I'm in love. You can't change him. Now they don't pan a bitter like this. She don't run come out.
0: And somebody's about to make that same mistake today.
1: He has money now, so some of them don't mind. They just want that name, the fame. That's why a lot of young girls tell you, we rather cry in a Rolls Royce than cry
0: like
1: in a
0: your sister, Regina.
1: Lamborghini. So that's all that we have for you on Entertainment News today. You know the policy here is let's talk more music. Please, let's get back to the music.

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0: final case of Ebola has been reported in Nigeria. We must remain observant following the outbreak of the disease in Central Africa. Ebola is a serious illness that can spread through direct contact with the bodily fluids of an infected person. 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

0: 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It's still the afternoon drive on Silverbush Rhythm 93.7 FM. Just DJ 12K, DJ Works, keeping his company, great music on the show. So it's time to take a look at, viral social media dramas. But before then, so a friend of mine sent this message that we should call his wife. Today is her birthday, but we don't do birthday, call on the show. So we'll just read out the message for the wife. Oh my goodness, such a beautiful message. I'm blushing already. God, when? I see this message is coming from Johnny. It says that, please help me celebrate my new and only wife's birthday, 24th of June today. Dima Mercy, my tomato jaws and sweet peperempe, the place I personally call home. Honestly, she's the best thing and a person that has happened to me in my entire life. Like this, she's my everything, and I know I have not shown it enough, but I'm gonna be loving her every second of every minute of every hour with love, Johnny Iledum. So happy birthday to you, Dima Mercy. This message is coming from your husband. Aww. Mm. Baby, have you given a shout out to your partner before?
1: You know, I do that every now and then.
0: And I am.
1: You're the one that always shush me up. You tell me, imagine that. So, the love of my life, I mean, she knows that.
0: So the first viral social media story is this post that Delish made on X. She said, if you invite me to your birthday dinner, you are covering the bill. Don't invite people out and then ask them to pay for a celebration that was your idea. If you can't afford to host your guests, stay at home and eat your cake. You know how, especially ladies, I'm sorry, I'm going to say this because now us, they do this kind of thing very well. So my birthday is, let's say my birthday is coming up November 5th, 2026, and I start planning it now. I know what I want to do on my birthday.
1: Yeah.
0: You know, I want to sit out with my friends. If that's actually what I want to do, I want to invite a few friends. I'm going to start planning it now.
1: Mm-hmm.
0: If it's rice or it's just snacks or going out, food, yeah, the bill and everything. But you know what most ladies do? They say, okay, we have a birthday dinner coming up. They go choose color of the day, everybody go wear. Like, you know, ladies come out looking spiffy,
1: yeah,
0: and all of that. Bill come now like this. You know, they should divide it by everybody that is there. Like, everybody's
1: going to after you've eaten, after you've danced.
0: It doesn't make sense at all. Like, it's your birthday. You're inviting people to actually celebrate with you. It's even better if the person says, you know what, don't worry, I'm going to cover the bill. It's your birthday. Let's give you a treat. But
1: you don't
0: want to
1: organize.
0: Do you understand? You know, you're telling people that, hey, as you are coming, come with money. I tell you, say, I won't come out.
1: I think, that's what I say, a lot of things has changed in this country, and maybe in Africa and the world at large. I don't know, but I'm speaking of Nigeria because I know that of Nigeria very well. That there's a whole lot of things that used to be done in a certain way before now. All of a sudden, you know, people come up with their own agenda. they see birthday as a way to raise money.
0: Fundraising.
1: Yeah, they see wedding. Yeah, they see even bridal shower, baby shower, or right, that's what they call it, yeah, right? And all this, like every avenue or way that they can use to celebrate something, they will turn it to an avenue for raising funds, you know. And it's crazy because you want to celebrate your birthday. I mean, back in the day, people come, eat, drink, then they bring gifts.
0: Yeah,
1: that's how it was done.
0: Mm-hmm.
1: So that's what I keep saying. I don't know the person that came up with this thing. Maybe the person started observing that people no longer come with gifts. Then I said, you're not going to chop my rice off for free. So since they won't come with gifts, you know, they will, at the end of the whole thing, they will divide the bills and everybody pay and get out.
0: And you will have people complaining that, oh, their birthdays. I've seen a video like that on TikTok where this lady said she was actually counting the money she got that was sprayed on her birthday. And she was shifting the 200 naira note like this, like, you move now. She was only focusing on the 1,000 naira note and 500 naira and the dollars she got. The 200 naira, like, insult, like, guy, you shift now.
1: You see that?
0: So it's not like a competition for ladies.
1: Exactly. That's why I tell people, well, now you know the kind of woman with the dish out. Mm-hmm. Because that's just the way
0: it is. Ladies, please, if you want to have a great time on your birthday, don't wait for someone else to come and make your day special. You can make the day special for yourself. It's not the one that you are squeezing face, your face is like this, so you're really saying, oh, you're waiting for this person to take your
1: Exactly.
0: You can give yourself that special treatment. It's not going to cost much.
1: I think if I get to realize that, okay, somebody is inviting me for a birthday and I know that that's the person's motive, right, I pray that people can be like me, so that the person will be there. We even what we do that we even come, we tell the person to order and order, then check. After a while we'll just be going out one after the other.
0: You are the person to do dishes. Yeah,
1: even man, when the person I pray people come up with that idea, really. It's crazy. I cannot be coming to your place and I come and be holding money.
0: All right, so this next story, this story is from Ebom. She said, my classmate and I contributed 1.2 million naira for one of our classmates who has been jobless for the past 6 years. We raised the money to help him learn a skill or start a small business so he could get back on his feet. Just last week, he sent his wedding invitation into the group. The whole group went silent. When we asked him why, he said since he now had a little money, he decided it was the right time to marry his girlfriend of 4 years. We said nothing. He sent another message. Guys, please, I can't do this alone. My wedding budget is 3.2 million naira. I need your support. They removed him from the group.
1: They contributed how much for him the first place?
0: For him, it was 1.2.
1: 1.2.
0: So he's to learn his skill, you know, upgrade.
1: But no, I think the question I have for these people will be, before now, is that person, the guy, hardworking? Is the guy hardworking?
0: I'm not sure. You know, there are times, we actually done this thing for someone in my group before, like our uni group. They say, oh, please, this person is going through this. Like, they're actually people that our hands actually not equal, you get. So, we contributed for the person. I'm just imagining what the person did with the money right now.
1: What?
0: They contribute 1.2 million. For me, go do something with them. You'd say, now marry one marry.
1: That's what I'm saying.
0: You see, get my comeback, same group. You don't say your budget for the wedding at 3.2. See, me that same group help you. Are you serious?
1: So, that's what I'm saying. I tell people, you see, you should be mindful of the help you and how you render this help, right? Because what does it take? I mean, for you to help someone, you need to do some little diggings into the person's background to know who the person is, how the person handles money, and stuff like that. You don't just be emotionally moved and you just want to do it out of your emotions instead of you doing it, you know, logically and being sure that this money is going to produce the kind of result that you guys already envisioned. Do you understand? So for this guy, I don't think, if this guy was already doing something and maybe something happened financially that he had to take care of some other stuff, that's different. But this kind of person, it simply shows that he was not even prudent when it comes to money, right? He was just that kind of guy that is looking for every opportunity that people can give to him to step, you know, move further or go higher in his whatever dreams that he's got.
0: Like after the wedding right now, the guy might to come back to say the same group and say, guys, my baby's name is Ceremony, is coming up, like, I cannot do this alone, guys, and family to me, please help me. Some of you need deliverance. Like, what you need is actually deliverance, because just like, let's say you now you're a man and you're earning 50,000 there, and then the Lord blesses you and then you have like maybe 500,000 naira in your account all of a sudden. Instead of you thinking of a business, you say, now second wife you want add. Do you understand? There are actually people like that.
1: Of course.
0: And it's just crazy.
1: That's the thing. So be mindful of the people that you render help to.
0: Mm-hmm.
1: Don't just do it. Stop that. They encourage the guy, actually. I don't blame the guy. They encourage the guy because he saw 1.2. And he sees marriage. He sees wedding as an advantage, achievement. So he feels like they will be happy.
0: Try for him now, 4 years.
1: Well, you see, in this, when it comes to something like this,
0: it's 4 years, bro.
1: The babe don't try.
0: We go don't get degree 4 years.
1: The babe don't try. Yeah, but you see, I was reading up on something today.
0: Okay.
1: The cost of paying bride price and all that. So it's not sometimes for some guys, you know, and some people like us, it's not because we don't want to get married, it's not because of that, it's just because there's so much and there's a future you've painted.
0: Yeah,
1: and you can't just say because yeah the lady has tried, but would the lady also want you to walk down the aisle whereby after 1 year, right, you guys already throwing punches because there's nothing to really brag of. Yeah. At the end of this, so I think this thing, there's a whole lot that we can look that should be looked into when it comes to this issue. It's different when the person has money and doesn't want to get married, and when the person is waiting for some certain kind of stuff. So, well, it's not good for the girl. If you don't tire you, just leave. That's the only thing. Don't you think so?
0: So that's all that we have for you on viral social media stories and dramas. Coming up next is The Versus, and today we're putting Arya Star against Tenny McAnaki, the entertainer. So you know the drill, you get to call us on 08064641536 and tell us who you're voting for. Is it Arya Star or Tenny? But that will be in a few minutes' time. So please,
1: Arya Star's aka is what?
0: I honestly don't know. Sabi girl. Maybe.
1: Yeah.
0: Yeah, Sabi girl.
1: Sabi girl. All right.
0: Let's go.

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Like Julius Caesar.

0: Harry Styles versus Tiny the Entertainer. Who does it better for you? For me, I'm a vote. Now I'll let you do the voting for now before we can give a verdict. So the number to call is 080-6464-1536. So Bobby. No, you're not that important. Let's take calls first.
1: Wow.
0: Hello. Ewo.
1: You can't be messing with a king and you think.
0: Who is a king?
1: The people ain't gonna
0: come up. Who is a king?
1: I'm the king, man.
0: King of
1: the dazzling king on radio.
0: Alpha Jubilee.
1: If he's a jingle, send him on you.
0: Are you serious? How big is that place?
1: Daddy Shoki. Look at Daddy Shoki now.
0: How big is that
1: I will
0: place?
1: Get goons with that. you
0: what try, do you want to do with goons, bro?
1: You try anything, man.
0: Be calming down. 080-6464-1536. Is it Arya Star or Tenny the entity? Now, did you see that video of Tenny performing at a wedding? And she was trying to dance with... You know what? Let's take the school first. Hello?
2: Good afternoon.
0: Good afternoon. Welcome to the show.
2: Yeah,
0: this is my... Okay.
2: Yeah, I go with Iris
0: Dash
2: here. That's my celebrity crush.
1: Nasser. Your what? Celebrity crush. Don't worry, I'm going to take you to her soon. Thank you for calling.
0: Okay. Smart Tech says Iris Dash. Thank you so much for calling.
2: Yeah. Thank you.
1: Mm-mm. Crush, they're crushing on Aria.
0: You two, that girl is beautiful. Imagine being beautiful, smart, talented. Oh my goodness, I'm in love. Hello?
1: You're in love, right? Welcome to the show. Can you turn down the volume of your radio set? Is Russian now, Russian people.
0: Please, when you call, they turn down the volume of your radio set. Nah, they're not my people. My people are law abiding. We know the right thing to do and what not to do. 080-6464-1536. So there's a video of Tenny trending on social media. She was performing at a wedding over the weekend and she was dancing with this man, and then his wife just, you know, walked in from nowhere like, madam, move. You didn't see the video?
1: No.
0: Oh, so sorry we lost that call. Please just try and call us back. And so the people are like, why? People are saying, why is that women are so insecure? Mm-hmm. I mean, like, this is just, you know, Tenny working it's for her money. It's not like she was dancing on the guy or anything. She was just performing, like, okay, my guy, I'm here to perform for you.
1: That's winning for you. And the wife some said, women.
0: Nope. You're that's not some performing women for my husband. 080-6464-1536.
1: If it's to be the guy now, the lady will say, why is he acting? I mean, it's just a dance with a taste. That's if it's to be the lady that had that coming. They would have said the man is jealous.
0: All right, you know what? Let's just get back to the music. We'll play more of Arya Star and Tenny's songs. Please stay with us.

0: Who doesn't want to be a billionaire? This is actually the song that made me fall in love with Tenny.
1: I
0: want to
1: be a billionaire.
0: This song is going to be on repeat. Now, every morning, daily affirmations to remind myself of what I want to achieve before I leave planet Earth. Yes, Billionaire by Tenny. I almost said Tenny or $10.
1: Mm-hmm.
0: All right, so welcome back to the Versus segment. Is it Arista or Tenny the Entertainer? So, Bobby, who are you going for? Who are you rooting for today? Why are you speechless?
1: Musically, Tenny.
0: Because I know where I headed already. I know you very well. So, just carry on. Because you said with musically, now you're going to move to something else. So, just carry on, please.
1: Do you want me to say that something else?
0: Yes.
1: No, I don't think I want to say
0: that. Are you not a man of your word?
1: I'm a man of God.
0: Okay.
1: So let's talk about music.
0: Right? Musically, you're going for Tenny.
1: Yeah.
0: That's all?
1: Mm-hmm.
0: Okay, so the network is actually not being friendly today. I mean, the calls are coming in and it's just bouncing back. I don't know what's happening. So we'll just, stop the music and stop the talk and just get back to the music.
1: Hello.
2: Hello.
1: Please turn down the volume of a radio set.
2: Hello, can you
1: hear me? Yeah, better. Oh.
0: Have a bros. What they laugh about there? They don't share for that money. I've been on a drop location on me, so they found like urgent 2K.
1: When you're calling, please turn down the volume of your radio set. Good evening. Yeah, what's your name and where you calling from? What?
0: Who? Okay, from? Okay, welcome to the show.
1: Who are you rooting for?
2: Oh,

0: much for calling.
1: Thank you very much. Please make sure you keep on coming out
0: from here. Yes, sir. Thank you very much, sir. So far, no one has voted for 10 years. What's
2: coming? Good evening.
1: Hello.
2: Yeah, good evening.
1: Yeah, my name is Mark.
2: All right.
0: Welcome to the show, sir.
1: I'm waiting for Penny.
2: Yeah, all right. Thank you so much, sir.
1: One other thing, please, can you hold on?
0: Yes, okay.
1: Sir. If you want to celebrate your birthday, celebrate it in American way. Bring your own food.
0: Okay. Remember what we spoke earlier?
2: Okay.
0: All right. I totally agree with him. If you're celebrating your birthday, come with your food. It's not the one that you're taxing your friends. Like, it is your birthday, not our birthday.
2: Mm-hmm.
0: When it's time for our birthday, we'll celebrate our birthday. So let's get back to the music, play a few of their songs, then we come back and wrap up.

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We must remain observant following the outbreak of the disease in Central Africa. 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

0: malaria show. No time to talk. I'm a terms of Jenna Yodogu. Only the best.
1: Loved by many, imitated by some, respected by all. Rhythm 93.

0: welcome back to the show. Today, right, the versus, we do not have a winner. We do actually, but I feel like the network wasn't actually favorable to our listeners today. You know, it just kept breaking. It's so annoying, but some people are still calling. Yeah, I'm so sorry. No, it's a wrap. We have so thank you so much for all your calls and your messages. We sent them, but we're done with that segment. So, of course, it's a tie. It is a tie. But guys, I am going with the one and only Thames. Why do I keep calling her Thames? I am super sorry. Tenny, the entertainer. That lady is super. Super talented. She gets bullied, you know, online sometimes because of her body.
1: Really?
0: She said, oh, she's this and that. But she is an amazing, talented young Nigerian artist. And I love her for that.
1: Oh, beyond what a hot body can do.
0: The what a hot body can do. Huh? What can the hot body do, my guy? What can
1: that's
0: it do?
1: That's what she's... I mean, she don't talk and finish now. Say, Sabi girl, I already sing that song. So she already said it.
0: Let's take a look at who is our Woman Crush Wednesday for today. Our Woman Crush Wednesday for today on the show is Senator Professor Nora Ladi Dadut. Today we celebrate trailblazing Nigerian academic, politician, and diplomat whose journey continues to inspire women across the country. Born on May 10, 1953 in Kuala Kwampan, local government area of Plateau State, Professor Nora Dadut built an understanding career in education before venturing into politics. A distinguished scholar of French language studies, she rose through the ranks of academia to become a professor at the University of Jos, where she also served as head of Department of French. Her passion for education and youth development earned her widespread respect within and beyond Nigeria's academic community. So in 2020, Professor Dadut made history when she emerged as the first woman ever elected to the Nigerian Senate from Plateau State, representing Plateau South Senatorial District. So her victory broke a long-standing political barrier and marked a significant milestone for women's representation in the state's political landscape. So during her tenure in the Senate from 2020 to 2023, she championed initiatives focused on education, youth empowerment, women's development, agriculture, and community advancement. So her leadership style reflected her lifelong commitment to service, inclusion, and nation building. So today, Professor Dadut continues to serve Nigeria on the international stage as the country's ambassador designate to the Republic of Korea, that is South Korea, bringing her wealth of experience in education, governance, and public service to strengthen diplomatic relationships between both nations. So there you have it, young Nigerian lady, young woman. If you're looking for a woman to look up to today as your mentor, we have Senator Professor Nora Ladi Dadut. I know people like what's her name again, Saida Bosch or Blessing CEO. These are the women you ought to look up to if you honestly want to make a change in the society. So coming up next is a little motivation that Bobby has for us in a minute. So please stay with us.

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1: Ina harfar ciki yana da sauti a Nigeria, to tabbas zai kasance daidai da wannan. 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
0: DJ mixing the beats.

0: So it is time for a little motivation to go your way this week. We know that you love the music we play here. And trust me, we love the fact that you love it. So, Bobby, in a minute, what do you have for us today?
1: All right. Good afternoon.
0: Yeah.
1: Or it's good evening, actually. All right. Today, let's talk about equality.
0: Equality.
1: Okay. Equality. That means qualities. Equality.
0: Yeah, I had equality.
1: I said, let's talk about equality.
0: Okay.
1: Okay. So, that sounds better. Mm-hmm. Equality that separates dreamers from achievers, wishful thinkers from successful people.
0: Mm.
1: And that quality is self-discipline.
0: Okay.
1: What is self-discipline? You may want to ask.
0: Honestly, I
1: want to. It is the ability to do what needs to be done, even when you don't feel like doing it. It's choosing what you want most over what you want now.
0: Mm.
1: Right? It's waking up early to work on your goals when your bed feels too comfortable.
0: Mm.
1: It is saving money when you are tempted to spend it all. It is staying focused on your priorities instead of getting distracted.
0: Hmm.
1: Now, the truth is, motivation comes and goes.
0: Mm-hmm.
1: Some days you feel energized and ready to conquer the world. Other days you won't feel like doing anything at all. That's where the self-discipline comes in. It keeps you moving when motivation disappears. And one of the biggest enemies of self-discipline is procrastination.
0: Hmm.
1: Many people postpone important tasks, believing there will always be a better time. But successful people understand that that the perfect time rarely comes.
0: Hmm.
1: So they start where they are with what they have, and they keep moving forward. Huh?
0: Mm-hmm.
1: So, the future and your future is being shaped by the choices you make today. Self-discipline may not always be easy, but it is one of the most valuable investments you can make in yourself.
0: Hmm.
1: Right?
0: Mm-hmm.
1: So today, I want you to challenge yourself to take one disciplined step toward your dreams. It may seem small right now, but one day you will look back and realize that it made all the difference.
0: Hmm.
1: That is all I got for us today.
0: Aww. You actually kept the time this time around. I'm impressed. Thank you so much for sharing that with us. Bobby, let's get back to the music where we're going to be taking comments from our Facebook page. Please stay with us.

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1: Ziyara ta farko a gidan sirikai na kusan kiran ƴan sanda bayan marmasa dunkulan Mr. Chef sai na ji miyan kuka ta fara turanci har ma an ta Amina sarauniyar iyayi ta ce a zuba min a kwano in tafi da ita gida
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0: Imitated by some, but respected by all. 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
3: Yo, what up, it's your boy Saint JP and I'm hanging out here with the baddest DJ Wooks on the wheels of steel. Keep it locked, don't touch that dial. Cheek.

0: public service announcement, right? So they said you people should stop boiling water for bathing with the same pot you use for cooking. This person said that one man was smelling moimoi in our office. Imagine smelling like moimoi or egusi soup or this is a palm oil rice that they use for pehe to cook with tembe.
1: Really?
0: Because you use that same pot to actually boil water to have your bath. So it's not me, it's Bobby that said I should inform you guys.
1: No, come on. How could someone be smelling that moimoi without our body odor?
0: No. Alright, so our topic for today is what do you think is the biggest challenge facing young people today? What do you think is the biggest challenge facing young people today? And we have a lot of comments. We'll try our best to take all the comments today because it's a young people voicing out their opinion. So before we start taking the comments from our Facebook page, Bobby, what do you think?
1: Acquiring the right knowledge.
0: Okay, actually, this is a list. There are options. Do you think it's finances, unemployment, relationships, mental pressure, or family expectations?
1: Sorry, if I'm to take the question again.
0: What do you think is the biggest challenge facing young people today? Okay. Is it finances, unemployment, relationships, mental pressure, or family expectations?
1: Finances.
0: Young people? You think
1: that's what they get into different stuff because they want the money. Is that not supposed to be a challenge?
0: Okay,
1: yeah, I think that is it, because all the other things that you put in place, I mean, that's part of the options, right?
0: Yeah,
1: everything one way is intertwined, with money. Mm-hmm. Because if the family circle is okay, right, they'll be able to, if the parents are okay financially, they'll be able to monitor their words or their children very well. Because they're looking for money, they forget to give them the proper training in this era.
0: All right. So excellent Israel says unemployment, and Albert Daxa says finances. So because finances will take care of unemployment, little mental pressure, and family expectations. Yeah, I think that's a summary of everything. So Mary Moses says mental pressure and family expectations. Sully Godwin says financial stability system and how to manage the funds. Emmanuel Akwe says family expectation. Ibira Noni says some no get food to chop while some get but no fee chop. Okay, reminds me of that song. Some have people cannot eat. Okay. Hakuri Plankard says lack of self-discovery. You need to actually discover yourself first, know your priorities, and focus on growth. This is because some youth give the money, but they still can't use it for a good cause. Okay,
1: so that's where I talk about acquired the not right knowledge in the first place.
0: Fire Guati says unemployment. Eddie Timothy Edwards says unemployment. And Combs Bishu says first two. Vicom Mosconi says unemployment. And Emmanuel Bichu says finances. So almost all the guys under this comment section said finances. So
1: I pray that
0: we get this money we all are looking
1: for. But just the thing is, the lady that said self-discovery, all right, because even when you get the money, if you misuse, if you don't have the right knowledge,
0: that's the thing.
1: So having the right knowledge on how to manage these things is what will keep you above, right? So that is the main thing. It's not just about getting the money. There are a lot of people that get the money, if they tell you what they earn, and you'd be like, why are you still like this? So I think,
0: yeah. And then finally, guys, if you're a young person listening to us right now, please do not put yourself under unnecessary pressure because you want to make money, you want to get a job, you know, really you want to get married, you have mental pressure, your family is expecting a lot from you. Trust me, at the end of the day, everything is going to fall in place. Everything, I assure you, is going to fall in place as long as you keep showing up every day. Keep showing up. It's not about that you're sleeping at home every day and saying the Lord will bless the work of your hands. So he's not going to do that. Do something, and trust me, the Lord will meet you halfway.
1: And all those people that used to do signing out stuff, you know, that's sign
0: Bobby, out. Please let them celebrate their
1: So that's the thing. That's where the pressure also comes from.
0: Leave just allow them. Cause okay, fine.
1: Allow them. But wait,
0: which angle are you coming from? Do you love?
1: The angle of like, if you don't have it, don't get pressured.
0: It's not everyone that does that signing out bouquet and everything. It's just the videos and pictures you see online. That's what
1: I'm not saying. I'm not even talking about the bouquet. Sometimes they even the cloth, because sometimes they
0: the
1: find
0: white shirt.
1: Not just the white. I mean, I want to say aside the white shirt, in their department, sometimes you know they want to do jacket, they want to do or they say wear jeans, this kind of cargo pants and stuff like that.
0: So when I graduated in 2018, they actually did all of those things. But guess the one I did? White shirt.
1: That's what I'm saying. You, you're the one.
0: The class of 2018. Baby.
1: You're the one that.
0: So it's not a must. Right now, I'm even seeing ladies buying new hair to sign out from the university. So you know, they work different, but say now she are in school, now you're getting more.

0: And a shout out.
1: Okay.
0: I just remember. Yeah, shout out to my brother, my soul brother, Heavenly Dawap. You know, I look forward to your ministration this weekend.
1: I thought I forgot his birthday or something. You see the way I just said, like, I don't tell me.
0: We're all November.
1: Today is actually YC for his birthday, DJ YC.
0: Oh, Yusuf, DJ YC.
1: Yeah, so happy birthday, bro. Long life and prosperity. That's gonna be a party. Drop the location for 12K and Works. DJ Works. It will turn up for you.
0: Work way, right?
1: Thank you so much for being part of the show today and this week. 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
1: Ziyara ta farko a gidan sirikai na kusan kiran ƴan sanda. 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
2: 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Mr. Chef, dandanan gida, dandanan al'ada.
3: Although no case of Ebola has been reported in Nigeria, we must remain observant following the outbreak of the disease in Central Africa. 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
2: I am Dan Manla.
1: I'm Samson.
2: Samson Omale.
1: I am Okandi Okandi Ode.
2: Press conference.

0: Very good evening to you. Welcome to the press conference on Silverbirds Rhythm 93.7. Joss, it's good to be with you. My name is Samson Omale.
1: Good evening. We are back again. My name is Okandi Ode.
0: All right. You're welcome to the show. I'd like to begin the show by playing back these sound bites. And then once we're done, we will come back and analyze this. Listen to this.
2: And Google Maps told me that there's a Goslow in the approach to Lagos. I decided to take Ijebu Ode, Sagamu via Sagamu. And what struck me was that I just found myself on a paved road, concrete road. I said, wow, when was this one built? I've not been to Ijebu for some time, and the few times I've been there, I always pass came through Ekwe. So I said, wow, this is different. And I found that our people, our Ijebu people, they've stopped complaining. I said, oh, no wonder they now have a brand new road that's not just an asphalt road, a concrete road.
3: Right.
2: Is that not beneficial to me or any use of that road? Is it beneficial? People are benefiting.
3: Yeah, but
2: I live in Aja.
3: Yeah.
2: Anytime I go to Lagos and I ask Google Map to tell me how soon will I get home, Google Map will tell me 1 hour, 7 minutes. Before, 2 hours, 30 minutes. Mm. And the reason for that is because we now have a coastal road that has shortened my travel time. Is that not beneficial? What are people talking about really? Look, if you have students, if you are a parent, and you have 4 children in university, and they're able to access federal loan, which is interest-free, are they not benefiting? Parents not benefiting?
3: You see, the
2: if you are a civil servant and you can access the credit card, very cheap loan, at below interest is about 7%, now people can access that loan at single digit. Are they not benefiting?
3: Well, there are question marks over how monies are trickling down to people with regard to those loans.
2: We have been pigeonholed into certain assumptions, certain conclusions. People just say it's like in the early days of this government, I think the president went to Lagos. I think it was coming from the central mosque, and somebody now did a voiceover. And that means we are hungry. Since then, people have been saying that, hey, we are hungry.
3: Yeah, but
2: I'm a Nigerian. I have people working for me privately. I don't see the level of hunger people are talking about, because I know I see them and I keep asking them questions. How are things? How are they adjusting? What are the problems?
0: All right, that's Bayo Onanuga. He is the special advisor on information and strategy to the president of the Federal Republic of Nigeria, President Bolamide Tinubu. On the last statement, he mentioned that he doesn't see the level of hunger with Nigerians. He was having that interview barely 24 hours ago. And Mr. Ode, based on what you've been seeing so far, there's been so much reaction coming from that. He's speaking from the side of his own facts that is available to him. He talks about what the government has paved roads, concrete roads, access to loans and all of that. And even he did once at Central Mongre, I think I saw that video, it was looking at a convoy

0: of the president was so long, and the person was saying they are hungry, and the president is in this. Now he's saying that he really doesn't see, you know, the level of hunger that Nigerians are talking about. That's a special advisor to the president on information and strategy. Before you come in, these are my thoughts, you know, and this is what it is. You see, when people say I'm suffering, I'm all of that, there are other people in around who are beneficiaries of this, who don't see the suffering any Nigerians are going through, as it were, because again, they have access, you know, they don't buy anything, they have access to the national wealth and all of that, and they can't just say it. I mean, I saw an incident just before I go into the studio, and I'm going to bounce it up with you, Soda, but I'm sure that Nigerians are not happy with what he said, and but Mr. Bayo is entitled to his opinions, and he's entitled to his facts, especially having he has access to information that maybe most of us don't have. You know, he's with the president always, so he somehow also get briefings as to what's going on around, you know, and all that. And he believes that he really doesn't see the level of hunger that Nigerians are talking about. Mr. Ode.
1: I agree with you that Chief Oga Bayo Onanuga is entitled to his opinions. I disagree with you that you say Oga Bayo Onanuga is entitled to his facts. You know, facts have to be universal, or they have to be universally so. For instance, he told a lie that he cannot see at the level of hunger. Perhaps you may say it's not a lie because of where he's operating from. He's been for more than 3 years now, he has been in the comfort of Aso Rock. I understand there, that is, whenever you are hungry, you may, even if you press a button, the kind of dish, jollof rice or whatever you need will appear. You know, if you walk over whatever in the evening, dinner appears, that and the rest. So he has been living in a false world. He has been living in an office that does not resemble the environment called Nigeria.
0: He said he's
1: so himself. People, he himself he is a Nigerian that doesn't share a commonality.
0: He said he has 20 people working for him.
1: For him, where?
0: That's what he said.
1: He doesn't stay with him. And that, perhaps, and that maybe people, you are saying we should even probe him. You know, perhaps those people are feeding from Aso Rock where he works.
0: You say they are private now. Let's take him by his word.
1: That is, if they are private and the people are actually sharing markets and other with Nigerians, they should be able to tell him the truth. So he cannot sit. In fact, you see, as far as this next year's elections are concerned, Chief Onanuga and the FCT minister, they are electoral minuses for the president. If the president believes in the power of vote, power of the ballot, and that the people have the power, the right to vote him out, and he wants them as it is now to vote for him again, he should do away with Nyesom Wike and Bayo Onanuga. This statement that Bayo has made is not only annoying. Nigerians are angry because it's like he's laughing at them. So because of that, the only way they will ventilate their anger is to vent the anger this thing on the president by voting him out. Since the president doesn't know they are hungry, that means he doesn't know the problem of the people.
0: No, it's not the president that
1: says. No, this is spokesman. This is spokesman. If the president doesn't know, what is his reaction to the statement?
0: He may be speaking on
1: it. No, sir. Capacity. Okay, what is the repercussion? How has the president reacted to this?
0: The president may have cautioned him now.
1: How? Did you hear? Can you quote the caution? Can you bring us a copy?
0: We may not know, but don't put it
1: on the table. No, he has to be held responsible. No, he has to be held responsible.
0: This man spoke on his own.
1: He spoke in his capacity as the spokesman of the president.
0: No, he didn't.
1: He is conveying the opinions, the disposition of the president. That is why the president has been nonchalant. He doesn't address the issue. Last time he spoke on Democracy Day. How did he address the issues of hunger and insecurity? Everything now, we are talking of 2027 APC primaries, joint APC, we have 16 million people and all those things. You should agree with me that what Bayo has said in civilized climate is sufficient to cause the party its election.
0: But Mr. Ode,
1: it's annoying that he will say that he is not aware of the level of hunger. Yes, he could not be aware.

0: But he should not say what he does not know. He shouldn't. You know, this is his, like, he's taunting Nigerians, laughing at people who are dying in the face of plenty. Yes, the wealth may be accumulating in the corridors of power, but out there, misery and poverty are killing Nigerians.
1: Okay.
0: It's very regrettable that it is Chief Bayo that made this statement that we are discussing now. If I had my way, I told you, by our reckoning, he was an excellent editor. If I had my way, he has not been doing very well as a spokesman for the president. If I had my way, they should sack him from there and let him return to the newsroom and see whether he can revamp his battered image.
1: All right, but that's Mr. Bayo. Mr. Bayo Onanuga. He's made his own position known, speaking from his own point of view. There's always a point of view.
0: That is point of view. Is unfortunate. If unfortunate, is anti-people, is unpatriotic, is unpopular.
1: And that's your own point of view.
0: My points of view are full of aesthetics.
1: Yeah, that's your own point of view. So it is left for Nigerians now to make a choice and to make a decision as to where exactly are things with us, as it were, as a country and as
0: so. But you can see how careless our public officers can be. We are in June, 6 months to election. This is the spokesman of a candidate who is just emerging, who is still acknowledging cheers for emerging from a one-man primary, is saying to Nigerians who are preparing, garnering their PV card, their voters' cards, to go and vote.
1: No.
0: This is political insensitivity.
1: Mr. Odi, when you talk about hunger, right, I'm being a bit careful because what do you define as hunger? So that we can also appreciate, you know, when you say that this is a general feeling of people, that people are hungry, and then Mr. Bayo Onanuga is saying he doesn't see the level of hunger. What in our current context, so that we'll not just be speaking,
0: this hunger is general and pervasive.
1: Okay,
0: we are talking about the type of hunger where some people who wear the kind of quality shirt you are wearing, we describe them as people who are pretending. You are wearing this shirt on top of hunger. You understand me? You only manage to dry clean and that kind of thing to look good. But inside you there, the physiology of your system, you know, is ravaged by hunger. You know, we don't need to go and get pictures from rubbish dumps where people are scavenging.
1: Okay.
0: You understand me? We know that in the situation we are, if we follow World Bank reports, National Bureau of Statistics, which works for the government of the day, if you hear the reports of poverty and squalor, you see that majority of Nigerians are in hunger. Yes. And this hunger became worse since the very first day of this administration, that without examining the consequences, he removed the fuel subsidy. He set the naira, the major currency, the only currency of the national, the only national currency, on a free fall, and everything has been, you know, disappearing from family tables.
1: Okay. When you call us, right, I really am interested and thank you for, you know, putting this very clearly. I also like to hear from Nigerians, what do they call hunger? Because it appears that what Mr. Onanuga may be describing as hunger may not be hunger to some other persons.
0: You see, he's pretending. He knows hunger very well. He knows hunger. When he used to use bicycle to sell the Tempo newspaper in Lagos, he saw hunger and he fought it. He saw hunger in the streets of Lagos. He used to use this bicycle with this trolley or something in the front and sell Tempo. He saw hunger. He can't pretend now that he has forgotten. He knows hunger. He has seen it before. And it is that what we are passing through now, the hunger is worse than the one he experienced.
1: Okay, but again, who caused this hunger? This hunger, if it's what you're describing, it sure does not, or it sure didn't start 3 years ago. It sure didn't start 5 years ago.
0: Now you see, you are trying to.
1: I'm just trying to be very careful.
0: You will put yourself in a very difficult situation. Be very careful.
1: No, I'm very careful, and that's why I'm.
0: Let me tell you. Let's start like this.
1: Yes.
0: You know, he came into government with a promise.
1: Yes.
0: To come and reverse the ugly trends.
1: Did he say that?
0: So if you say you will bring electricity, which has been not available for most of Nigerians and causing industrial flounder and the rest, is that not a big promise?
1: No, but that's...
0: You say you're going to fight... What do you mean? What are the issues he raised against Jonathan? You know, it's the same thing. He said he was going to end insecurity.
1: Jonathan was not his predecessor.
0: I don't know.
1: Look, don't be angry. I'm just trying to put it. Let me tell you.
0: Let me tell you. Insecurity has contributed to the hunger that Nigerians are passing through.
1: Yes, so but
0: because insecurity has also bred food insecurity.
1: Don't drag this too far. Now. I just asked a simple question.
0: What's the simple question?
1: You are trying to provide a context which I appreciate. He said, hunger that...
0: He said there were challenges and yes. He was coming to hold them, to provide solutions.
1: Yes.
0: He said he was coming to provide solutions.
1: Fine.
0: But since he came, no solution came. Things worsened.
1: No, according to your own statistics, according to him, he said he has done enough. And that's why Bayo...
0: Like what?
1: He will tell you that he has done like university students now. For tertiary students, he provided NEL fund.
0: NEL fund for how many of them?
1: Tell you that.
0: How many have been able to assess them? Have you done a story on the success of NEL fund?
1: No, I haven't.
0: Good. So that remains what it is.
1: I'm just trying to give you an instance of what
0: you are not allowing me to. You are busy defending that what he's saying. What he's saying. I told you that this man wasn't in since when he came into power. You understand me? Look, when he came into power, how much were we buying a liter of oil?
1: We'll talk about that after this break. Stay tuned.
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6: All right, welcome back. It's the press conference on Silverburst Rhythm 93.7. Joss, we're grateful for that break because it was getting a bit tense in the studio. We're just two of us here. Bestowed, you were insisting that things got worse, and I'm telling you, don't forget that. You're saying that hunger.
7: I asked you when this government took over on May 29th,
6: yes,
7: and announced this, make this unexamined policy announcement,
6: yes,
7: of removing fuel subsidy.
6: That's right.
7: From that day, do you remember the before that day on May 28th, what was the pump price of petroleum?
6: About 400 or 500.
7: Okay, assume it was even 500 or whatever. After the removal, we saw a rise of how many percent?
6: About 70-80%.
7: Now, for every family that had a savings,
6: yeah,
7: his arrival on the scene, assuming you were having 1,000 naira in your savings, somebody had 5,000 naira, somebody had 500 naira,
6: mm-hmm,
7: he devalued it by more than that money by more than 300%.
6: And then he increased salaries of workers.
7: Because the inflation took off from that announcement.
6: Mr. Ode, he increased the salary of workers.
7: Now,
6: increased the minimum wage.
7: If he had allowed or put the removal of fuel subsidy in phases,
6: mm,
7: and allowed the salaries to be where they were, at that time, the salaries then had more value than what the so-called increment, or what they are taking now as minimum wage.
6: I was about to say something, but I think you have alluded to it, that all the presidential candidates said that they were going to remove fuel subsidy, Mr. Ode.
7: I'm not saying, look,
6: emphasizing on this.
7: My position remains that it shouldn't have been in that erratic, irascible manner. It should have. Then, first of all, you should have taken over first. Get an economic team to examine the consequences, the vagaries that such sudden removal will inflict on the economy. And get a report. And then plan a facial removal of this subsidy in a manner that it will not have this kind of negative radical effects on the state of the economy.
6: Are you saying that he didn't really think about it before he did?
7: I'm sure he did not. As far as I'm concerned, he may put up a bold face now, but I'm sure he didn't. He couldn't imagine the consequences, because I don't think in his private closet he's a happy man. Hearing the comments, the cries of Nigerians, dying of poverty, dying of hunger, who are seeing no hope at all. And at the time, you are telling them of renewed hope. Things would have been better if you would have made the removal in phases. Now, for apart from government, how have Nigerians enjoyed this removal? Yes, you remove subsidy,
6: yes,
7: and the loans are increasing.
6: And the fuel is available.
7: At what cost?
6: But the fuel is available.
7: At what cost?
6: It doesn't used to be available.
7: At what cost?
6: It didn't used to be available. In the last 3 years, there's no day you travel and all of that. Even you travel close to Christmas.
7: I said, at what cost? Available. At what cost?
6: I'm not talking about the cost has doubled.
7: That is the critical thing.
6: The cost has doubled.
7: More than doubled.
6: But, again, so at some point, you didn't have the fuel. You will queue for days. You are
7: now. If we didn't have the fuel, which what, he was removing something for what?
6: We went and stayed for
7: there
6: hours.
7: Was, if we don't didn't have fuel, he removed subsidy for what? There was fuel. He made fuel on ground. Then he removed the subsidy. You don't remove subsidy from something that you did not see. You can't say there was no fuel.
6: Now, we went to buy diesel.
7: You see, there was no fuel. Which fuel did he use to contest election? Campaign all over the country.
6: Let me tell you something, and I'm sure the man is listening to me now. Yesterday, we went to get diesel for this station. In order to run this station, because as we're speaking right now, we're running on diesel. Nobody will tell me how expensive it is literally to run this station, especially with diesel now, to confirm with the fact that yes, diesel from what we're buying had tripled, even quadrupled to the point we are now. But the manager of that petrol station said something very cardinal. He said, look, Mr. Samson, back in the days, because I was asking him, why is it that they keep increasing, keep reducing fuel, you guys are not especially interested. He said, look, back in the days, we don't even know what the state of how much you are selling when you go to buy, whether profit is there, they just shrouded the ministry. So they go and buy, pick up these products and just sell on the basis of just like they are just like in a dark room. But that since this government came into it, now they can tell you when they are going to make profit, when they are going to make losses. They know exactly what is trading. They know that once and an impact and all of that. This is a man who is not a fan of the government. He's not a fan of whatever, but he's able to say, okay, look, for him, even as a businessman, things has changed. Now he can plan his business, and all of that.
7: What I'm saying is that
6: yes,
7: he could have removed subsidy in phases. I didn't say I'm against removal of subsidy.
6: Yeah.
7: He could have removed subsidy in phases and still deal with the cabal that held the entire system as far as fuel purchase and distribution are refining and distribution are concerned. He should have dealt with the cabal, get the cabal out of the way, but remove the subsidy in phases.
6: Okay, that's well said.
7: That will have been more people friendly.
6: That's
7: you understand me? What you are not imagining about this subsidy, what you don't seem to understand that subsidy did to people, is that once the announcement was made, every 10 naira, every 100 naira, every 50 naira families had in their savings was taken away without bringing anything in return. People had to start afresh without capital. That is why you see the poverty is so profound. That's why you see the hunger is intensifying. That is why the situation looks so bad that he himself doesn't appear to have a solution to the situation.
6: Well,
7: so when you tell he say his spokesman will come and insult Nigerians that doesn't know the level of hunger. If he doesn't know the level of hunger now, let him apply for casual leave. Let's take him to somewhere in Abuja where he will see the reality of life. The places are there.
6: Okay. Thank you, Mr. Ode. And well said. Now, I saw something just about 30 minutes ago, 30, 35 minutes ago. I saw a petrol station on the left who were selling fuel at 1,251 naira. I saw another petrol station directly opposite selling at 1,313 naira, and there were queues in both stations. As well, there were more queues in the station with 1,313 naira. Now, why am I bringing this, Mr. Ode? Kudos to that petrol station, which has some affinity with the Dangote refinery, who has decided to drop the cost of their pump price. Now, there's also another station as at this morning who was selling at 1,350 naira. Another one was selling at 1,000. I took special because, again, I mean, you don't have the money to even buy the product now, so you're looking for the cheapest place possible. But I'm wondering that if a station in just can sell at 1,251 naira as at today, why is it that other station are still putting their pump price above 1,300? And we're expecting that this should even have gone down beyond. You know, we were saying this yesterday. We should be selling in the mark of 1,190 naira. That should be about where it should be now. Or worst case scenario, 1,200. You know, but it is what it is here in Jos, you know, and all of that. But we are calling on the marketers, and we're calling on those who peddle these products to also consider this hunger that we're talking about. They should not also aggravate it by their greed and shrewdness in business. That is my point. That for us as Nigerians, we should not, if by government, by way of government policies, we're already having some of the effects, are already victims of some of these government policies, whether monetary or physical policies. We are saying that Nigerians, whom we are suffering this together, should not add to the problem. You go to the market, you go wherever, and somebody just hike, you know, a cup of garri by 200%. Or maize that he goes to this thing to plug. He is coming to sell. I bought one stick yesterday as my lunch for 350 naira, one stick of maize. That I took us, and I was telling the woman, I said, okay, how will you sell one stick of maize at 350 naira? He said, that's the price. He has to pay for transport, we have to pay on all of that. But what I'm saying in essence is that, look, we must be our brother's keeper. Do your business. We're not saying, I mean, you're in business to make profits, but don't be greedy and don't be wicked about it. My thoughts, Mr. Ode. I don't know whether you share the same thoughts with me.
7: I wish you discuss the first issue with the same passion and astuteness as you have done this one. But I'm still happy that the issues you have raised here, yes, the power of God, yes, the power of the Holy Spirit, yes, took a lot of points from here, from what you have said, and to correct what you were arguing before for Nanoga and for this government and the rest. May God be with you in the subsequent arguments again. You know,
6: amen, but
7: you know this issue of filling petrol dealers, these filling stations and the rest. Yeah. We've discussed it here before.
6: Yeah.
7: They are always in a hurry to review prices upwards. Mm-hmm. When situations there is a kind of normalcy or correction in the market, global market up there, mm-hmm, that should impact on pump prices in the different filling stations,
6: right,
7: they become reluctant, mm-hmm, to review them downwards. Mm-hmm. So if you go now, they will give you different reasons why their own is still like this, why their own is still like this. And of course, you talked also about people queuing in this filling station selling 1313
6: and then opposite 125.
7: Yes, there is something you may not have observed among the filling stations. Some of them, especially the major dealers, the major marketers, mm-hmm, they have some integrity to protect. Mm-hmm. There are some private marketers too who are that like little marketers. Mm-hmm. You see, the thickness of the fuel in one station will be different from the one in the other station. So the light one burns faster because some of these private dealers, that is the dilute, the independent market, they dilute.

0: the inability of Portugal to defeat DR Congo on his shoulders, either accusing him of not being a team player and all sort of things. And I know that for the hard-working person that I have followed him for years, I've known him to be, he must have worked very hard for the game of yesterday, and that he was going to silence his critics that yesterday. So I was quite expectant that with his determination and the caliber of players I see in that squad, Uzbekistan was going to be a walkover. And they did not disappoint. You see that in the very first 6 minutes of the game, you know, they were able to score a goal. They worked very hard, scored a goal, you know. And then they did not end there. They improved on it. Before it would be 45 minutes for the first half to end, they had consolidated the victory. They were already 3 goals ahead. And of course, when they came back from the second half, from the halftime, and added a fourth and a fifth, and almost added sixth and seventh, I wasn't surprised. I was only fulfilled that this expectation came to pass.
1: I know you're a top Ronaldo fan, and obviously getting excited, but I don't see them going too far in this competition. I really don't see them going very, very far. Today, we'll see Bosnia versus Qatar and Switzerland versus Croatia, and then we are beginning the third round of matches now.
0: I don't agree with David that Portugal will not go far.
1: They
0: will go
1: far. I'm a fan of Ronaldo and Portugal. So
0: you see, as the competition grows from the group stages to from the league stage at the group level to the knockout stages, it becomes purified. You see, the performance of the teams that survive up to that level will continue to increase like old wine. Yes.
1: Getting
0: so
1: better.
0: Yes.
1: As it ages, right?
0: So I think you are not correct.
1: Okay. We'll wait to see.

0: the cleric of making false, malicious, and derogatory statements that have damaged their client's reputation. The lawyer said, I already, during a public address that was recorded and widely circulated online, claimed that Kwankwaso was not trustworthy. He went on to make some other. He said, Kwankwaso is a fake to be, that Kwankwaso will betray you. Kwankwaso has been paid to be vice president to Obi, and the cleric went on and on as he was quoted to have said. He described the statement as deliberate, that's the lawyers now, premeditated, false, and unsubstantiated. 10 billion naira in the works for Primate Ayodele, who has given some prophecies in the past, some coming to pass, some yet to come to pass.
1: This one was not a prophecy.
0: Yeah,
1: what you have read was not a prophecy.
0: It was not a prophecy.
1: He only analyzed the character of Kwankwaso based on what he knows.
0: Yes.
1: Even though I've always cautioned that religious leaders should not use the pulpit to overhead the polity, or not to say, to use the pulpit to say what they do not know, what they cannot defend. I think also that this is not a time for somebody like Kwankwaso to want to think he can silence critical opinion by using the threat of legal action. And as a leader, as a national leader he aspires to be, he has to show us, you know, good qualities, the qualities of a leader.
0: And if
1: we should see, no matter how some to us, how some to us, this 7 billion naira, 10 billion naira appears, I don't think he's a hungry person. I thought he would want to demonstrate something to Nigeria. Observe the words that Ayodele has uttered and disappoint him. For most of all, I expect, let him declare forgiveness. You know, let him want to befriend the Nigerians, the same Nigerians that he wants to end their vote. Let them let him show them that he's actually trustworthy.
0: Yeah, but you shouldn't.
1: It's actually reliable. There is nothing wrong with condemning what Ayodele has said. You understand me? I want people to understand, whether you are a Christian or a Muslim, people should understand first of all, even though lawyers will feel I'm trying to take keep them idle. Litigation is a sin. You must understand that. Litigation is a sin. Yes. People, whether you are a Christian or Muslim, should understand it. You know? What you say they call in court justice. You are actually seeking vengeance. Yes. People should understand it and avoid it.
0: Okay. It will be on that note. We're calling for you to avoid anything that will make you to be, you know,
1: litigious.
0: Litigious. In that true sense of the word. And we are having a bit of, not a bit, serious security concerns around the states, around the country. The AIG, the Assistant Inspector General of Police, was in town. He had some chat with the governor, and the governor said, hey, look, we cannot continue to do the same thing and expect a different result. That he said very clearly to the AIG, and or is it the DIG? DIG, I think, who came in to see him today on behalf of the IGP. So we hope that at that level, following what happened in Bokkos, we shouldn't see a repeat of it again. So today it's time for us to go. We'll see our esteemed listener tomorrow.
1: Yes, by God's grace.
0: Yeah.
1: My name is Okandiode. We'll see you tomorrow.
0: My name is Samson Omala. Do have yourself a very good evening. Bye-bye.

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0: It's 6 o'clock. Nigeria is the only country we have. Let's avoid acts that could destabilize the nation. Remember, we are one big family. I am Gift Azamu with the news. First, our top stories. Former police commissioner dismisses fear of state police abuse. Nigeria reaffirms commitment to international humanitarian law. Federal government inaugurates gender equality roadmap to 2030. On the foreign scene, Israel and Lebanon discuss troop withdrawal plans. In sport news, you will hear that FCT minister says Nigerians are unhappy over Super Eagles' failure to qualify for the 2026 FIFA World Cup. Please stay tuned for details of these and other stories. Former Commissioner of Police in Anambra State, Aderemi Adeoye, has welcomed the move to establish state police in Nigeria, describing it as a welcome development. Aderemi Adeoye spoke on Wednesday during an interview where he also dismissed fears over the establishment of state police.
1: Make it legal for states to have their police forces. Now, Nigerians should not be afraid of having police at the state level. It is a mark of development and progress. In developed countries, not only do they have federal police, they also have state police and even local government police, which they call municipal police, county police forces. It brings police closer to the people and makes them agents of problem solving. The basic fear of majority of our people for state police, like you pointed out, is the fear of abuse. For example, political opponents believe the government in power may use such police forces to oppress opponents. These fears may have some traction based on previous experience, especially in the 60s when the Republic was still nascent.
0: Speaking on the fears of abuse, Aderemi Adeoye dismissed such fear, asking the National Assembly to put guardrails in place to forestall abuse.

0: place that we check excesses and prevent governors from turning state police to private army.
1: Aderemi Adoye said the establishment of state police will help reduce crime in the society.
0: To serve the people. The population remains the same. So having more police officers by way of having state police will only make security more effective. In fact, it will be preventative, you know, of crimes. So you will expect that commission of crime will reduce because there will be more boots on ground and there will be more eyes and hands to check crime. So if there is a fall in commission of crime, then there will be less work for the courts to do and there will be less inmates for the correction facilities to handle. So it's going to have a salutary effect.
1: He called for the training and retraining of personnel to equip them in tackling security.
0: When we look at current security challenges, there is need to overhaul the existing training curriculum to now include training in emotional intelligence, data analysis, digital literacy, human rights law, okay, so that the police at the state level will not see themselves as another occupation force. They will see themselves as agents of peace and problem solvers to the communities they serve. Training can achieve all this. And if we are able to give them this kind of quality training that equips them with cutting-edge technology knowledge, technological knowledge that they can employ in predicting crime, not just preventing and solving.
2: Yeah.
0: They must be able to predict and prevent by making use of
1: Governor Umaru Bago of Niger State has called on the Nigerian police force to strengthen its manpower and deploy more technology-driven solutions to effectively tackle emerging security challenges. Governor Bago made the call on Wednesday in Mina when the Deputy Inspector General of Police in charge of training and development and coordinating DIG for the North Central Zone, Ishaku Mohammed, paid him a courtesy visit. Represented by his deputy, Yakubu Garba, the governor noted that Niger State, being the state with the largest land mass in the country, has many difficult-to-access communities that require enhanced security coverage. He said additional personnel and modern technological equipment were needed to effectively combat banditry, kidnapping and other criminal activities across the state. The Christian Association of Nigeria, Oyo State Chapter, has directed churches in the state to beef up security, suspend late activities and fence their premises amid rising cases of abduction and kidnapping in the state. This was contained in a communique made available to newsmen in Ibadan on Wednesday. The communique was jointly signed by the CAN chairman, Reverend Elisha Ogundiya, and secretary, Very Reverend Samuel Owolabi, respectively. The association further advised the churches not fenced and gated to see it as their next project. The Minister of Defense, Christopher Musa, has reaffirmed Nigerians' unwavering commitment to international humanitarian law and strict adherence to globally accepted human rights standards across all military operations. This is contained in a statement on Wednesday in Abuja by the Special Assistant on Media to the Minister, Leah Khatun Babatunde. The minister gave the assurance during a diplomatic working visit by the United Nations Assistant Secretary General and Victims' Rights Advocate Nanja Palmer and her delegation. Speaking on the comprehensive frameworks implemented by the federal government to address historical challenges from past foreign peacekeeping operations, Christopher Musa assured the delegation of a transparent, seamless communication channel. The federal government, in collaboration with the African Development Bank and UN Women, on Wednesday inaugurated the Nigeria Gender Profile and Roadmap to Equality 2030 to address disparities. The Minister of Women Affairs and Social Development, Imam Suleiman Ibrahim, said the document provided an evidence-based assessment of gender equality and a framework for achieving national targets by 2030. She said the profile served two purposes by presenting an honest picture of the current state of gender equality in Nigeria and outlining practical steps towards achieving national commitment. Suleiman Ibrahim described gender equality as a strategic investment in national development, emphasizing that advancing equal opportunities for women and girls will strengthen families, communities, and the country's economy. Up next.
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1: Israeli officials on Wednesday said Israel and Lebanon are discussing a U.S.-backed proposal that could see Israeli troops withdraw from parts of southern Lebanon and hand control to the Lebanese army. The proposal is being considered during the latest round of Israeli-Lebanese talks taking place in Washington. The discussions came amid efforts to consolidate a ceasefire that has largely held since Sunday. Israeli forces seized parts of southern Lebanon during the conflict with Hezbollah. Nigerian comedian and actor Funny Bone has urged women who are apprehensive about relationships and marriage to avoid allowing negative stories on social media to influence their perception of men. In a post shared on Instagram, the comedian encouraged women to be intentional about the content they consume online, advising them to adjust their algorithms and avoid constantly engaging with posts that fuel fear, pain, and resentment and distrust. According to him, the unpleasant experiences of others should not be used as a yardstick for judging men who have not yet become part of their lives. Minister of the Federal Capital Territory, Yisem Wike, has expressed disappointment over the Super Eagles' failure to qualify for the 2026 FIFA World Cup, urging former team captain Joseph Yobo to convey Nigerians' frustration to the players. Yesem Wike spoke on Wednesday during the official inauguration of the Kuje Gogolada Road in Abuja, where Joseph Yobo was among dignitaries in attendance. The minister said many Nigerians remained unhappy that the country missed out on the ongoing expanded 48-team World Cup, while countries with less football pedigree secured qualification. To end the news, a recap of the major headlines. Former Commissioner of Police in Anambra State, Aderemi Adeoye, has welcomed the move to establish state police in Nigeria, describing it as a welcome development. The Minister of Defense, Christopher Musa, has reaffirmed Nigerians' unwavering commitment to international humanitarian law and strict adherence to globally accepted human rights standards across all military operations. The federal government, in collaboration with the African Development Bank and UN Women, on Wednesday inaugurated the Nigeria Gender Profile and Roadmap to Equality 2030 to address disparities. On the foreign scene, we brought you a report that Israeli officials on Wednesday said Israel and Lebanon are discussing a U.S.-backed proposal that could see Israeli troops withdraw from parts of southern Lebanon and hand control to the Lebanese army. In sport news, you heard that Minister of the Federal Capital Territory, Yemsen Wike, has expressed disappointment over the Super Eagles' failure to qualify for the 2026 FIFA World Cup, urging former team captain Joseph Yobo to convey Nigerians' frustration to the players. The news was edited by Babatunde Ajayi and produced by Delshak Nanpan. I am Gift Azamu. You can follow us on our social media platforms at Just 937 Rhythm, Instagram, X, and Facebook. Nigeria is the only country we have, let's avoid that, that could destabilize the nation. Remember, we are one big family. Good evening, and many thanks for listening.
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7: 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Some boy, this a match up the place. 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

0: What's up, y'all? This is JJ, world famous, the Macadon, the Mike Professor, and the certified black music historian. And y'all know what time it is. Welcome to the Top 7, Africa's longest running chart show, 28 years strong and still moving culture. Counting down the hottest joints, tearing up the playlists, timelines, clubs, and speakers right now. 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
1: Number 7.
0: And sliding in at number 7, it's Geeking by Lil Yachty featuring Nems. This joint carries that futuristic Yachty balance mixed with Nems' cool UK drill influence delivery. Production is clean, bass heavy, and psychedelic, the type of beat that floats but still knocks in the whip. Streaming wise, this record's been gaining serious traction across TikTok clips and DSP playlists, especially with younger rap audiences tapping into that ALT trap wave. And Nems, yeah, he's still building momentum globally. This collab definitely boosts his stateside credibility. Low-key vibe, yes, but still slaps. Check this out.
2: Yo,

0: hip.
1: Cunt. Yeah, it's the concrete, boy.
2: Cunt.
1: Pussy.
3: Yeah, BD ain't rich, he broke us. 25,000 up. 25,000 that stroke us. The hood shit with me like, the hood shit sticking with me like a odor. Put her on next, the Liberty bitch get more charged than my motor.
4: Put my little tune on the plate. He said that getting this money contagious. You bring it hard, I tap on the table, that hit like Vegas. Under the law, I'm not religious, but this money be coming crazy. Meet on the